All right, shout out to everybody enjoying the vibes. All right, big up to Marvin in Spanish Song, got it locked in. Ingrid over there in Georgia, loving the vibes. Oh, that hard for D with the school and my brother Surf in Kingston, Waymouth Drive to be exact. Loving the vibes. Clarissa Wagwan, you know, say Felicia did tell me to tell you something. I don't remember what she did say. No, yeah, man, she was on the Sun City's TikTok live. All right, and she made a comment, but I don't remember what the comment was about. Oh, I remember right now. She said you must go easy with the chair. Yes, that's what she said. You're supposed to go easy with the chair. Don't listen to her here, Clarissa. Go on, enjoy yourself to the fullest here. Big up Felicia as well. big up to Mackie. You don't know Britain crew got it locked. Who that? Angie Dunwoon Road family. And shout outs to Venise in St. Thomas. Got it locked in right. No. Marsha, big up yourself. Maxine of Phoenix Park Village also got it locked in. All right. All right, peeps. We got the JIS news up next. And afterwards, I'm going to be closing out the show with some love songs. All right. Yeah, we're going to slow it down and just play some retro souls. Surf your type of music. All right. Yeah, tune in. Continue to keep it locked with yours truly, Sunjack Alipach here on Sun City. And big up to the people them on the TikTok live as well. Larice Wagwan, big up.

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2: I'm Jitta Francis with JIS Evening News for Monday, September 14. 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
2: Now the news. The Child Protection and Family Services Agency, CPFSA, has removed all five babies that were previously abandoned by their parents at the Spanishtown Hospital. Acknowledging that there is no law or official protocol for the time frame in which a child can remain at a hospital, Chief Executive Officer Lorette Adams-Thomas noted that each of the five cases had unique variables which led to a delay in placement. Two of the babies were placed in familial environments through the agency's foster care program, and a third baby who has special needs has been placed at a facility that specifically caters to his needs. The other two babies are under direct supervision of the state at a CPFSA nursery as they currently have matters before the court.
5: The agency continues to pursue both family-based and residential placement options as appropriate. We are therefore appealing to well-thinking Jamaicans who have the resources to come forward and make themselves available to help us fill the shortfall in the number of required foster parents.
2: CPFSA CEO Lorette Adams-Thomas. Five members of the judiciary were this morning sworn into higher offices for the Michaelmas term by Governor-General Sir Patrick Allen. They are Acting Judge of Appeal Justice Carolyn Ty Powell, Acting Master of Ceremonies Jacqueline Wilcott, Acting Masters in Chambers Her Honor Christine McNeil, Her Honor Yvette Wentworth Miller, and Miss Shireen Reddy. In his address, Sir Patrick emphasized that while digital transformation is taking place across the judiciary, efficiency and humanity must never be regarded as competing ideals.
6: Behind every matter that comes before you are persons for whom the proceedings may represent one of the most consequential moments of his or her life. It may be a family awaiting closure, a victim seeking redress, or a citizen seeking the protection of a right. For them, justice is not an abstract principle. Justice is personal.
2: The judges subsequently took the oath of allegiance and the judicial oath during the swearing-in ceremony at King's House in St. Andrew. The National Environment and Planning Agency, NEPA, is inviting members of the public to volunteer for activities marking International Coastal Cleanup Day 2026. The annual observance will feature activities on Sunday, September 19, 2026, at various locations where cleanup operations will be carried out under the theme, See the Change, Away is a Place. NEPA and its partners are leading executions at Shipwreck Beach along the Palisades in Kingston on September 19 and at Hellshire Bay Beach in St. Catherine on September 20 from 7 a.m. to 11 a.m. each day. Other cleanups will be conducted at satellite sites on September 19 at Negril Beach Park, Sturridge Park, End of Stones and Parity. A special underwater cleanup will also take place in West End in Negril. Interested persons can register by visiting NEPA's website, nepa.gov.jm, where the registration link will be displayed on the home page. The deadline for signing up is September 14. And the Jamaica Urban Transit Company, JUTC, is set to launch an additional route to Port Antonio, Portland. Effective next Wednesday, September 23, the bus company will unveil its newest route, 710, between Port Antonio and downtown Kingston via St. Thomas. The bus will depart downtown Kingston on weekdays at 5:30 a.m. and 3 p.m., while it will depart downtown Kingston on Saturdays at 7 a.m. and 3 p.m. According to the JUTC, using the Smart Fare card, an adult fare will be $600, while the concession fare for children and elderly will be $300. All passengers paying with cash will be charged $700. That was JIS News. I'm Jitta Francis. A production of the Jamaica Information Service, the voice of Jamaica.
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Me say if you're not post no fire emoji on the WhatsApp line, you know no music round here. If you're not ask for that song, you pull up, you know no music round here. Big up to Queen B, big up to Marsha Blazing the Fire. Big up to Lisa also blazing the fire for this one. You like Marcus over there in Mineral Heights. Clarendon also blazing the fire for this one. Big up to the legend Iceberg from Stone Love on the TikTok live. Big up yourself, my brother. Felicia, big up, big up, big up. Just reached home and still got it locked to Sun City 104.9 FM. All right, no worry, Cosby, that's cool, no man. Make them know, no man. Hey, shout out to Andrea. God bless Forbes blazing the fire for this one. Cosby Express Taxi Services crew. Celicia also says, play it back again. That's cool, no man. I will. Tonight, remember, Running Events Jamaica and Guardian Group presents the Blue Run 5K Prostate Cancer Awareness Run. It's a run walk happening Sunday, September the 20th. All right, at 6:30 a.m. early in the morning. Please reach early, all right? The whole entire Sun City crew will be there. So when you reach, after you run for our cause and have fun with the family, come and come find your Sun City family, all right? We'll be there. Davin said the radio load, which is right. Big up to Jimmy McCook, also got it locked in. And big up to the Cleaning Giants family, got it locked as well. People, if you have anything we want clean, Oscar, anything, yeah, man, link up the crew from Cleaning Giants. They're on Instagram, cleaning_giants_services. Yeah, man, big up to the whole entire crew. Got it locked in right now, Zin. Yeah, man. Twainy Boo, big up yourself as well. All right, let's take this on top once again.

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Remember, you're still at work. All right, Clarissa? But don't listen to them here. Don't listen to Felicia. 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

0: Central Village. 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

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Ali Patch.

Playing From Top once again, requested by Deborah. She says, Ali Patch, please play back this one for the one and only Tafari. No problem, Deborah. Enjoy yourself. Who that, Jimmy McCook? Surf is loving this one as well.

I want to say welcome Janice to the WhatsApp line. She's new to the WhatsApp line. Janice, where are you listening to Sun City right about now? Let me know. If you have never sent a message to the WhatsApp number, it is 876-392-6217. That's 392-6217. The night.

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1: Hey, before I continue with the slow jams, I gotta send a shout out to the one and only Tiffa. 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Red. 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

0: All right, so that's it for me. I can't even say unfortunately, because you don't know, Shady Shane in the building. You know, he's going to be here to continue the vibes all the way until 12 a.m. And you know, say, you know, Shady Shane there, and you know, some of you, maybe show him some Nova Play Soul Street, and maybe got deep in the box a while ago and show him some of big tune too. And him alone, because he's known as the Lovers Thursday boss. So maybe show him, say, yeah, me know music around here, Zin. All right, before I go, before I hand things over to Shady Shane, big up to Infrared. Infrared, big up yourself, my brother, every time. Felicia says, Ali Patch, send a happy birthday greeting to Shanique. Tell her to full dry her strong, and many, many, many more to come. That's Shani. All right, Shani, happy birthday to you, and enjoy your day to the fullest. All right, Shani. And big up to Felicia, big up to the whole Lithographic family, got it locked in. Infrared, big up yourself, my brother, every time over there in the Caymanas Gardens community, all right? So the Caymanas Garden family, big up. And he says big up to Dolly, all right? So Dolly, big up yourself, big up to Janice, got it locked in. And she's enjoying the vibes, big up yourself. Chantel, got it locked in. And she says, Ali Patch, big up to the family, Sidonie, Craig, Philip, Sharon, Carleen, and Cornell. So once again, big up to the whole entire family coming from Chantel, and thank you so much for sending the message. She's new to the WhatsApp line, by the way, so big up yourself, Chantel. Yeah, man, you're officially in the sunlight. Big up yourself, big head, loving the vibes. Otis, would you tell your birthday, happy birthday already, you know, from last week, you know? But happy belated birthday again, my brother, just in case you didn't hear it, all right? So once again, happy belated birthday going out to Otis. You know, him radio never lock off yet, people. All when him at work on the road, Fame Radio lock to Sun City 104.9 FM. Really appreciate it, Zane. Flames Dan got it locked in over there in Toronto, Canada, and him say, big up to the queen Tiffany, his queen Tiffany. Kit Kat, thank you so much for keeping it locked while you were working. I hope the music helped you to, you know, execute your job better. Rasai got it locked in. Magazine Lane Crew, Bagua, big up to Bam every time. Zine, Sharika, Waterford Crew, TJ, big up yourself, bro. Surf, Deborah, Tino in Connecticut, and everybody got it locked. Continue to keep it locked. I'll be back on Wednesday, Zine. Yeah, man, right here on Sun City, 3 p.m. to 7:30 p.m. Until then, stay safe, all right? Yeah, man, I'm out.
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0: The time is now 7:34 p.m. Big up to Kenny in Spanish Town, got it locked in. And him says shout out to his wife, Donna Lee. Big up yourself, Donna Lee and Kenny, every time. See y'all Wednesday. Stay safe, everybody.
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1: Mothers, you are your sons' first teachers. 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
1: At this time, I'd like to dedicate this song to my mom. 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

0: 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Roundabout JA.
1: One of the country's busiest municipal corporations has its proverbial hands full, and you'd never guess with what. I'm Joy Kelly. Let's go Roundabout JA.
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1: If you ask me, I would tell you that I was a good pickney. At school, a good student, manageable and respectful. But I do remember one September evening, it was pouring rain. The road was like a river course. And all five of my siblings decided to go along with my brother's smart idea to turn the hill over Sister Violet's yard into a water park. Let me tell you, we went down that hill on our bags. And yes, the school books were still in there. No, I don't remember my mother's reaction. Maybe a trauma response. But the fact that my mother managed to raise five pickney without winding up in a home for the bewildered is an act of God. The truth is that we might feel like we're good and we're all right. But all of us have these little dirty habits or act in ways that defy common sense. Jamaicans are no exception. And regrettably, we only have to look around to see it. Recently, the Kingston and St. Andrew Municipal Corporation did. They went on a clean-up drive around the city with a specific focus in mind. And would you know, said a pound full, completely full of derelict vehicles. We have to do better. The Kingston and St. Andrew Municipal Corporation, KSAMC, reports that its municipal car pound is operating at capacity following the removal of hundreds of derelict vehicles from public roads. Mayor of Kingston, Councillor Andrew Swaby, says intensified enforcement under the Clean Kingston initiative has resulted in more than 700 abandoned vehicles being removed from the corporate area, and all since the start of the year.
3: The municipal car pound is now operating at capacity, largely because many of these vehicles removed are not being reclaimed by the owners.
1: The mayor says the situation places an additional financial burden on the KSAMC, which must pay for towing services as well as security for the stored vehicles. Unfortunately, current legislation requires the vehicles to remain in custody for a prescribed period before disposal or auction. And as a result, valuable storage space remains occupied, making it more difficult to remove other abandoned vehicles from public thoroughfares.
3: Another challenge is that the KSAMC cannot simply dispose these vehicles as scrap metals, as the current law does not permit us to do so. The corporation therefore continues to explore practical solutions that would allow these vehicles to be disposed in a more timely manner while ensuring that we remain fully compliant with the existing legal framework. We must begin the conversation and, where necessary, amend the law to ensure it remains relevant and responsive to the realities and challenges.
1: According to the mayor, the proposed review aims to help the KSAMC manage abandoned vehicles more effectively and create additional capacity for future removals. Mr. Swaby was speaking at the KSAMC's monthly meeting in downtown Kingston on September 8. The KSAMC is urging citizens to properly manage unwanted vehicles and support efforts to keep communities clean and safe. And we can help with that. Vehicles, garbage disposal. As Jamaicans, let's resolve to clean up or act. That's it for today's program. Join us next time when we'll highlight happenings round about JA. Until then, I'm Joy Kelly with studio engineer Joel Samuels. Walk good.
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1: Let's get started. Let's get started.
0: 5, 4, 3, 2, 1.
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0: Look at me at a quarter to three. I wanna go home. That's where I should be. Don't know.
1: Hey, looking at the time, my peeps. The time is exactly 9 minutes after 8 p.m. Hey, it's Monday. Yeah, September the 14th, 2026. To the peeps celebrating birthdays today, happy birthday to you. She told me. Big shout outs to all the peeps on the WhatsApp line, 876-392-6217. Shout outs to the people them with the live now. Yeah, you know, we're over the TikTok live, Shatishi numeral one. I got some sweet teeth reggae music for you until 8:30. Remember, you know, today's Rewind Monday, so you know we're true about the songs, right?

0: What a confrontation.
1: The girl I'm set. Rewind Monday.
0: Now look at me. At the foot of the tree. I wanna go home. That's where I should

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say the time is now 8:31 p.m. Shout out to Kara. Hey, Maxine, how you do? Dollar Bill. Shout out to T's Filter. Yeah, man, T, big up yourself. Mighty Mike, shout outs to you. We got to pay some bills, my people.

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It's Beehive City Souls. 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
1: Hey, tonight, no government listen. Yeah, don't we got some hip hop mixed with some pop music for ya. Rewind Monday style. Right now, where the MIBs is at. 22 minutes right now before we get to what? Hey, to 9. Yeah, exactly, 21.

voice of Peter Pablo. Song called Freak Leak. Hey, it's now a minute after 9 p.m. Big shout out to French Vanilla Latin. Hey, shout out to Sarah. Hey, we're gonna take a break, my B.

0: present and the future generation. Whether a taxi, private vehicle or bike, your two bicycle wheel them are a hike. Listen up, we go coulda young or you old, up on the bus cause we are going the road.
1: As the country enters the second week of the new school year, we recap the week that was and look ahead to further developments in the Rural School Bus Program. Stay tuned. Last Monday, students returned to the classroom after the long summer break, bringing a mix of emotions, some with excitement, others with the back-to-school jitters, and still others somewhere in between. But one thing for certain, two things for sure, the Rural School Bus Service significantly eased the back-to-school anxiety for both students and parents alike. Equipped with a host of safety features and fresh from a comprehensive summer maintenance program, 99 rural school buses rolled out to transport students on their first day back to school. To observe that familiar buzz of activity that accompanies the start of a new school year was Transport Minister Darrell Vaz.
2: We had 7 school buses rolling out covering 26 schools in the parish of St. Thomas. Overall, we have had 99 school buses roll out across Jamaica, covering 86 routes and 126 schools.
1: Joining Mr. Vaz on the tour was Education Minister Dr. Dana Morris-Dixon. She connected the dots between affordable transportation for students and academic performance.
3: Many students in rural areas miss school for part of the week, and that is because of the expense of transportation. And so what Minister Vaz and the team has done in terms of having this rural school bus program is critical, because we do see a divide between performance of students in urban areas versus rural areas. And one way we can close that gap is to make it cheaper for children to go to school.
1: But despite the subsidized $50 fare per trip, some students are boarding the buses without paying.
4: So what we'll have to do, and a decision will have to be taken as it relates to whether or not we put a dedicated person on the buses to be able to enforce the fare collection, which is a swiping of the card, or whether or not the government will put in place some other measure to make sure that the transportation of these children can continue. That is something that I'm working on now, and I will take the cabinet for discussion, but the fact is that we have to continue this program at all costs. It is too important to the future of Jamaica to stop this program because of the fact that kids are not paying the $50. We have tried public education, we have tried to use the schools and the principal and the teachers to get to the parents. We're going to make another attempt.
1: And as the Rural School Bus Service rolls into its second year, the lessons learned last year are being used to strengthen the program.
4: We have tweaked the routes, we have done consultations, we have changed the bus sizes on some routes, because as you know, we have 3 different sizes of buses, which the second 100 buses will also have. We have also spec'd the second 100 buses using the experience of the first 100. We realize that in most cases, the buses are carrying over capacity, so there's a weight factor, and that can have serious consequences on the bus, and of course the deterioration of the bus, the type of tires for the terrain, the type of shock absorbers, the height of the buses in relation to some of the routes that they have to go on, and some of the conditions of the roads.
1: When all is said and done, the Rural School Bus Program continues to boast a coveted safety record, transporting thousands of students daily without any serious injury or death. And that's where we leave you for the road this week. We invite your feedback, comments, and suggestions on this or any of our JIS radio features to our WhatsApp line at 876-405-0477. Remember to travel safely. I'm Cheryl Johnson-Hamilton.
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0: say, hugging up is against the law, mama. We don't dance like that anymore.
1: It's like, that time to if you just do this,
0: have to dance.

0: 29 minutes before we get to 10. What a way the time I move fast. Big shout out to Conductor. Hey, Conductor, big up yourself, Lady Yakisha.
1: Jamaica is taking bold steps in the world of business, and if you're gonna step strong, you have to have the shoes that can manage your stride. The supporting infrastructure, so to speak. One of the island's latest accomplishments was the complete transition of the services offered by the Department of Cooperatives and Friendly Societies, DCFS. They went fully online as of September 1. Minister of Industry, Investment and Commerce, Senator Aubin Hill, in a recent interview with JIS News, pointed to the benefits now at Jamaican fingertips.
2: Everybody now has easy access to the DCFS activities and registering and getting to use it. That's the first thing. You can be in Singapore, you can be in the Netherlands, you can be in Dubai, you can be in Florida. And once you go to the DCFS website, it's going to tell you exactly what to do. It will be linked into JSWIFT so that you can do everything that you want online.
1: The industry minister explains that the ease of doing business is only facilitated by adherence to certain requirements. There are some specific boxes that must be checked.
2: You will have to submit certain documents by legislation because, remember again, we're dealing with money and the international financial system saying you cannot be part of us unless we're sure of what you do. So we have certain requirements that are legislated, that are in law, that you must comply with. You must have clear ID, TRN, passport, or another national ID. And it's easy to get through that step. The other documents that you will need for your company or your organization, your society, it's easy there on the website. The legislation that we have looked at is for FATF. We've had to make sure we know the beneficial owners who are behind it. In other words, your charitable organization is registered as ABC Charitable. Who are behind it? Because under FATF, beneficial ownership was one of the big things that we had to deal with in 2021 when they came to do their assessment the last time. They must be able to see through the corporation right back to who are the real owners and beneficial owners of the organization. It could be the shareholder, or because of his power and authority that the shareholders give him, could be the CEO. They have to know who the beneficial owners are.
1: Minister Hill notes that the benefits enjoyed at an individual or micro level also impact the country positively on a macroeconomic level. Think big picture.
2: So we had to flesh that out in legislation, and all that is done. But it's also to make sure that we look to be providing the kind of economy that will foster services at a higher level. Why? So that big organizations who want to have the kind of services that exist in Turks and Caicos, in Cayman, in Bermuda, in British Virgin Islands, many of them are populated by Jamaican accountants and lawyers because we didn't have the legal ecosystem here in Jamaica to accommodate them. We're now putting that in. We're serving tourists, but we now want to offer high-level financial services. That will pay people better money, increase our per capita GDP, and increase our economic growth. And that's where we're going to have to come from. So what is being done with DCFS and JSWIFT is vital, is part of that whole ecosystem, the financial and legal ecosystem we're putting in place to make Jamaica a really strong provider of high-level financial services. And this is not a dream. KPMG probably has, 1,100, 1,200 people on Harbor Street working for their head office in Chicago. An assistant to a senior partner is probably operating out of Jamaica. People don't know that. That's a kind of high-level services we want to add. And this is part of the infrastructure that says to the world, Jamaica knows what it's doing and we follow the rules. If we're going to be the kind of country that the government is looking to see, where we sell services at a high level, it has to be technologically driven. So we're making sure that this fits into it. This is just part of that architecture that we're building.
1: Industry Minister Aubin Hill. Big changes with far-reaching effects. We delve into more detail next week. Join me then. I'm Joy Kelly. Thanks for listening. A production of the Jamaica Information Service, the voice of Jamaica.
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Hey, we got some pop music and some disco music for ya. 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Yeah, some different stuff. Until 10. 876-392-6217. 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
1: School should be a place of learning, friendship, and personal growth for students. But for some, that experience is interrupted because of bullying. On today's program, the Jamaica Constabulary Force shares tips for parents and students to address bullying. Bullying can take many forms. It can be physical, verbal, social, or online. While the methods may have changed over the years, the impact remains serious. Bullying can affect emotional well-being, academic performance, confidence, and even long-term mental health. Experts often emphasize that silence allows bullying to continue. Reporting concerns early not only protects victims, but also provides opportunities for intervention before situations escalate. According to National Safe Schools Coordinator Sergeant Andrew Williams, one of the most important steps a student can take is to tell a trusted adult when bullying occurs.
2: Speak to a responsible adult. You find a teacher, a trusted teacher. There's always someone that you can trust.
1: Parents also play an important role in creating safe spaces for children to talk about their experiences. Children who feel emotionally supported at home are often more willing to seek help when facing difficulties. Emotional support starts with listening. Simple conversations about school, friendships, behavior changes, or concerns can help parents to identify problems early.
3: One of the things I recognize is that for most parents, it's more about providing for the children and not so much about giving them the kind of emotional support that they need. And so it is important for parents to recognize that, listen, it's not just about providing the needs that the child wants, the lunch money, providing the meals, etc., but that child also needs emotional support.
1: Sub-officer in charge of the St. Catherine North Community Safety and Security Branch, Sergeant Kester Fennell. Parents are also encouraged to contact their school resource officer, SRO, if their child is facing any threats or experiencing bullying, peer pressure, or other challenges.
2: If they have reported this to you, get in contact with your school resource officer as well. You have a right to ask, who is the school resource officer assigned to my institution? You'll find too that school resource officer will say, contact me and let us have a conversation there. And then because it is a partnership, we will also meet with the Dean of Discipline and the Guidance Counselor to see the best way to approach the situation.
1: National Safe Schools Coordinator Sergeant Andrew Williams. Sergeant Williams says the Safe Schools program encourages strong partnerships among parents, teachers, guidance counselors, and school resource officers, SROs.
2: Your school resource officer is there for you. Whatever it is that you want to achieve, speak to us, and I guarantee you we'll get you there. Your school resource officers are so trained that we believe that you are ours. Your best interest is what we have at heart. Find your school resource officer and say, this is what I am facing. And I guarantee you that we will guide you along a path of recovery.
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4: Come up to my bumpsy boy and I. Come up to my bumpsy boy and I. Hey, Sanjok, Shotty Shane. This invitation is coming from the Queen, Allison Hines. You understand what he's saying? Come on, mash it up, mash up, done the place.

It's time to move the waistlines, ladies. 10 minutes after 10 right now. Big shout out to Lady Cam. Yeah, she'll mash up the screen over TikTok, you know. Shout outs to all the peeps that were enjoying themselves right now. It's all about Rewind Mondays. My name is Son Jack Shoddy Shane, aka Triple S. Yeah, on your earwaves until 12 tonight. You know where you go. People who are celebrating birthday today, happy birthday. Peeps who are celebrating anniversaries, happy anniversary too. Good day if you have an anniversary today, you know.

taking you to the early 2000s soca style. Yeah, you know, let's mix it up with some 90s stuff. Yeah, different style, different something. At Sun City 104_9FM. Yeah. Hey, that is a social media handle, my peeps. Yeah, follow me over there on TikTok, Shotty Shay numeral 1. Yeah. We gotta take a break, yeah?

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0: 26 minutes before we get to 11 p.m. Ladies, it's your segment. Yeah, strictly song for the females right now until 11. Yeah. Segment I like to call Girl Songs Only. Big shout outs to Yakisha. Shout outs to Tisha too. Hey, shout outs to my peeps over there in St. V. Yeah. St. Vincent family, you know. Look out, you know. Look out, you know. Yeah. Big shout outs to Sean. Sean Crump, big up yourself. Big shout outs to my friend, to Sean Masters. Yeah, I'm schoolmate, you know. I'm a long time, that, you know.
1: That's
0: it,
1: next song.
2: Girl, me love how you are born. Me can't wait for you.

These were the songs that keep the dancehall dancing. Hey, I tell ya. Hey, the time is now a minute after 11, my peeps. Yeah, we're gonna go into the soulistic hour coming up after this. You know, we got some soul music for you. And remember, it's all about Rewind Mondays as we take you back in time. Yeah. We got 59 minutes to go before I get out of here. Big shout out to everybody ready for the live now. What you mean? Live up on live. Shotty Shay numeral one. Yeah. We're gonna slow it down after the break, peeps. Stay

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0: Big shout out to Jah Youth, entire Jah family. Hey, the time is now 11:30. Hey, we're gonna take a break, peeps, and we continue. Yeah, same vibe, same energy. It's all about Rewind Mondays. Yeah, we're taking you back in time. Yeah, yeah. That's the vibe. Shout out to our Ramisha. Got it locked in over there in St. Martin right now. Shout out to the Gambia family too. Yeah, my Canadian team. Big up everybody over there, so. Amen.
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0: With Sun Jock Shoddy Shane.

That is my time. That is my time, my peeps. Hey, do remember, as I always say, do not wait on the blessing. Be the blessing. My name is Sanjak Shadi Shane. And until we meet again on Thursday, same time, same place, when I'll be joining you for Lovers Thursday. Yeah, strictly love songs on Thursday, you know. You know, Thursday, I'm mad something. Ladies, them favorite dear. Big shout out to Surf. Definitely enjoyed herself. To all the peeps who held it down with me also on the TikTok live, Shadi Shane numeral one, number one, yeah? Yeah, man. Hey, the time is now 12 midnight. I'm gonna say later on, peeps.

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2: I still put my will with the paper plate. 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

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Yeah.

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0: look like I give up?
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3: Man, mommy tell him I not apologize to the boy. 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

Yeah, music is a music, right? 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

reggae music is a music that I and I create. 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

0: further than we thought. 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I know a few gold medalists. Now the thing that they're serving, you can't serve it on a fork. Or rather, it was Bayless that was banging at your door. You can read about it, but you've heard it all before. 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Had to print you on a shirt, cause I knew you to a T. In a different situation, I imagine you...
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0: But me tell him and I apologize to no boy. 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
2: I will greet this day with love in my heart, for this is the greatest secret of success in our ventures. Muscles can split a shield and destroy life, but only the unseen power of love can open the hearts of men. And until I master this art, I will remain no more than a peddler in the marketplace. I will make love my greatest weapon, and none on whom I call can defend against its force. My reasoning they may counter, my speech they may distrust, my apparel they may disapprove, my face they may reject, and even my bargains may cause them suspicion. Yet my love will melt all hearts, likened to the sun whose rays soften the coldest clay. I will greet this day with love in my heart. And how will I do this? Henceforth, I will look at all things with love, and I will be born again. I will love the sun, for it warms my bones. Yet, I will love the rain, for it cleanses my spirit. I will love the light, for it shows me the way. Yet, I will love the darkness, for it shows me the stars. I will welcome happiness, for it enlarges my heart. I will endure sadness, for it opens my soul. I will acknowledge rewards because they are my due. Yet I will welcome obstacles, for they are my challenge. I will greet this day with love in my heart. And how will I speak? I will laud mine enemies, and they will become my friends. I will encourage my friends, and they will become my brothers. Always will I dig for reasons to applaud. Never will I stretch and scratch for excuses to gossip. When I'm tempted to criticize, I will bite my tongue. When I'm moved to praise, I will shout from the roof. Is it not so that the birds, the wind, the sea, and all of nature speaks with music of praise to their Creator? Can I not speak the same music to His children? Henceforth, I will remember this secret, and it will change my life. I will greet this day with love in my heart, and how will I act? I will love all manner of men, for each has qualities to be admired, even though they might be hidden. With love, I will tear down the walls of suspicion and hate, which they have built around their hearts, and in its place, I will build a bridge, so that my love enters their souls. I will love the ambitious, for they can inspire me. I will love the failures, for they can teach me. I will love the kings, for they are but human. I will love the meek, for they are divine. I will love the rich, for they are yet lonely. I will love the poor, for they are so many. I will love the young, for the faith they hold. And I will love the old, for the wisdom they share. I will greet this day with love in my heart. But how will I react to the actions of others? With love. For just as love is my weapon to open the hearts of men, love is also the shield to repulse the arrows of hate and the spears of anger. Adversity and discouragement will beat against my new shield and become the softest of reins. My shield will protect me in the marketplace and sustain me when I'm alone. It will uplift me in moments of despair, yet it will calm me in times of exaltation. It will become stronger and more protective with use until one day I will cast it aside and walk unencumbered among all manner of men. And when I do, my name will be raised high on the pyramids of life. I will greet this day with love in my heart. And how will I confront each whom I meet? In only one way, in silence and to myself, I will say, I love you. Though spoken in silence, these words will shine in my eyes, unwrinkle my brow, bring a smile to my lips, and echo in my voice. And their hearts will be opened. And who is there that can say no to me when their heart feels my love? I will greet this day with love in my heart, and most of all, I will love myself. For when I do, I will zealously inspect all things which enter my body, my mind, my soul, and my heart. Never will I overindulge the requests of my flesh. Rather, I will cherish my body with cleanliness and moderation. Never will I allow my mind to be attracted to evil and despair. Rather, I would uplift it with the knowledge and the wisdom of the ages. Never will I allow my soul to become complacent and satisfied. Rather, I will feed it with moderation and prayer. Never will I allow my heart to become small and bitter. Rather, I will share it, and it will grow and warm the earth. I will greet this day with love in my heart. Henceforth, I will love all mankind. From this moment, all hate is let from my veins, for I have no time to hate, only time to love. From this moment, I take the first step required to becoming a man among men. With love, I will increase my sales 100-fold and become a great salesman. If I have no other qualities, I can succeed with love alone. Without it, I will fail. Though I possess all the knowledge and the skills of the world, I will greet this day with love, and I will succeed.
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0: Wakey, wakey, guys. Good morning, everyone. Happy current Tuesday, y'all. Welcome to the Sun City Morning Show. It is your girl, Raven. Good morning, y'all. Welcome, welcome. Hi, Noor. Good morning to you, Sanjat Noor.
1: Good morning to you, Raven.
0: Okay, okay. And of course, good morning to all the Sunites locked in right now. Thank you guys so much for joining us. Coming up in today's show, we got Smart Your Clothes at 5:35, The Morning Brew at 6:05, The Morning News at 7. What's on the Menu comes in at 7:35. We got interviews for you today, y'all, so stick and stay for all of that. We got It's Your Health, Your Power of the Day. Birthdays and anniversary shout outs. Of course, it's a Tuesday, so that means bus it or flush it, y'all. It is a current Tuesday. Love that, love that. Of course, y'all could text us on our WhatsApp line at 876-392-6217. 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Let's see who is here with us this morning. All right, we got Andrea Forbes. Good morning to you. Tanya over there in Belgium, good morning. Hi, Lady K. Good morning to you. Dexter, One Sun NYC. Hi, Debbie. Hi, Joanne. Nads over there in Jarrett Lane. Hey, Maxine. Good morning to you as well. And of course, Marvin over there in Spanish Town, good morning to you. Hey, B from Boston, good morning. All right, y'all, we're going to get back to some gospel music. Hey, Claudette, good morning to you. Thank you for joining us.

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All right, y'all, welcome back. Welcome back to the show. It is a current Tuesday, and it's time for your smarter, clueless question of the day. Here goes. Which popular Jamaican dance style originated in the 1950s? Which popular Jamaican dance style originated in the 1950s? Texting your answers to 876-392-6217. Hi, Katie. Good morning. Okay. Marvin says, carpooling with Sassy Kim today. Hi, Sassy Kim. Good morning, guys. I love that. Love that. Love the carpooling. Big ups to you, Marvin and Kim. I love that. I think more people should carpool because why not? The traffic on the road is ridiculous, snore. Gas is expensive. And for the people have to pay a toll too. Yeah, if you can carpool and everybody, you know, can contribute to the toll or the gas, carpool, guys. Carpool with your neighbor. Carpool your cousin who live down the road or live over the next scheme. When everybody going to one car together. I've got similar destinations and everybody get drop off and pick up and drop home. Hi, Jadine. Yes, Jadine said, morning, rock and roll. We said, Jadine, you guys are out already on the road, ready to go, ready to go. I mean, the Portmore and Spanish Town people know that if you're not leaving the yard already, you're already late to go into Kingston because you're going to be stuck in traffic for an hour and nobody want that. All right, ain't nobody want that. Which popular Jamaican dance style originated in the 1950s? Okay, Judine said no. Okay. Then Judine, we're going to take them up. Yeah, go back home, go take them up. Remember this is Sunday, no, them the clothes there. Right, you reach back home this evening, everybody turn white clothes. Eh? Which popular Jamaican dance style originated in the 1950s? Thank you, Joanne. You are correct. All right. Doing too much words for me, but I get what you're saying. Katie, no. You want to try again? Thank you, Andrea. You are correct.

0: popular Jamaican dance style originated in the 1950s. Yes, you are correct. Yeah, it is, but that's the, what would you say now? The verb? Katie says, I don't know. She not trying to use Google. Dexter, you are correct. Bass really signaled the plane in the 1950s. Bass, come now. Okay, Judine. Okay. All right, y'all. Which popular Jamaican dance style originated in the 1950s? The correct answer is skia. Skia is the Jamaican dance style that originated in the 1950s. For the persons who did not know, now you know. 1950s. Skia. Remember that. Hi, Lady K. Alright, y'all. That's it for your Smarter Clueless question of the day. Let's get back to some music. Katie said, oh, really? Skia and Rocksteady? Katie, you've never... I traded move, girlfriend, girl. I never did band in time, but they never teach that at your fancy school, apparently. Okay. Well, yes, my love. All right, guys, let's get back to some music.
1: 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Smart or Clueless airs right here on Sun City Radio during the...

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You know, I'm on a sequence, the boss I represent, man. SMS show. Even the Sun was raving. You know the style. Sun Jack Noor. Mad.

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1: What does it really mean to be a father? Well, there are three main aspects, which is the physical, the mental, and the spiritual. So what do I mean by this? For example, the physical would be a provider. The mental would be a protector. And the spiritual would mean guidance. So it's not just being there as a male figure. It's more than that. It's being interactive with the child physically, mentally, and spiritually. Knowing that there is a protector around. There's a provider. There's someone to give them guidance. And to each person, there is also a male and female aspect. When there's only a mother around, the male aspect is taken out. So when a man wants to know what a man is, and the father is not around, he does not know how to become a man, how to deal with a woman as a man, because he never saw that growing up. Same with a female child. 104.7

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3: And that gold incident there wasn't that, but Morito, he never make it break.
4: So can't break me. You know why I say he can't break me? Because for me, he's a little youth that grew up and been a get fight. So you see, when I forward in the game and I get fight,
5: yeah, man, it's like, man, no, so I'm going to go get it. Tell me, father, you see.
4: Fight is a must for every human being, you know. At the time, the things though.

0: Michelle. It is a current Tuesday. Today is the 15th day of September. Yeah, yes. You know in Spanish though.
1: Of course. Don't ask me other months. I don't know the rest of them.
0: Yeah, no, October.
1: October.
0: Right.
1: November.
0: And?
1: December.
0: Yeah.
1: Okay.
0: Hey.
1: I don't know the others. What's January?
0: Remember.
1: January?
0: No. I think March is Marzo or something like that. Child, I don't remember. They used to make us say it though, like you ever say it.
1: I feel so bad.
0: Yeah.
1: I had to do a second language.
0: I did college math for a whole year, two semesters.
1: I feel so bad now.
0: No, but I'm not going to lie though. When I go to play, all right, so here's the thing. While I can't speak it well, while people are speaking it, I can understand what they're saying.
1: Okay.
0: I can understand, because when I travel to, you know, Spanish-speaking countries, I can understand what they're saying. Mm. And I can say some things back when I'm in the space.
1: Yeah.
0: But when I'm there here in Jamaica, I'm like, my Spanglish now come out. Why did I come out? Yeah. It didn't even come out.
1: I had to do French.
0: Oh, you did French. I wish I had.
1: It's not necessarily I wanted to do it, but I had to choose a foreign language. Mm. It was either Spanish, French, Mandarin, Chinese.
0: I would have wanted Mandarin though.
1: So the safest thing to do was French. And to this day, I still don't know how to pass the French orals, because the exam was that you should have a conversation. They give you a scenario.
0: That's
1: and you should
0: part.
1: Have a conversation
0: it's
1: with
0: the
1: your...
0: right. It's the written exam or the app.
1: And I stood in that French oral and I said, oui, oui.
0: Oui.
1: Oui, oui. Merci. Yeah.
0: S'il vous plaît.
1: S'il vous plaît. And my friend just stood there looking at me like, yeah, we are not passing this. But it was a pity pass. I think the lecturer just... That's it.
0: Can't make him flunk out.
1: It pays to be a teacher's pet. Suck up to your teacher. It pays. Because I was really not passing that French oral. But my lecturer was like, you know, a good youth.
0: Yeah.
1: A good youth.
0: I think I want to really probably take like a Spanish class that brush up on my Spanish, because I actually like Spanish. Mm-hmm. As I said, I did two semesters and I passed with flying colors, because I said when I'm around people that are speaking, I remember I think it was doing the school tour, I think it was Portmore Missionary, we had a Spanish teacher that was there, and the whole time we were doing the interview, I said while I couldn't say some of the things, everything that she said, I completely understood her speaking it. Mm-hmm. Mind you, when they were in the Spanish people, they want to speak very fast. Please don't do that.
1: Yeah.
0: Slow it down so I can catch on, please.
1: Yeah.
0: But it's important to learn a second language. Well, I already speak two
1: languages. It would be nice to really brush up on
0: I need to get fluent on my
1: Spanish. And my Spanish.
0: I would like to learn, I would say French, but I think I would want to learn Mandarin though.
1: Yeah,
0: you know?
1: No.
0: Why not?
1: No, it just seems hard.
0: I don't.
1: Wang Tangai.
0: Yeah. I would love to learn.
1: Yeah, the people that went to university and studied Mandarin.
0: Yeah.
1: There were
0: that Cantonese too. It was like there's so many. And then there's Chinese and Japanese. Yes,
1: the safest thing was the Spanish or the French. Yeah. And I ran the French and poor me now.
0: Yeah.
1: Shout out to my lecturer.
0: Yeah, and I had a Spanish teacher too. My name is Janik. Yeah, Janik. Remember Janik. The Y is pronounced as J. Janik.
1: Yeah.
0: It's also funny.
1: Yeah, so it was so basic. Because why you name Jean-Pierre?
0: Because it's nice. Jean-Pierre.
1: Jean-Pierre.
0: Yeah.
1: Jean-Pierre.
0: Yeah, I love that. Love that. All right, guys. So it's time for the marching brew. So, Orion, we get to that, I think we have to take the time signal though before.
2: NHT is making home ownership easier. Civil servants can access mortgage rates as low as 2%, while young Jamaicans can get up to 2 million in deposit support. Your government is working for you. The time by the office of the Prime Minister is...
0: It is now 6:15. Mm-hmm, yes. Mm-hmm. Tell us what's going on.
1: Okay. So I don't know if we have any listeners from up the Concern Springside, probably Norbrook, Cherry Garden, up that way, can tell us what's happening, because last night was a massive bushfire up that side.
0: Boy.
1: So sadly, Jamaica, we're still experiencing bushfires. So last night there was a bushfire up the uptown side, as some persons would say, up Norbrook, Concern Springside. So I don't know if any of our listeners from up that side can just check in with us and tell us what exactly is happening up there. What's the situation like this morning? What have I seen? But last night there was a massive bushfire. Now, just a moment ago, I was told of another bushfire. And this time that's in the St. Andrew East Rural area that's way up country. So that's a constituency of Juliet Honus, by the way, right? A place called Mount Lebanon, right? Pretty close to even Mavis Bank. Pretty close to Mavis Bank side. So there's a current bushfire happening right now of that side. So I don't know if anybody on that side can just reach out to us and give us an update as what is happening. I mean, I did show the image a while ago.
0: Yeah.
1: That's what's happening. That's an early morning bushfire too.
0: Those are scary.
1: Those
0: you
1: are
0: know?
1: The scary ones.
0: Yeah.
1: Right? Because you just don't, I mean, it's dark out right now, so you can't even see much if you do much. But anybody up that side, just give us an update of what's happening, please. And thanks, we'll appreciate it. So it's Mount Lebanon, St. Andrew East Rural. Let us know what's happening, because they just had that last week. Remember last week, there's a fire at Mavis Bank.
0: And I told you last week too, here in Portmore, I'm pretty sure we had a bushfire on Mandela. I don't know if somebody lit a fire, but it also looked like the grass was cut freshly.
1: Mm-hmm.
0: And you know when the grass cut and it dry, because the grass was pretty white.
1: Mm-hmm.
0: I don't know if that caught fire right as you're about to turn from Mandela into Portmore right there. And when you came where the bridge is, it was burning down where the water is running there. Right there was on fire too. And I was like, is this a bushfire or somebody light one fire and forget it? But I'm saying, why would somebody light a fire
1: down there? Yeah.
0: And then now, by the time you came around the roundabout on that stretch there where people would sell ackee and you know the man that normally says like pineapple and stuff over coming
1: on the right hand side. It was burnt out for real.
0: On the right hand side, in the middle, it was just burning. And I was like, I was in an Uber and we're like, we're pretty sure it's not summer. Because I know remember people have their farms in there. But
1: I
0: was like,
1: I the, farms
0: the bush is
1: there.
0: Lush and green. So why would you need to burn it down? You know what I mean?
1: Yeah.
0: Because I think there's a papaw farm over that side. I think that's what they said.
1: Also, yeah. I know somebody who has a pig pen.
0: Over there as well.
1: Also, yeah.
0: So it was apparently a bushfire. And I'm like, the place at then. I mean, we normally say Portmore at you know, but... And as I said, the grass was recently cut. So, you know, when the grass cut and it low and then now the sun had it dries it out. Because you saw some areas where the grass was just white, not black, so it wasn't burned. Yeah. So that means say, it was just...
1: I drove that side yesterday, but I saw it burnt out, but I wasn't paying much attention.
0: Last week, I posted about it because I was like, guys, is anybody else, like, anybody can tell me, like, is this an actual bushfire? But then the firefighters were already there, but it seems like they were struggling
1: because
0: it was so deep and it was just moving and then the breeze are blow.
1: Mm-hmm.
0: So that make it worse.
1: Yeah.
0: And
1: coming out of last week's, was it last week or the other week, with Mavis Bank bushfire, burning out the farmers. Mount Lebanon is also a farming community.
0: Wow.
1: Man, a matter of fact, the whole St. Andrew East Rural, up that side, is farming community. So I know this morning, somebody is at a loss this morning where that fire in Mount Lebanon is concerned. And the truth of the matter is, the road that even so good for fire truck really go up the side.
0: Yeah, so they might have to use helicopters.
1: So they might have to use helicopters to help put out that fire. Right? And based on where I saw the fire and the image, it looks like it's in a little valley. I go over, so they're going to need helicopter to really out that fire up there. I mean, any fire up maybe
0: that side,
1: bang, that side,
0: helicopter.
1: Whoever is that side. But there was another fire up that side over the weekend also. What am I saying? Yes, there was a fire over the weekend up that side. I remember watching that on somebody's TikTok live. I think it was Sunday night. There was a fire.
0: Oh,
1: Sunday night, if memory serves me right, there was a fire Sunday night, Guava Ridge side also. So now to come this morning and that fire basically close.
0: So for the people who are wondering if Jamaica hot, the place hot.
1: Yeah.
0: Especially when we reach that, it's between like 11 to 2 p.m. Something about the sun, the right,
1: did,
0: man.
1: Did you guys get rain in Portmore yesterday?
3: Sections
1: of Portmore.
0: Yeah, like I think that side, you know, Port Tennis side got some. My side here, let me tell you, lightning, thunder, place dark.
1: But no rain.
0: And then it started to drizzle. And that was that.
1: We got rain starting. The rain caught me when I was on Boulevard. And then going into Harvard Tree was heavy showers.
0: Oh, wow. So that means the Kingston got rain then.
1: Kingston got rain.
0: Well, that's
1: Kingston
0: good.
1: Kingston got rain.
0: Yeah, no. I got, over my side, drizzle.
1: Okay.
0: And that was it.
1: Yeah, but the rain that I got, what we got yesterday in Kingston, I was alright. make it faster, the dam can get
0: That's what I think about too, yeah. Hope it fall long enough, like, forget liquor water. Hope it
1: fall enough, forget liquor water in the dam. And I was like, because the water restrictions still beating. The water restrictions beating. And I don't know if the people who restrict the water know what they said when they're restricting the water. Because I said, you're giving water at a certain time to a certain time.
0: Mm-hmm.
1: We don't have no water.
0: None at all?
1: No, we don't have no water. It's a good thing I have a tank.
0: Mm-hmm.
1: But what if people don't have a tank? I have no... I'm going to turn on my tank now because within the time frame that they said, all right, so they say you're supposed to get water between...
0: it's usually 6 to 6, but different 6 to 6 for different areas.
1: But even within my 6 to 6, I am not getting any water. Within my 6 to 6, I'm not getting... I don't know if they walk around and say, oh... Or enough tank, man. You don't need the water.
0: They forgot.
1: Are they forget about me? Are they forget about my area? Yeah. My region? Because here's the thing about it now. With my tank now, I have to be sharing my water, you know. Right? Because my neighbor don't have a tank. Right? Mm. So now, I have to share my water. Sharing is scary. Right? So I have to share my water with my neighbor. And then when the water come back now, I pray that it come back now, I'm going to full up back real quick.
0: Yeah.
1: And then my neighbor has to full up real quick also. And then when they run out, I was like, all right, I'm going to share some water.
0: Guys, I hope everybody have enough clothes because I'm washing time now. And if you go wash, look at something, you have to wash in a pan. You can't do no machine washing, you know, when you have tank. Can you wash two little load of clothes, your water done.
1: Your water done.
0: I'm happy yesterday. I did some washing. I have some white clothes left. Hopefully I can get to wash them before. Yeah, but I did some washing yesterday.
1: Mm.
0: So I was happy I did that. But guys, soon, boy, I hope we can get some more rain.
1: Yeah.

0: It's everybody's the man. Everybody man of water. Yeah. It's a big, big job.
1: Even the other day when I was, you know, coming to, you know, Portland and everything, I know usually I'm passing certain places.
0: Water trickle off water the
1: trickle
0: water,
1: off of the hillside. Because you can see the stones. And you can see the cutout where the water would run through the rocks and come down.
0: Yeah.
1: And then I'm in the car with the crew and I'm like, guys, water used to come down. They were like, we could tell like water used to come down. I was like, and can you, as like Portland where rainfall, lush green Portland where rainfall almost every day. Mm-hmm. We said, look there. The stone them jai.
0: Jai, man.
1: Jai.
0: Jai, jai, jai, jai, jai, jai, jai. And I don't know if you notice also coming up, if you, when you come into Irish Town, that way you saw that the bamboos them burn out.
1: Yeah.
0: Right? I mean, it does give you a clear view of Kingston now, you know.
1: Yeah,
0: but,
1: not, yeah.
0: But yes, it's a...
1: Everything jai.
0: Everything jai. Everywhere abundant.
1: Yeah.
0: Everywhere abundant. So... Yeah, we just need an update and we're going with the fire.
1: Yeah, guys, stress it in please don't. Just leave the fires alone. Only fire you're supposed to light under your pot.
0: Yeah, cook.
1: Cook a look of food, and that's that. All right. Let's talk about school, eh? Let's talk about school. So JTA president warns Jamaica faces education emergency. Oh wow.
0: Yeah.
1: We just get to hear. Then we never about a year now we are talking about the education in ministry, industry, everything education wise, we in a problem. From the pity them at such school within a high school what can't read and comprehend. We did a say from last year, so we clearly have a education crisis.
0: Mm-hmm.
1: But a year later, thank you. Welcome to the chat.
0: Well, I mean, she does raise an interesting point, you know, in our conversation, you know, where she said we've been so focused on rebuilding schools that we've neglected rebuilding education, right? So you focus so much on infrastructure that you don't focus on the academia side.
1: Or in Jamaica, majors in the minor at all times.
0: Right, and I have to agree with her. We've been through a crisis where education is concerned. We had COVID, we have the earthquake, we have the storms, we have all of them things. So the education system was in fact disrupted by a lot of major factors, right? So the time you spend right there, you know, saying, oh, we have to rebuild the buildings, we have to rebuild that, we also have to get back up where we left off in education. I think one of the worst things to ever happen to the world was COVID. One of the worst things that happened to education was COVID.
1: Mm.
0: It created COVID for me, created literacy, right? Because, and it created laziness in students. When you could have, you could just open your screen and that was your classroom. You know how much people lock up them screen? They don't have their distance and they're not going to school today. Lock up the internet but they could have done it, right? You can just choose not to go to school and all of that. So coming out of that now, we just pick up back and we're gone again. We don't reevaluate to say, all right, where did we leave off? You know, we're back to a face-to-face classroom setting now. Let's get back to the basic of what we left off during these times. Right? We just continue like everything normal. So education get knocked in that sense.
1: The Jamaica Teachers Association President LaSonia Harrison is warning that Jamaica is facing an education emergency with thousands of students continuing to struggle with literacy and numeracy. Speaking at a Rotary Club of Kingston luncheon, Harrison called for a 10-year national foundational learning emergency plan to address widening learning gaps and recover losses caused by the COVID-19 pandemic, natural disasters, infrastructure problems, and teacher shortages. She said the country has focused heavily on rebuilding schools and restoring operations after disruptions, but has not given the same urgency to recovering lost learning. Harrison argued that students advancing through the education system without mastering reading, writing, comprehension, and mathematics could have serious consequences for Jamaica's future. She also pointed to Jamaica's performance in international assessments, including the country's low mathematics and reading score in the 2022 PISA. Harrison expressed particular concern about boys, with a larger percentage performing below the baseline reading level compared with girls. The JTA president is also calling for greater investment in early childhood education, including more trained teachers and lower teacher-to-student ratio. We've been saying this for the last year. I don't know, why is it that we're just arriving at this point where we're saying yes? Definitely COVID play a big part, but I want to say our drop in education has been happening steadily over the last 20 years. Let's be honest.
0: Like, 20?
1: Yeah, man. Long time, Oren. When you look at the people, Oren, remember, you know, when you meet some people now, especially still in young enough people on the road every day, and you see how some people are, how some people communicate, how some people talk to people, how they are in their daily lives. What do you think happened to them people there?
0: Them bonzo.
1: Huh? Them bonzo. Hmm?
0: I just be giving that excuse.
1: Wait, no, but honestly, what do you think? Why do you think people are how they are now?
0: It's illiteracy.
1: Right. I would don't like to be mean and call people illiterate, but let's be real. Let's be honest. It comes out with people how we treat each other every single day. And one thing that is a known fact, you see, when people are not literate a certain way, it brings forth a lot of anger. You see, when you can't express yourself properly, that is a problem. And when we look at the crime in Jamaica, and we hear the stories of why some people are, how some people lost their lives, and then you sit down, Oren, as an educated person yourself, and you say, then people really, you and Noor sat in here the other day, and the two of them sit down and say, there's no way uno could argue with a next man over a woman.
0: Hey, to the point where we are
1: going to
0: kill.
1: To the point where you guys are going to harm each other.
0: Yeah.
1: You understand what I'm saying?
0: We did say that.
1: And then it goes for the women too, because there's no way you can be an educated, smart woman and get up today and argue with a next woman over a man.
0: To the point where
1: You're going to harm each other.
0: Yes.
1: When we saw the case where you had two people arguing over a charger, two people arguing over a bath pan.
0: They lack the basic reasoning ability.
1: Right, we don't know to sit down and talk to each other. And what's the word? Conflict. No resolution. Conflict resolution. But guys, we have to take a break. We soon come back. When we come back, we continue.

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The beat of the drum, the strumming of the bass guitar, the unison of the keyboard, the steadiness of the rhythm guitar, energy from the percussion, and the voice cementing the sound. This is reggae music. The coming together of souls uniting the world in harmony and peace.

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It's massive.

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1: Hot topics of the morning.

0: Good morning. Nick says, excuses. Education was never treated as the priority it should be, who should have been in Jamaica. Now we're talking about rebuilding schools as if this crisis just appeared. For years, children have been moving on to high school, unable to read, and suddenly everyone is acting surprised. A new building cannot fix a broken system. The problem has always been bigger than walls and classrooms. It's all about accountability, early support, and making literacy a true national priority. I'm an officer on this serious idea. Thank you, Nix.
1: I'll jump on Nick's points. In high school, some schools, the champion schools who perform well in sports, get the star athletes and their star sports program, right? The high school that I went to, everybody knows high school I went to. It used to pain my heart all the youth, it was more focused on the sports than the academics, right? Because I've been in a classroom with the leading goal scorer for the Manning Cup team, right? And him score every match, and he's the greatest footballer to come out of the program. But when it comes to the academics, I sleep in a class, right? But thank God for people like me, we used to take him book and scribble down the work, them theme, and, you know, make sure him still a pass the class and everything. But no, I see it's a great injustice my dad back in that time, because, you know, should I really wake him up and say, yo, get your work done, everything. But again, the schools focus more on winning the trophies than actually investing in the students. That's why you find, so when they come out of school, right, they're not, when they're exiting school and exiting the sports program, they're not given great opportunities. You still find them here on the local grounds and everything. How much of your students that are performing in the athletic programs are matriculating into top universities overseas? Not a lot.
0: Getting the scholarships.
1: Not a lot, because what? Greater emphasis is placed on winning the trophy than the academics.
0: And I'm happy that Nick's pointed that. So I say it's not last week, it's not 5 years ago, it's not 10 years ago. This has been steadily happening for a couple of years. Well, where the kids them just are drop by. But here's the thing. To me, some of the things are questionable. Because even as it relates to when you look at the GSAT passes, because we often know we get great GSAT passes, we get great CSEC passes, but then we're still seeing kids who can't read and comprehend. So then sometimes I'm like, what's really happening? What is the truth? Something is not right. Something is not added up. Somebody has miscalculated something somewhere. Because we can't have so many people when we meet them. Them can't read, have no comprehension. When you talk to them, I look upon you like, say, you're crazy. But then these people have 15 subjects. We've met them. So let's...
1: Who have 15 subjects that can't read or comprehend?
0: But that's what I'm saying, Arane. So the things them not add up. The things are not adding up. It's not making any sense to me.
1: Listen, man. It baffles me how you do 5 years of high school. Five whole years of high school. And I'm not saying you are defined by your CXC subjects or you're
0: definitely
1: defined by
0: not this.
1: Because you're not. Really, yeah. Actually. But it still baffles me how you do 5 years of high school and come out and you do at minimum, come out at least 4 CXC subjects.
0: I have heard that too, Nick. You've heard this before where they said the literacy rate in Jamaica is 3%. I've heard that before. So that's what I'm saying. Continue what you were saying earlier.
1: The least you come out is 4 subjects.
0: Yeah.
1: With the basic being math and English and at least social studies. And, you know, another subject, right? EDPM, IT, or something of that nature. It baffles me. Again, you're not defined by your CXC. You're not defined by all of these things. But, bare minimum, 5 years of high school, at least come out with the basics that you're needed in everyday, for everyday use and all of that. Right? So,
0: But yeah, Nick, that number has changed. But I heard that when I was growing up. That was a long time ago.
1: That's a long time ago, man.
0: Yeah, that was a long time ago. Yeah, that must have changed. But we have too much quote unquote bright people in Jamaica for the country still or it's still. You understand? And with this now, We're in a crisis. We've been in a crisis.
1: We've been in a crisis.
0: We're not in a crisis.
1: We're stuck in a crisis here. We don't see what.
0: There are several reasons. There are so many reasons as to why we're still in it. The brain drain that keeps happening. Because the people them go to school and then whoever get them medication and get them degree and have them 25 subjects still can't get a job. And then when them get a job, the job not pay them enough. The job not pay them what them deserve. Them can't pay them bills. Them can't pay them studio loan. So what do people do most times? Go to the foreign lands and get a job that's going to pay them.
1: Yeah.
0: That's what is happening. The teachers are getting paid better overseas. They are getting better treatment overseas. They might leave.
1: So there's nobody to really educate the younger nations coming up. So you get your top class education in Jamaica and you take it and you go somewhere else to develop another country.
0: So now we are going to, now we are calling for a 10-year national foundational learning emergency plan. We ever come up with one plan and something 10 years. Say Vision 2030 not even now, but I keep at this point.
1: No, Vision 2030 is still on board.
0: Is it?
1: Yeah.
0: Is it?
1: A place to live, work, raise families and do business.
0: You see that happening?
1: where are we?
0: Let's be realistic. We're about to be in 2027.
1: We're 4 years away from...
0: 3 years or so.
1: Well, yeah. 4 years away from Vision 2030.
0: 3 years and 3 months.
1: I still believe in Vision 2030.
0: Beautiful for you. That's amazing.
1: No, man. So much can turn around. I'm an optimist. So much.
0: I am, but I'm also a realist as well.
1: So much can turn around within, you know, a period of time. And I still believe Jamaica can be that place to live, work, raise families, and do business.
0: Oh, it absolutely should be. But are we going to get there in 2030? No.
1: Probably we have to push it back a little after Vision 2035. Vision 2035. Thereabout.
0: Hey, Conductor Bobby, Commodities says, it's years of neglecting education. Says, don't bother go there about rebuilding. Asian Brain, good morning to you. It is draining. Doing hi Denise. Okay, Denise says Junction Saint Mary suffering with bushfire all summer. Helicopter and fire brigade worked this weekend, I tell you. Oh wow. Hi Sledge, good morning. Bass says they think that we speak for okay. Right. Hi Christine, good morning to you. Baba, good morning. Hi Davin, good morning to you as well. Nick says a Sunset Tea alone I keep 2030 vision ad. I've never heard about it anywhere. We're optimistic bad over here, Nick. We're optimistic.
1: You don't have to be optimistic, man. Jamaica, we're not dead, not dash it way, you know.
0: Absolutely.
1: We're not dead, not dash it way, man. We still have a rally around the nation as a people.
0: Rally around the West Indies. Yeah.
1: Rally around the nation, man. Rally around in Jamaica, man.
0: No, but big and serious though. We need to get the education system together. Something not right. The thing is not adding up, Orin. It is not adding up.
1: You know, every time I think about Jamaica and our crisis, in order to bring back myself after singing that Tony Rebel song, help me big up Jamaica. You know, the system might not proper, but we love food and we culture.
0: Can't you see the beauty of this country?
1: No, Dallas not run.
0: And it's still
1: true words have never been spoken. What a nice place for live.
0: The Dallas still not run.
1: Sweet jam.
0: No, the Dallas are running now. But the only
1: I get none. You know? The only problem is the Dallas not run. Boy, may I tell you. Sweet jam down. Sweet jam down. Jamaica, not nice.
0: Not nice.
1: Jamaica, not nice.
0: Yeah, guys. I don't know. Baba says Jamaica is not the problem. The people, absolutely. Kevin says, rally around what system? Arane, kids are now being used as a scapegoat. It's the whole entire system needs to be rebuilt. The education system, the justice system, which other system? All the system.
1: Every system in Jamaica
0: needs an overhaul.
1: Every system.
0: Yeah. Hi Fly Johns, good morning. He has been here. Judina says, I was saying last week I'm really worried about the future. So am I. Hi Chibudekor, good morning to you. John says, I was driving, I met three single parents on my vacation and their income cannot send their one child each back to school.
1: By the way, my virgin Duane sent me this the other day, and sometimes Duane just sent me for laugh after me, and I kind of said, boy, Orion, what's going on in your country? So let me see if I can find it real quick. But it was a notice from the Mushet High School, the guidance department. It says path launch notice. Parents, teachers, and students are asked to take note of the important information. The distribute of path launch tickets will begin on Monday, September 14th, which was yesterday. So now, the tickets are now valued at $280. Children would have to add the remaining $220 to cover the cost of lunch on the PATH program down there in Mushet High School. So
0: they pin them the pamper still have to come out of pocket to get lunch.
1: So it's $220 now. So you have to come out of your pocket with $200. It's $280.
0: So lunch at $500.
1: Yeah, they're about. So even. Yeah. But I am on Barnia. I am on Nalivia.
0: Big up yourself.
1: I am on Barnia. I am on Nalivia.
0: Big up yourself.
1: I am on Runway.
0: May I wait for Duane? Give me a call.
1: I am on Runway. Duane, go ahead.
0: I'm waiting for Duane to give me a call, because at this point you can stay. No, but big and serious though, guys. In all honesty though, Jamaica, we have to find a better way forward. What we're doing currently, clearly it's not working. The education system is not in a place where it should be. The kids are not in a place where they should be. And then that in turn, we speak to the adults as well, because some of the behavior that we're seeing on the roads from adults clearly says something. Right? And then once you are a particular way as a child, if we not change certain things, break certain habits, when you turn into an adult, it's the same way, it's gonna get worse. So the adults that we're seeing now and the behavior that we're seeing, where you think it'll come from? They not just wake up and stay so today. Come on now, man. We have to find a better way forward. This is definitely not working out. But guys, thank you so much. Coming up at 7 o'clock. It is your morning news. Why? Kevin said 2030 is a stunt. I think you can believe in it at all. All right, guys, we're going to give you all some music until news time.

yeah, Otto. Yeah, Jenny Bots. Ha! I know what, you know? Yeah.

0: 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This newscast is brought to you by Digicel. I am Unique Bacchus. Coming up in our headlines. In local news, Indicom reports rise in multiple fatality police shootings. Disney destiny to make inaugural call in Jamaica. $29 million waste transfer station opens in Westmoreland. In regional news, a Panama Canal to further reduce ship traffic amid El Nino drought. And in international news, Venezuela to join G20 energy talks in Texas. Valentino Thompson will have your morning sports. And finally, in entertainment, J-House Volume 1 brings Jamaican stars into global house music.
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0: And now the news in detail. We begin with local news. The Independent Commission of Investigations, INDICOM, says 67 people have been killed in 26 multiple fatality shootings involving security forces since the start of 2026. The latest incident occurred on September 13 on Knightsdale Drive in Kingston 20, where two men and a woman were fatally shot. INDICOM says 13 of the incidents involved two fatalities, 11 involved three deaths, and two resulted in four deaths. The 67 fatalities have already surpassed the 62 recorded in multiple fatality shootings for all of 2025. The commission also reports that 215 people have been fatally shot by members of the security forces so far this year, compared to 217 during the same period last year. INDICOM continues to raise concerns about the absence of body-worn cameras during high-risk police operations and is urging anyone with relevant CCTV or mobile phone footage to come forward. Jamaica's tourism industry is set for a boost on October 13 when Disney Cruise Line's Disney Destiny makes its inaugural call at Falmouth's cruise port, bringing nearly 2,800 passengers to the island. The announcement was made by Jamaica Tourist Board Deputy Director of Tourism for the Americas, Philip Rose, during the opening of the Jamaica Product Exchange, JPEX, in Ocho Rios. Jamaica recorded 234 cruise calls and more than 736,000 passengers between January and July this year, with Montego Bay, Falmouth, and Ocho Rios receiving most of the visits. Tourism stakeholder says the Disney Destiny call reflects continued confidence in Jamaica and could benefit local attractions, artisan, and tourism operators. Officials are also encouraging cruise passengers to explore destinations beyond the traditional resort centers, including Kingston and Port Antonio. And finally, in local news, garbage collection in Westmoreland is expected to improve significantly following the opening of a 29 million waste transfer station in Georges Plain. The facility will allow collection trucks to deposit waste locally and quickly return to their routes, reducing lengthy trips to the retirement disposal site in St. James. Local Government Minister Desmond McKenzie said the station will improve efficiency and noted that the project originated under a previous People's National Party administration, describing it as a collective achievement. Savannah Lamar Mayor Dan Reed Delancey welcomed the long-awaited facility, saying residents should see improved garbage collection services. The station also includes a solar system and office facilities. However, National Solid Waste Management Authority Executive Director Audley Gordon warned that the site is not a landfill or general dumping ground. It is strictly intended for municipal household and community waste, with 24-hour security in place to prevent illegal dumping of construction debris. In regional news, the Panama Canal is preparing to further reduce the number of ships allowed through the waterway as a severe drought linked to El Nino threatens its water supply. Canal authorities reduced daily transits from 36 to 32 on September 4 and plans to lower the average to 29.5 transits per day from October. The canal depends on large amounts of water to operate its locks and handles about 5% of global trade, making the restrictions a concern for international shipping. Panama has declared a nationwide emergency over El Nino, which is expected to be the strongest in four decades. In 2023, the weather phenomenon forced the canal to cut daily ship transits from 38 to as low as 22. And in international news, a Venezuelan delegation will participate in this week's G20 energy meeting in Houston, Texas, as global energy markets face soaring prices linked to the Middle East conflict. U.S. Interior Secretary Doug Burgum says Venezuela's participation comes as Washington and Caracas deepen energy cooperation and explore opportunities for U.S. companies. The meeting will bring together major economies and oil producers, including China, India, Japan, Germany, Canada, and Saudi Arabia. Venezuela's delegation is expected to include oil minister and a senior executive from state-owned PDVSA. Here is Valentino Thompson with your morning sports.
1: Good morning, welcome to Sun City Sports. I'm Valentino Thompson. Mullions United got off to a winning start in their 2026 Jamaica Premier League campaign. They came from 2 goals down to beat Treasure Beach 3-2 at Stadium East on Monday. Adrian Johnson put Treasure Beach in front in the 41st minute. 2 minutes later, Johnny Flemings made it 2-0. Tarek Wilson scored for Mullions United in the 45th minute to make it 2-1. Okwasa Chong equalized in the 87th minute, and Chevon Miller grabbed the winner for Mullions United a minute later as they claimed 3 points. The 2026 Manning Cup season continues on Tuesday with 9 matches. In Zone A, leaders Holy Trinity with 6 points play at home to third-placed Greater Portmore, who are on 3 points. Fifth-place Jonathan Grant host Bridgeport High, and Ascot play Waterford. In Zone B, leaders St. Mary's College, who have 6 points, go up against second-placed Inglewood, who sit on 4 points. Hillel face Penwood, and Papine take on Clancarty. In Zone C, Norman Manley aim to make it 3 wins from 3 matches when they entertain Donald Quarry. Edith Dalton James host Pembroke Hall, while Arden visit Denham Town. 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Mushet host Green Pond and St. James High host Cambridge. Zone B action will see top performers and leaders Rossies hunt their 4th consecutive win when they face second-placed Froome Technical. Nacalva host Grangehill, Hopewell, they travel to Green Island, and Petersfield welcome Little London. In Zone C, Marcus Garvey host Winless Walkerswood, Cedric Titus host Discovery Bay, and York Castle play Brownstown. Zone E features 4 matches with Winston Jones High facing Mayday, Crosskeys versus Fogaroad, Mile Gully against Porus, and Belfield hosting Veer Technical. Tuesday's Docosta Cup fixtures are completed by matches in Zone H, with Robert Lightburn High tackling Morant Bay, Fair Prospect visit Yalas, and Seaforth, they host Happy Grove. The matches start at 3:30 p.m. on Tuesday. Dintel Technical's head coach Lenny Hyde says he has mixed feelings about the current schoolboy football format. Dintel is one of the seeded Docosta Cup teams that will kick off their season in the second round. But despite his reservations about the format, Hyde says he has to make do with Issa's decision.
2: I don't mind it, you know, but I would prefer the first format. But, you know, anything Issa puts in, we just have to work with it. I think it's going to set the tone. One thing I like about it, you can win numerous trophies this year with that format. You know, we can win 2, 3 to 4 cup this year, you know, so that's what I like about it, you know. The Ben Francis, all of those competition, you can't have a shot at it. But, you know, we just have to work with it and see how best we can, how many we can win this year.
1: That's Lenny Hyde, head coach of Dintel Technical. The former champions will contest Group D of the second round, along with McGrath, Otteres High, the runners-up of Zone H and runners-up of Zone I, and the next best third-place teams in the first round. Hyde, who is in his second season at Dintel, says last year's campaign was marred by insufficient players. He says he has seen an increase in the numbers for this season.
2: Yeah, well, the difference, we acquired some players. We had some players last year that couldn't play because of the system, but they are in now. And we got two more players, so the team has been strengthened a bit. We have more players now. Last year, we only have about 15 players right through the season. I think this year, we have numbers. So we have depth. So we are looking forward to the season. Preparation has been up and down and thing, but it's been a good preseason so far. And we are looking forward to the start of the competition. Playing-wise, we have good players. We have quality players. And I think they are understanding the system as we go along. But it's going to be a good season for us this year.
1: Dintel's coach, Lenny Hyde. Organizers of the Spanish Grand Prix are poised to make changes to the new Madrid circuit after criticism of its inaugural race over the weekend. Drivers pointed out the lack of overtaking opportunities on the new Madrid, with Alex Albon claiming the race was pretty boring and Audi's Gabriel Bartoletto saying he almost fell asleep. Drivers praised the track's challenge over a single lap, but world champion Lando Norris said one section was useless and it was not a great racetrack. But team bosses praised the new facility at the IFEMA Exhibition Center near Madrid's International Airport. The organizers have told commercial rights holders Formula One and governing body the FIA that they are prepared to make changes to the venue for next year. That's it for sports. I'm Valentino Thompson. Good morning.
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0: 717. And finally, in entertainment, Jamaican music stars including Patra, Beanie Man, Busy Signal, Ding Dong, Tassan Chin, T.O.K., Richie Stevens, Agent Sasko, J-Com, and Assign are featured on J-House Volume 1, set for release on September 18. The project, created by J-House Entertainment CEO Freddie Brown, blends Jamaica's dancehall and reggae sounds with international house music. Mixed and mastered at Circle House Studios in Florida, the album aims to connect Jamaican artists with the global electronic music market and expand their international reach. And now for your morning weather report. A trough across Jamaica. The trough is expected to linger for the next few days. Meanwhile, a tropical wave is expected to move across Jamaica tonight into Wednesday morning. And now for your 24-hour forecast. This morning, mainly fair. Maximum temperature expected for Kingston today, 36 degrees Celsius. Maximum temperature expected for Montego Bay today, 35 degrees Celsius. And those are the stories making it in our morning news package. This newscast was brought to you by Digicel. 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I am Unique Backus.
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my name's Talia. 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

0: Hey, shout out to Big Ed, got it locked in right now. Asian Brain say, hey, pull up, pull up, pull up, pull up, pull up, pull up.
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0: Indeed, it's a powerful song, Asian Bed. Hey, shout out to all JoJo, Canada, big up yourself. You know we're going for the break, don't? Yeah, we got a couple seconds for the break. And you know it's all about preferred choice. What's on the menu coming up next? So you got to send those breakfasts in. You know, because it's that time of the morning.
1: At the Ministry of Health and Wellness, we are committed to the values of care, compassion, excellence in service, integrity, teamwork, and innovation as we work to safeguard the health of our nation. The time by the Ministry of Health and Wellness is...
0: Hey, the time is 7:30. And as I said, you know, it's that time of the morning. You know, send those at breakfast in. Let we see what you're having. And also, we will share what we're having on our menu today. We go for the break.
2: Second and third generations following in the footsteps of the generations before.
3: Stephen Bunny Hills was taught by his father to fix jukeboxes as a teen. This led him to pursue a career as an electronic technician, where he built the now legendary sound system called Bass Odyssey. The name was decided by him and his brother, but the original organization of the business was birthed among Bunny and his close friends, Keith Walford and Winston Hera. Bunny pioneered the term One Rock Sound, which is associated with Bass Odyssey's small size but the ability to output high decibels of quality sound. Two of his sons, Ali and Kit, played on Bass Odyssey before the Hales family disjoined from the Bass Odyssey group. Ali Patch went on to build his own sound system called Mixplosion.
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The beat of the drum, the strumming of the bass guitar, the unison of the keyboard, the steadiness of the rhythm guitar, energy from the percussion, and the voice cementing the sound. This is reggae music. The coming together of souls uniting the world in harmony and peace.

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Innovative, high energy mix. 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

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It's massive.

0: All right, y'all, welcome back to the show. 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We got some cabbage and sausage. Cabbage and sausage. I love cabbage and sausage. What? You don't like sausage? You don't eat cabbage? You don't eat it? Never mix the two?
1: The combination,
0: eh? What do you mean?
1: Everything run out. I had a spider and a piece of cabbage.
0: No.
1: Find a piece of cabbage in my fridge and France, they run
0: out. Me can never find a piece of cabbage in my fridge.
1: Yeah, but mister, that's what I mean I saw this morning.
0: No, still.
1: Like everything done and...
0: And then what if everything done and that? They have to cook what you have.
1: Yeah.
0: If that's the case, you still have to cook what you have and come up with a meal. And if that's the case, this is the meal and that's what we're going to eat because that's what some people have in their fridge today.
1: I'm going to spoil them, man. We don't want it.
0: What?
1: Because after we're from ackee and saltfish fritters.
0: Excuse me?
1: We're from ackee and something like fritters.
0: People like you.
1: Something like that, something some fritters yesterday. God, like cabbage.
0: So what's wrong with cabbage? You have a problem with cabbage?
1: No, I think it's wrong with cabbage, but...
0: I don't understand what you say. Orin, no, I said that many of you don't like say I went nothing in your house, do you cook this?
1: Yeah,
0: I said that.
1: Top notch.
0: At that, more often, no.
2: Menu item, no.
0: Nixa says, so says the man will make cabbage, will make cabbage and sardine soup.
1: Hey, man, say, look, it's like... Everything done out of the fridge and you're not having to get it. I don't know what you're saying.
0: You're
1: buying a cabbage around this and you're looking at the freezer and you said 2 francs. I said, it doesn't make a work with. I saw that repast this morning.
3: No.
0: Anyways, for this, we're using the kielbasa smoked sausage. I got them sausage, very expensive. We're not talking tin sausage. And we're not talking francs. So, you know, you know what you're talking about.
1: What kind of sausage?
0: It's called kielbasa. The smoked sausages that you have to, you know, I like to put it in a non-stick skillet and just let them cook. No oil, no nothing. Just put them in the pan, let them cook. Cut up your cabbage, season up your cabbage as usual. Put your cabbage on the steam when the sausage is done. You just pop them in the pot over there with the sausage. And you cook this with some food. Or whatever it is that you like, you know, rice or whatever. I don't know, whatever people eat sausage with or cabbage with. Yeah. Let's see what our sonites are having this morning. All right. Hi, Asian Brain. Good morning to you. Carol, all over there in boys right. Content.
1: So Carol out this morning, isn't
0: that? So I don't understand what you're saying.
1: Got you, Carol.
0: She's having fried dumpling, sausage and bean with some plantain and some avocado. Yvonne is having, says she having some guinep. Mm-hmm. And she'll have a jerk patty if somebody bring for her. Nick says, everything done, says the man who make cabbage and sardine soup. Nora same no one, Sled same no one that. Dexter, Let's see this. Ackee and saltfish with wild food. Big up yourself, Dexter. Hazelnut coffee and sugar-free Coca-Cola. Duplex cake with fat-free vanilla ice cream. All right. Andrea said, I had some fried plantain, eggs, sausage, sweet potato, hash brown, and my decaf coffee. Chris over there in Atlanta. Is that steamers this another morning? Yup. How can I fish that, guys? What's that? Snapper? Parrot?
3: Parrot.
1: Okay, parrot.
3: I have parrot.
0: Okay. and some boiled food, whole wheat dumpling. The banana here looks soft though. Plantain, yam, two types of yam. Yeah. Yeah. How could I go on with this, you know? Lady K says, I eat this for me today. I'm home. What's this? It's mackerel?
3: It's like tuna.
1: No, it's like tuna.
0: Yeah, it's a fish. It looks like a fish. Lady K, can you tell us what that is? But she's having with the white rice and avocado.
3: Oh, yeah, it's both.
0: Oh, it's both. Mackerel and tuna. Okay. Okay. Davin said had some leftover pumpkin soup. Nice. All right, guys. I don't know. Do we have any more breakfast coming in? I don't think so. All right, y'all. Well, thank you so much for
4: I'm
0: sending
4: me. I'm going to have some water for breakfast.
0: You? Water? Mm-hmm. How long you drink the water for? Till what time?
4: Hmm?
0: Till what time?
4: Till about 12.
0: Okay.
4: I'm on a water diet.
0: You're not on a water diet. You're just not eating until 12. You're fasting until 12
4: No, I'm
0: o'clock.
4: Fasting until 12.
1: You want to get out something out of your system?
4: Fasting. I'm fasting until 12. Because it's 90 days and 90 nights. Right, 90 days. Somebody have to bring down.
1: Next time, come with a breakfast, please, my boss.
0: Excuse me, I like it. You can come with it anytime because I like sausage and cabbage.
1: All right, here we go. So next time I go market, I give you the money. So that means you buy what we need. Okay. That means nobody can give me that.
4: By the way, people, Noir cooked yesterday. Aki and chunks with coconut milk.
0: Noir cooked that at least once a week.
4: And mixed vegetable all in it. So Noir cooked this week. I am at work, Remarakin. I am on the radio, Remarakin. Goodbye.
0: Okay.
4: Yes.
0: Puppeteer Boss, a big up Chef Wayne from James. St. James in the kitchen. Him well locked into the Sun City. Or from James Street.
4: Yes.
0: Okay, come here to St. James. All right. So big up Chef Wayne. Yeah, big up yourself, Chef Wayne.
1: What upon the food list? Because when I say menu, you know. It's a, what upon the food list?
0: Joanne is having pancakes, hash brown, bacon and sausages. All right, big up yourself.
4: That looks good, Joanne.
0: Big up yourself.
1: Colorful.
0: All right, y'all, enjoy your breakfast. 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Satisfy your taste buds.

0: All right, tonight, welcome back to the show. Now, the People's National Party is set to hold its 88th annual conference this weekend, with the party taking a different approach to its traditional conference format. For the first time, the public session will be held outside of Kingston, with the PNB choosing Westmorland as the location for Sunday's rally and community activities. Now, the decision comes as the parish continues to recover from the devastating impact of Hurricane Melissa, with the party saying it wants to use the occasion to show solidarity with affected residents and highlight the challenges they continue to face. So joining us now to discuss what's planned for the conference and what the party hopes to accomplish is PNP General Secretary Dr. Dayton Campbell. Dr. Campbell, good morning. Thank you for joining us.
1: All right, good morning and good morning.
0: Now, what can delegates and supporters expect from this year's PNP annual conference, and what would you say are the main themes the party wants to put forward?
1: Okay, so our conference is actually a three-day event because we do have the private session of the conference which deals with our constitutional requirements, and we will have that on Friday and Saturday, when we'll take the reports from the different officers, and we will take the resolutions. We will discuss the implementation of the one-man, one-vote system that we're implementing within the party, etc. And then on Sunday, we will head out to West. We will start with a church service at Negril, New Testament Church of God, and at 9 a.m. Sunday morning. Then after the church service, we have two community events that we will attend. We're doing some work on the race course ECI in central Westmoreland, and then we'll be giving a home to someone that was affected by the hurricane in Belmont, Mount Airy, in eastern Westmoreland. And then after that, we will all gather in Sav at Independence Park for the public session of the conference, which will commence at about 3 p.m. We've decided to go to the people because a lot of persons have moved on. Significant help came in, especially from corporate Jamaica private citizens in the immediate aftermath of the hurricane. And, you know, persons have moved on, the cameras have left, but the people are still suffering. We still have a significant percentage of homes that's on the tarpaulin. Majority of the schools are not in a position to facilitate teaching and learning. And, you know, businesses have still been destroyed and not reopened. And so we wanted to be there with the people, to listen to the people, to talk with the people, and to show them that we have not forgotten, that they are still there and they still need our voice to advocate for them.
0: Okay. Now, the conference comes at a significant time for the party, you know, 1 year after the 2025 general election. How much of the discussion this weekend will focus on reflection, and how much will be about, you know, looking forward?
1: Well, I mean, we came out of a very hotly contested election. We thought that we had an opportunity to win. We're a little bit disappointed that we didn't. Some things went on the day that caused us to not get to 32 first. When we dissect the results and we look at it, we came out with 28 seats and we won 4 more constituencies, we would have been government. And when we look at the 4 constituencies that we lost by the smallest amount, we realize that between Central Kingston, Central Manchester, North Trelawney and Eastern St. Andrew, it was just 1,097 votes. So of the 810,000 persons that voted, it was 1,097 votes that separated the two political parties. We have done all of our assessment, looking at the numbers of the constituencies performed, the trend across the constituencies, the divisions, etc., divisions we have that we have lost, which ones we don't have, that all of that. We've done all of the scientific part of the thing. We've put an appraisal committee in place to look at the election and and what went right, what went wrong. They have completed a report which was presented at the two-day NEC in July as well. So we are more now seeking to chart the course forward. There are issues that are confronting the people. Cost of living is something that is seen as significant by almost one in every three Jamaicans, because people are finding it hard to survive. Inflation is eating away their spending power. We see the issues surrounding housing. The roofs program, the allocation from the government thus far has only been to assist 50,000 persons, but 157,000 homes were damaged. So you have over 100,000 Jamaicans whose houses were damaged who have not received any form of assistance. Small businesses that were constructed in the same way that the houses were constructed in have been destroyed, and very little help has come to those persons. The farmers, fisher folks, all of those persons. The education crisis, I think it has become palpable over the last week. Persons seeing what is taking place. Classes being held under trees, mango tree, bamboo tree, and those other things. And when persons speak out against it, they're being told that essentially they don't have enough gray matter. They're not smart enough to figure out what is going on. And that, to me, is a level of arrogance, because there's a difference between having a class outside and my classroom being outside. They're two different things, right? And in no self-respecting country that is seeking to develop its citizens can we be okay with having the classroom outside. That is much different from me taking the class outside one day so that we can learn close to nature and all of those other things, right? But there are things that happens when the classroom is outside that has caused us internationally to understand that we need to have a safe space away from the elements, away from just the combustion, the noise and everything that would take place and distract the students outside, insects, dust, all of those things that could affect them. So, you know, we are putting those issues forward. The issue of the learning loss among the children and the root cause of that, which is absenteeism, students not being able to go to school. We have done the research to figure out what's the reason that they don't go to school, and it's around them being able to afford food, afford transportation and those other things. And that's why in the last campaign we had put forward the proposal that every needy child in school would be afforded a meal. And you saw recently where the UN study would have shown that 55% of the population suffers from food insecurity. And again, Minister Green, as opposed to come forward and speak to the Jamaican people in an honest way and say what are the plans to rectify that situation and how he plans to change it over the next 4 years, even to say we want to reduce it by 5% each year over the next 3 years so it could get down to 35 instead of 55. His thing is coming out to say that the people are not hungry. Right? So it is to dispute the numbers as opposed to put a solution in place to treat with the situation that is obviously there. And I think anybody that moves around in Jamaica would know that the level of food security is 55% or more. It could not be less. Just based on what you're seeing, I'm wondering how some persons are surviving currently. Just look at what your supermarket bill is and then consider somebody on minimum wage and the fact that they have to deal with shelter, food, utilities, transportation out of that. So, and you will see that there must be an air that is lagging there.
0: Now, Dr. Campbell, when the conference concludes on Sunday, what do you hope supporters, delegates, and the wider Jamaican public will take away from the 88th annual conference?
1: Well, I hope that persons will take away from it that the PNP continues to be an organization that is people-centered, that puts people first, and that we continue to conduct ourselves in a way where we have private session of conference where the delegates do have a say in the operations of the party, the directions of the direction that the party moves in. They can make their input into what we are doing. The other party doesn't have a private session of their conference. They just go and have a rally on the Sunday. that's just a part of what we do, but we actually conduct the constitutional things and get those things on the way, the structures that we have in place that runs the party. So I hope persons are mindful and appreciative of that. In terms of us going out to the West, as I said, we are a party that put God in everything that we do, because we fully understand that unless the Lord builds the house, they labor in vain that builds it. And so that's why we start with a church service. Not suggesting that we are perfect beings, but we are certainly persons who understand the importance of involving God in what we do. And then we will do the social outreach part of it, as our persons understand that we are not just coming there for show, but we are actually doing tangible things, a school, house, and other care packages and things that we'll be able to give to persons. And then from the rally, we hope to address the main issues that are currently confronting the people of the country. Not just to highlight them, but to also put forward our solutions and to remind persons. You know, during the campaign, I don't think some persons are listening fully, because some of the times the things that people criticize us about, we have indeed placed the very things on the table. You know, at times I heard persons say, but they don't hear any plan in a particular era. And if they just took the time to interrogate and do a little bit of research, they would have actually seen that there was actually a clear plan that was laid out for the precise challenge that we're having. And I hope that it will spur action from both citizens, government, private sector, so that we can return to a state of normalcy as quickly as possible in Western Jamaica.
0: Okay. Well, Dr. Campbell, thank you so much for joining us this morning. And of course, do enjoy the rest of your day.
1: You're most welcome. Thanks, and have a great one too.
0: You too. Bye-bye. All right, tonight, that was PMP General Secretary Dr. Dayton Campbell. We take a break. It is now 8 o'clock.
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6: 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So tell us, what's your day?

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It's time for It's Your Health. And It's Your Health is brought to you by PA Benjamins, a trusted name for over a century. Now, guys, this morning we're going to look at a particular PA Benjamins product. And that is the Benjamins Antibacterial Hand Soap. Here's a number worth remembering. 1 in 5. Proper hand washing may help prevent about 1 in 5 respiratory infections. So give your hands a good 20-second wash, especially before eating and after coughing or sneezing. And make every wash count with Benjamin's antibacterial hand soap, helping protect against germs and bacteria while leaving your hands feeling soft and hydrated. So guys, listen, man, wash your hands and make sure that when you're doing it, it is the Benjamin's antibacterial hand soap. All right, y'all, It's Your Health was brought to you by PA Benjamin's, a trusted name for over a century. Now it's time for your proverb of the day. This one says, one hand can't clap. And a clap that, a slap that. And you slap your legs, slap your knees, slap your hand, but can't. So guys, one hand can't clap, meaning you need teamwork and cooperation from others to accomplish big goals. I feel like I'm in a classroom telling the kids this. Big dreams. So you need teamwork and cooperation from others to accomplish big goals. And that is absolutely right, guys. Teammates are very, very, very important. All right, guys. So that is your power of the day. One and kya clap. It's time for birthdays and anniversary shout outs.

Alrighty, y'all. Welcome back. It's time for birthdays and anniversary shout outs. I see Dwayne is saying it's Sunjot Mike's birthday today. So happy birthday to you, Sunjot Mike. Happy birthday, Mike. Have a blessed and wonderful day today. Alright. Okay, hey Brown Sugar. Brown Sugar sent a little late breakfast here. 2 eggs, hot pepper, sardine, avocado, followed up with some almond milk, organic plant-based protein shake. Big up yourself, Brown Sugar. All right, Dexter says, happy birthday to goddaughter Torianne Howell, grade 9 student of St. Mary's College. All right. Sharifa Dawkins of Prairie Road, Above Rocks. Jamaican poet Claude McKay, Lindsay Barrett, Jamaican cricketers Patrick Patterson, Orlando Baker, Reynard Leverage, Jamaican long distance runners Marika James, Ramona Burchell, Jamaican footballer Omar Brissett, and athlete Carl Smith. Wishing you all an awesome day. Coming from Dexter. Puppeteer Boss, cabbage and sawfish, curry chicken, foot, and stewed chicken. Boy, Puppeteer Boss, yeah, the curry chicken foot, that sounds so good. Muriel says, Sunjot Mike, big up yourself on your earth strong. Tanya over there in Belgium says, help me wish my nephew Zaire a happy third birthday, coming from Mom Shanta, Grandma Stephanie, and Auntie Christine. Aw, the guy is so cute, going to school. So happy birthday to Tanya's nephew, Zaire. All right. Andrea says, happiest birthday to Sunjot Mike. Claudette says, happy birthday to Sunjot Mike. One more year, may you live to see many, many more. Mr. Duane, every day we say it in here. I tell you, what, just watch, man. Watch and see. Asian Brain says, bless earth strong to the old school Sunjot Mike. Yes, and of course, we want to say happy birthday to everyone else that's celebrating today. And happy anniversary. Sledge also says, big up Sunjot Mike, pun him strong.

0: All right, y'all, and happy birthday to Father B as well. Yeah, Father Billing. He's here.
1: He's in his office.
0: Go in at the office, man.
1: Yeah, man. Big up.
0: You know, Dad not really like the excitement. we call him Dad.
1: Everybody call him Dad.
0: Yeah.
1: Big up Dad.
0: You know, Dad not really too like the excitement. Yeah. Like that, you know. You have to run away and say, happy birthday, Dad. And he says, thank you.
1: Yeah. It's two good Billings. Dad.
0: Who is the next one, Arin? Who is
2: Curry
0: the next
2: you.
0: Oh, that's alive, because I thought you were going to say Mama B. Because I would say yes, for sure. Mama B. Oh, alive.
1: There's two good Billings.
0: Okay. And
1: Dad and Curry.
0: What's the other son? Is it
1: Junior?
0: No, Joshua. No, as in Steve's son. What's his name again? I don't know why I thought his name is it. His name is not Joshua. Why do I call him Joshua?
1: It's not Joshua.
0: Oh Lord, this is bad. Anyways, the two sons.
1: Yeah.
0: And I mean, Alistair.
1: Yeah, pick up Ali. Ali.
0: The grandkids. Okay. We're saying the grandkids. Is Joshua? I think it's Josh or Joshua Duane. Cause I could have swear that's his name.
1: I don't remember that.
0: Yeah,
1: one.
0: The grandkids. Those are the only good Billings that are left. The grandkids. Yeah, and dad.
1: Oh
0: Lord, I hope. Favorite don't hear me no, cause.
1: Oh yeah, you're favorite is favorite loves you.
0: Yeah. Man, I'm going to problem later. I'm gonna say, Raven, my favorite. How could you say that?
1: How do you say that?
0: So happy birthday to Father Billings too, as well. Says Dexter, Davian, stop it, Davian. Joad says happiest birthday to son Jack Mike.
1: we're not worried about that, do we?
0: Yeah. All right, guys, that's it for birthdays and anniversaries. Shout outs, y'all. Nor, you're up next.

All right, so guys, you know what time it is. You know, it's Bosses Are Flush It. We're inside another episode, another chapter. You know, it's all about Sunshine around the building, you know, with this SMS team. And, you know, it's 876-392-6217 is the text line. If you love it, if you like it, we boss it. If you don't, we flush it. So let's get with it. Name of the artist, Mr. Passion Friday, honey.

0: Mina lobby.
1: Something good has to come from this song.
0: No, you want my honest opinion, Mina lobby.
1: Too much auto tune
0: for me.
1: For real, but he's singing
0: in his nostril.
1: No, the song is a good song.
0: The lyrics not bad enough, but he must sing from him nose. Yeah.
1: Could you recognize some got to see?
0: Asian brain say Raven. Davin says flush it. Charmaine say flush it. Chris say boss it. And it's a road, man. Tino says production could have been better. Small boss. Alright. Ivan says boss it.
1: Yeah, alright.
0: Duane said too much auto tune. Bass say a little tiny boss. Kim says, Katie says, flush it. Yeah, she's not liking that at all. Hey, Music Phil, good morning to you. Andrea says, I never feel it. No, give it a small boss. Brett says, dump it. The lyrics aren't bad. The production I don't like. I don't like the nasal singing. So. Claudette says, boss it, yeah. So I guess we're getting some mixed reviews on this one.
1: All right. So, Mr. Passion, you know, you have some work. Yeah. All right, Mr. Passion, big up yourself.
0: You see it though?
1: It's not catching tonight though.
0: The tune is, but his nasal singing is not. Because if you hear Mr. Passion, move from your nostril and go in your guts, in your belly button.
1: That comes with exercising.
0: Yes, breathing exercises.
1: Right technique.
0: Mm-hmm.
1: If you know it's singing from your nose or
0: maybe I expect Mr. Passion to say na na na.
1: I'm sound like one Rasta man, no.
0: Me no know, you know.
1: I'm sound like one Rasta, you know. Yo, watch and you have to drink up the horn in the line. Tell him the Raven.
0: If it come from him gut, it sound better. Cause him doing nasal and the auto tune panic make it just sound eerie.
1: Yeah.
0: Joanne says, what was that? Flush. Tony G said, bless up yourself. Are you okay, Tony G? what's going on, Tony G? Boogie Down Records giving eyes and the nose for the nasal. Kim says, sir, your nose needs some help.
1: Alright, so this one is Kian Go On Forever by Rod Dodd.
0: Huh?
1: No, sorry. Rod Deidre. No, this is some of them. I don't know why the artist them. I understand they don't want nobody try for copy your name.
0: What are this name?
1: You understand? Do Deary. Do Deary.
0: Me go and just go me come read that.
1: No, no, no.

0: swimming in blood, we're swimming in blood, we're swimming in blood.
1: Dodiri.
2: Dodiri.
3: Dodiri. I hope I'll still pronounce it.
2: It's Dodiri. It's Dodiri.
3: Okay. Love his voice.
1: Yeah, yeah.
3: Great.
1: Can't
3: great.
1: Touch reggae music.
3: Yeah, yeah, yeah. Love the melody. But we need some clarity upon the lyrics.
1: Yeah.
3: The vocals not clear.
1: Yeah.
3: Cause for the longest time I try here, swimming in I don't know what you say. I know if I try clean out him is it's he's saying swimming in blood, hopefully.
2: I pronounce the word.
3: Yeah, we now hear the words.
2: Hear everything.
1: You understand?
3: Yeah.
2: So
3: yeah.
2: You don't say
3: my voice have got re-recorded.
2: Furthermore, it's a reggae music. Reggae music is about message.
3: Yeah, the message have to clean and so clear. Make no mistakes. Katie said flush it, I zoned out while it was playing. Yvonne said lively. Charmaine said flush it. Sonny G, oh no, sorry. Guys, Tony G has been in the ER since last week. He had an asthma attack. So sorry.
2: Speedy recovery,
3: Tony G. Andrea said boss it. Tina said boss it. Bass says name sound too near to okay. Bass says flush it. Oh wow. Davin said not feeling it. Claudette says flush it. Kim said it not ready. Flush that. I think it, you see, the music is good enough. His voice is good, but me nah get the message out.
1: Swimming in blood.
3: Yeah, more hear the swimming in blood come out, man.
2: Artists enough for work on them little thing. Reggae and reggae music. All right, moving to the next one. This one is called, the name of the artist is Bad Bobo.
3: All right.
2: And the name of the song is Nah Give Up.
3: All right.
2: All right, so let's get into it right about now. Here we go.

0: Bust it.
1: All right. Says. Brown Sugar says, give him a chance. Sled say, give him a run, Noor. Ras Eye says, bust it. Boss says, him don't even sound like a bubble, but a minibus. Ivan says, no, give up, Rasta. Bust it. Tina says, bust it. Artichu looking to a name change for international appeal. I agree. Andrea says, bust it.
2: Everybody
1: says, bust it. Everybody says, bust it. Great beta, bust it. Katie says, this is the best song for today. Davin says, smart. Boss Claudette says, bust it. Kim says, get well soon, classmate Tony G. Name change for sure. Yeah. I still need more clarity, but sound good. Song sound good, but we need some more clarity on the voice.
2: Good bubble.
1: Yeah, good bubble.
2: Good bubble.
1: Bubble something, but not bad bubble. We can't say bubble and bad in our skin. All
0: right.
1: You understand? That's it, guys. It is now 8:31.
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0: I am. 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
1: Turn the other cheek, meaning I've looked into the impact and I'm walking away knowing that God has touched my life because his word says, vengeance is mine, saith the Lord, I will repay.
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0: All right, y'all, welcome back to the show. Now, as the schools settle into the new academic year, the Jamaica Teachers Association continues to assess the realities facing teachers and students across the island. JTA President Mrs. Lasonya Harrison has recently toured schools in several northern and western parishes, getting a first-hand look at the conditions on the ground. Now this morning we'll hear about what she has seen, the concerns being raised by teachers, and of course how the JTA plans to support its members as we move through the 2026 academic year. Mrs. Harrison, good morning and welcome. How are you? Mrs. Harrison, are you hearing me?
1: I'm hearing you. Are you hearing me?
0: I am. There you are. There you are. Welcome to the show. How are you this morning?
1: I am blessed. God is good.
0: He is. Now, you've recently been on the ground visiting schools across the northern and western parishes. What stood out to you most from those visits?
1: The depth and breadth and dedication, commitment of the teachers of this nation who continue to rally the cause of education in spite of their own personal challenges, still recovering from Melissa themselves, but still committed to welcoming back the students in as best a condition as they possibly can. You talk about the biblical, where it is that the children of Israel were in Egypt, and at one point the Pharaoh perhaps gave them no material to carry out the work, but they continued to make the bricks. In some of the cases, you know, the teachers just continue to push forward and do the best they can. But the concerns of the conditions under which the students are coming out for learning, if learning is what we aim to do and not schooling, where it is that we accommodate children, we hold them for a half a day or three quarters of the day based on the situation at hand, because some of the situations require that still some kind of rotation or some staggering will have to take place, because the schools were not yet, at least up to last week, able to house all the children and house them comfortably, welcome them back comfortably in a space that is fitting for teaching and learning. So I know that many of my colleague principals and teachers have gotten a crash course in construction site management and occupational safety management as well, because they have to be ensuring the safety of the children while construction is taking place on the school compound at the simultaneously. So the struggle is real. But the teachers continue to rally and do the best that they can. One of my greatest concerns is that we don't normalize this and call it resilience, and we really don't treat with the matters at hand. We don't fix the problems. And some of the problems are perennial. They have just been exacerbated by the passage of Hurricane Melissa. What it certainly did was to reveal the weakness, the compromise in the infrastructural development of many of our schools, because a conversation needs to be had with Jamaica about financing education and how we're going to do it in a sustainable way over, say, another 10-year period, because what we currently expend is not adequate.
0: No, Mrs. Harrison, I have to ask you this, though, because you said something very key earlier, which is, you know, learning as opposed to schooling. How did we allow this to get to this point without really noticing what was taking place regarding the kids and their learning?
1: Because I don't know. Is a serious, is an uncomfortable and a serious conversation
0: yes.
1: to be had coming out of from emancipation, the development or the history of how education has been developed in this country is critical to the place where we are at. And when we trace the educational journey and pattern, then we still have some questions to be asked of ourselves as a nation. What quality, what kind of education system do we want to afford all Jamaican children?
0: Absolutely.
1: Not some Jamaican children, but all Jamaican children. We have what we call those, what we guaranteed for many years was elementary, access to elementary, primary education in this nation. So pretty much all Jamaicans have access to primary education. My other question now is the quality of that access. And then when we talk about secondary education, we see how the grammar schools, that those are what have been transitioned into what we call traditional high schools today. Those schools continue to enjoy a particular status and they thrive. And it is more than likely that if you gain a space in one of these schools, your opportunity of excelling increases significantly because of the history of those schools, the funding that those schools have access to by virtue of support, not from necessarily what they get from the budget, from the coffers of government, but the support of their alumni grouping is significant. Now, those are just 35 of our 171 high schools that exist. And so the other high schools, many of them that were built in that period of the 1960s coming out of the New Deal plan, you find that many of those schools started out as comprehensive, then they upgraded to secondary, now they're high schools. So what we have done is change names. But in changing names, we have not, in a meaningful way, provided our schools with the kind of resourcing that is needed. And don't get me started on the matter of the foundation, that of early childhood education, which is critical. The start is critical to how the building eventually unfolds, you know? And so we until we have that national conversation and we have data that can help us, but we need the teachers central to the conversation, driving the conversation and leading the solution possibilities concerning same. This thing of, I went to Finland recently, and it is the teachers who are at the heart. The kind of teacher autonomy in Finland is unbelievable. Yes, when they want to drive something, they look to the researchers, the educators in the universities, and then the politicians are guided by same. No, that's not how we operate in Jamaica. Everybody who comes with some brilliant idea about what they want to do, let us drop this program in school. Let us drop this project in schools. And then when the money ends, the project ends, and the program comes to an end, and there's hardly an effective evaluation of the thing to see if we need to carry it on, that kind of thing. So we cannot continue how we've been doing the business of education, and where many people, I'm not saying we should not consult with stakeholders, but we can't continue to have everybody wants to tell educators how to do the business of education. And until we deal with that level of professional discourtesy that is extended to us as educators, then the problems will persist, and that crafting of that educational framework for Jamaican children by Jamaican educators underpinned by Judeo-Christian principles to create that Jamaican citizen that is authentically Jamaican, but globally adept. It will continue to elude us. And how we're going to finance that, that is a national conversation. Parents need to decide. Are they not tired of going to primary school? Some of the schools that they themselves went to, and you can probably find the same desk that they sat on as parents and made some engraving, some marks of it there, this very same desk. The room has not changed from the time they left primary school. Now their children are there, their grandchildren perhaps, and the infrastructural development of many of our schools are under compromise. Coupled with so many other lacking, inadequate resourcing. Education is one of those areas that needs the greatest human resource you can think of. Human. You need physical. I like Dr. Gordon's definition of what teacher is. One, a human being teaching another human being to become his or her best self. That's our definition of a teacher. Right. And so we have to think about all of these things. Yeah, I can't talk to you about education, people. They are going to pause.
0: Well, we're going to have you back because I believe that this discussion is ongoing. There's a lot happening. And, you know, whatever challenges that we are having right now, we have to. It has to be addressed. It has to be fixed. We cannot continue in the same way we have been continuing for the last couple of years because clearly something is wrong and, you know, the changes are, you know, are not happening how we need it to happen. So, Mrs. Harrison, looking, you know, beyond, you know, all the challenges that, you know, some of the few that we just named a while ago, what is the JTA's vision for the 2026 academic year? And what are some of the key priorities you want to accomplish?
1: Well, we continue to support our members. We are a member organization, and so those who are members, we seek to plan through our committees, through our parish association, through our district associations to meet the needs of our members collectively. So we're planning for ourselves literally because it is a membership and much of what we do is dependent on the volunteers, the teachers themselves who come to the table, who are elected by their colleagues to represent them, be it at the DA level, the parish level, the general council, and the central executive level. So, you know, we continue to look at ways in which we can enhance teacher welfare, support our teachers through social, spiritual, psychosocial activities to empower them. Just this morning I heard of it was brought to my attention of a teacher who was held at gunpoint and her stuff taken from her in at school yesterday.
0: Oh, no.
1: You know, we're yet to so the her laptop, her purse, her and other valuables from her. So that teacher, we will have to express, reach out a hand. We have a counseling service. And so we would want to extend, she's a member, we extend our support to that individual and any other member. So we have a counseling service that on counseling on demand that we can help to support. And our teachers out in West, I know some of them still need to access some of that because they're balancing a lot. Some of them, their own roofs have not yet been returned. You know, they're still catching with somebody. One teacher I went to a school last week, she just stopped living out of her car. Oh. You know, so and you're expected to turn up every day and to carry out the business of teaching and learning. And then when you get to school, school is in disrepair again. So you can just imagine how much mental stress and pressure the teacher is coming under and is still expected to execute. So we want to support our teachers. We want to also be still exploring opportunities of how we can support our teachers in their recovery, especially those in the West. The matter of our teachers' salary, that is what we are paid to do. We are a union, and so an unapologetically so for those of the nation who continues to belabor the union and to say all we talk about is money, and that is not true. And all that we do is about that is not true. Yes, because the conditions under which we work is equally important, and that has been the mainstay of my conversation from we have reopened school until now. So, but the financial well-being of our teachers is critical and very important to us, and that's what our members pay us, and that's why we won collective bargaining in 1966 to be the voice of the teacher to ensure that their financial well-being is that one that they can live as dignified professionals. So that remains on front burner for us as well. We will continue to offer many professional development activities, education symposium that will come up in November. We want to focus on help build capacity and focus on mathematics develop teaching and stuff. So we will be our education conference. We have early childhood conference. So there are several activities that we will be undertaking, and we pray that the media and other persons will follow those activities, because it is certainly not just about the finances of our teachers. We do a whole range of other things. We have sporting activities. This is again encouraging the physical health of our teachers and providing atmosphere for fellowship and camaraderie, so the teachers can let their hair down and enjoy themselves and release some of the stress. We have football, netball, rally, we have teacher fun day, we have all of these are activities that are organized by the union to help support our members. We have new teachers seminar coming up. We will be supporting our first time principals 1 to 5 years in a special setting, also that of the tertiary our lecturers will be having a conference, 1 day conference for them as well. So we are planning and we are seeking how it is that we will be supporting the different sectors are all our colleagues one way or another. There is something on offer through the Jamaica Teachers Association. We'll be looking at a series of investment seminars to help promote generational wealth, how it is even with the little meager that we get, how it is we're able to ensure that our children are in better stead than we were. So that's just
0: a few other things.
1: Yes, we have critical illness, and we have recently, under immediate past President Malaba, a JTA Plus activity, and so that is a critical illness plan for members only, and so it is offering a coverage of up to $3 million for one little troops of money, and so this is just another way in which the union continues to support and work on behalf of its members. So we do a lot more than just negotiate. It is those who choose to only carry what the negotiation and the bargaining part of it, and we will not apologize, and how we do that aggressively and stridently, and we'll certainly not apologize, because the teachers of this nation continue to hold up this nation. We are the backbone of the society, and they are deserving of a wage on which they can live dignified lives as any other grouping of professionals, and we will not rest until that is the case. And equally, the conditions under which they work, government needs to articulate a plan as to how we're going to finance education.
0: Okay.
1: And we do that financing with both sides of the aisle in agreement, And we kind of shift from it, you know? We have to find creative ways of how it is we're going to inject some much more needed resources in education.
0: Indeed we do. Mrs. Harrison, yeah. Thank you so much for joining us this morning. As I mentioned before, you know, this conversation is ongoing, so we will be speaking to you again, but do enjoy the rest of your day. Thank you so
1: bless
0: much.
1: Bless you. Bless you.
0: Bye-bye. Tonight, that was the JTA president, Mrs. Lasagna Harrison.

0: All right, y'all, that is our time for today on this current Tuesday. Thank you guys so much for sticking and staying with us. But of course, yeah, we'll be back tomorrow, same time, same place, for a Jamaica Aggregates Reggae Wednesday.
1: The best day.
0: Yeah.
1: The
0: All right, guys. Yeah. Well, thank you guys so much. Do enjoy the rest of your day. It's a good Riven saying stay safe. Sonjat Noor.
2: At least 8 glasses of water, all right? Keep hydrated.
0: All right.
1: Oh, I hear to the firefighter them out on I-95 right now.
0: Are you serious? Yeah, there's another...
1: Jody just informed me that we're on our way into work.
0: It's another bushfire out there?
1: Another bushfire out there. So I don't know if it's a bushfire.
0: No, somebody light a fire, man.
1: Are out there, she informed me. But yeah. Love you, take care of yourself. Soon tomorrow, if you're Jamaica, I get you again.
0: Yeah. Oh, Lord. Bye, guys. It is now 9 o'clock.
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1: They were building a fallout.
2: Coming like police at the door. Ah, oh, Jesus, here the door there again. 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

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It's massive.

0: Good morning, good morning, good morning.
1: Jamaica.
0: Konnichiwa. Grand Rising. Buenos Aires to everyone that is listening to the sound of my voice. I know you all are up and ready to go for your Tuesday. What is it, the day? I think it's the 15th today. The 15th of September, people. School is really back in session for most children now. So everyone's got over that back to school preparation and, you know, getting everyone ready and that first picture and that first day. So I know that a lot of the kids that went back last week, they slept good this weekend because, you know, they're getting back into their schedule of going to school. So I hope everyone woke up and gave God thanks for waking them up this morning, because, you know, it's a blessing to even just get breath in your lungs to breathe and also get the chance to experience this magnificent world and this magnificent journey of life. So we have to give thanks and always stay grateful. All right, let me see who is on the check-in this morning. I see that Claudette is here as always. One thing I can set me clock with the Claudette boy, because she always will send her morning message in. Claudette, oh, how's TJ? TJ Wagwan. I was thinking, did TJ? Yeah, I didn't see you yesterday. And yes, you know what? After I got home on Saturday morning, I was like, oh, I forgot to respond to TJ's message and I forgot to listen to Black Beauty's message. So guys, if you're listening, I haven't forgot you. But yeah, when I, after Read and Win, we were just busy and then I had to drop the team somewhere. So yeah, I sort of rushed out. But apologies for not responding to your messages that you sent me. Okay, all right. So yes, Claudette says, good morning, Sun Diamond. Thank Father God I'm alive. Big up God all the time. Please protect each and every one of us in Jesus' name. Amen. One Mama B. Yes. And Sledge says, good morning, Sun Diamond and the Hello Jamaica crew. Up and thankful. Blessed love to each and every classmate. Mama B forever. Yes. All right. So you know what it is. Oh, thank you, Munchie. That's a nice little message. I love it. Very Jamaican, colorful. Grateful, rising, alive. Live deeply, lovefully, and laugh loudly. Oh, yes, you have to laugh loudly. It keeps you young, you know. Spoilers, Poppy Tell Boss. Always lucky in Asian Brain King. Big up yourself, Grand Rising to you. Okay, so I picked Dion Silvera. And I don't know if I'm saying that right. Silvera. This morning. The name sounds familiar, but I was like, you know, who's this again? So I said, let me select this one. So Buju, I'm asking you to let in Dion Silvera for me.

0: Welcome to Devotion with the Stars with Mama B. Oh, my name is Dion Silvera. My favorite psalm is Psalm 23. I know it's a lot of people's psalm, but this is my psalm because I grew up on it. In my days in St. Mary, no, Granny used to wake with devotion was a must as early sometimes as 4 o'clock, and the psalms used to be the sound that would draw for others, but this was what she started out with. When you walk into the house, the psalm is open in the house, it's on the bed and it's marked, and so I'd love to read it. Yes, so it's, the Lord is my shepherd, I shall not want. He maketh me to lie down in green pastures. He leadeth me beside the still waters. He restoreth my soul. He leadeth me in the paths of righteousness for his name's sake. Yea, though I walk through the valley of the shadow of death, I will fear no evil, for thou art with me. Thy rod and thy staff, they comfort me. Thou preparest a table before me in the presence of my enemies. Thou anointest my head with oil. My cup runneth over. Surely goodness and mercy shall follow me all the days of my life, and I will dwell in the house of the Lord forever. Now, isn't that a beautiful psalm? No, man, me can't do without this. Me live by this, me work with this on my way if I have any kind of job, and especially if it's a journey that I have to take. This psalm is constantly saying, There's another favorite verse that I have, which is 1 Peter 5 verse 7. Cast your cares upon the Lord because he careth for you. And so any difficulty, I just said, Jesus, you know. But let me go back to my psalms. Yes, the Lord is my shepherd, I shall not want. No care the things. If it is that you didn't get it, your God forget it, and you didn't get it, just know that I saw you forgot. So I always look at that and say, boy, I just one of them things there. I never forget that. So that is how I look at that. Because we know there's something bigger than we out there. I don't know how people don't believe in a God. There's just something bigger. I do a lot of fasting, and the Psalms is always a part of my fasting. People look at me and they say, Lord, they are not serious, but this is how I live daily. But we go back again. He maketh me to lie down in green pastures. He leadeth me beside the still waters. He restored my soul. But yea, though I walk through the valley of the shadow of death, I will fear no evil. No care, oh, you say, don't go down at this, or not go in at this volatile area, because me know, say, my God, always there. Always there and provide for me. There are times when the going get rough, and when me rock by my God and say, Father God, you know it all. I have 3 boys, and boys are not easy to raise. Yes, daddy is there, but he's very laid back. Well, in those days, he was very laid back, I'm going to tell you. God just give me the strength, and everything I put down, he will just deliver. So me know, so me can testify about the valley and the shadow, and when you go through the rough time, and you come back out, Papa Jesus today, and the favorite of it all, surely goodness and mercy shall follow me all the days of my life. And I will dwell in the house of the Lord. So I'm always there. You might not see me in a church all the while, but no say, I serve a God, and he's awesome.
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3: The time is now 9:16. Yes, my people. What a good, good devotion with the stars. I like that one. I definitely want to play that one again in the future and play all of it. So today we're going to be talking about Down syndrome. And you know, it's the most common chromosomal disorder, and is a genetic condition that can affect a person's physical development and learning abilities. But beyond the medical definition, there's an important conversation about understanding, acceptance, inclusion, and, you know, ensuring that people with Down syndrome have the opportunity to live full and rewarding lives as well, like all of us. The Jamaica Down Syndrome Foundation has been working since 2007 to support support families, increase awareness and acceptance, and advocate for early intervention to help children with Down syndrome reach their full potential. The foundation is also preparing for the Breadwin 2K walk under the theme Stronger Together, happening on Sunday, October 18th at Hope Gardens Shell Bandstand. Participants arrive at 7 a.m. and the walk will start at 8 a.m. and registration is $2,000, guys. That is a really good cause, and I really hope that a lot of people get involved and, you know, also get some exercise while you actually try and help and support and raise money. So joining us this morning to tell us more about the Down syndrome, the work of the foundation and the upcoming walk is Nadine Terawali. She's the special events coordinator at the Jamaica Down Syndrome Foundation. So welcome to you, Nadine. Good morning to you. How are you this morning?
4: Good morning. I am fine. And how are you?
3: I'm wonderful. Thank you so much for asking. So tell us, Nadine, you know, tell us about Jamaica Down Syndrome Foundation and why was it established and, you know, what is its, you know, core purpose?
4: Sure. Well, first of all, the public needs to know that the foundation is a non-profit organization.
3: Okay.
4: So all of us who work for the foundation have 9-to-5 jobs.
3: Oh.
4: And we do this all voluntary.
3: Yes.
4: So the foundation was actually formed in October 2007 by Dr. Charmaine Scott. And she's a pediatric cardiologist. And in her field, she really found that children who were being born with heart conditions and having Down syndrome were not given a fair chance of survival.
3: Mm.
4: And she made that commitment to say, you know what, I am going to make a change. I'm going to start this foundation so that we can provide early intervention in terms of education, early medical screening for children with Down syndrome, and then to be able to provide support for these children who become adults in the future and their family. So the mission really of the foundation, or the vision, is to have an inclusive Jamaica. And it's really a Jamaica that can provide resources for persons with Down syndrome so that they can live to their full potential, just like you and I.
3: Yes, exactly.
4: And we have several, we have several programs that we actually have to try to assist persons with Down syndrome.
3: Yes, yes. And they everyone should, you know, have that opportunity to, you know, live and have a life full, and just like how everybody else gets to experience life and the world. So
4: exactly.
3: such a good cause. So the am I saying it right? Brethren?
4: Yes, that's correct.
3: Okay. Brethren. The Brethren 2K walk is now on its, you know, third staging. What impact,
4: yes,
3: you know, would you say have the last two walks had on the Down syndrome community and the wider Jamaican community, would you say?
4: Well, so the two earlier walks had a very big impact because this was a walk that is original, one of its kind. We do have a lot of walks, Pink Run, different walks, but this one was particularly for Down syndrome awareness, and it's not a run. A lot of the other activities that we have in Jamaica are runs.
3: Yes.
4: This is specifically a leisure walk.
3: Oh, okay.
4: No running. Yes, it's a walk.
3: Okay.
4: And it's within the grounds of Hope Gardens. And the first two really superseded our expectations. The first time we had it, we set a goal and we reached and surpassed the goal a little bit financially. The second time we set a slightly higher goal,
3: yeah,
4: and we doubled it.
3: Oh, wow.
4: Basically, the impact that it actually had was Hurricane Melissa. When Hurricane Melissa happened and displaced a lot of families in Montego Bay, we were able to use the funds that we got from the Brethren Walk,
3: yes,
4: and we were able to provide additional support for children and adults who had been displaced.
3: Oh.
4: So the impact has really been a wonderful thing financially, and we're hoping that this year, this third anniversary, we're going to be even bigger and better financially, because this is the only way that through our fundraising, we get financial support, and then through private and public sector donations and sometimes through philanthropists, but that's the only way we're able to fund the programs and the things that we do for this community.
3: Yeah, so you spoke, you know, about this year is going to be bigger and better and, you know, great experience for everyone that takes part. But tell us, you know, what's new this year? What are you doing differently this year, you would say, compared to the last 2 years?
4: I think we've been on a similar trajectory. I think this year, the only difference that we have done is we've tried to reach out to more corporate organizations to try to push awareness and inclusion. Our PR rep does an excellent job in trying to communicate this and get interviews with new broadcasting stations as well as existing broadcasting stations. So everything has really maintained a certain course, but we're just hoping, we're trying this year to get more corporate entities to really support. And I think the better we have more of the corporate entities, whether private or public, is to also allow them to see that persons with Down syndrome can live lives just like you and I. And therefore, this will open their eyes for employment opportunities. And that's really what we're driving home this year. So the main thing that is different is the amount of other entities that we've really reached out to.
3: Oh, okay. And that will be involved. Okay. So, you know, tell us, what is Down syndrome? For some people that may not know what Down syndrome is or can't remember, you know, specifically, you know, what it is and what are some of the common misconceptions, would you say, you know, that people have about people with Down syndrome?
4: Well, simply put, you know, so that we don't go deep into the medical terminologies, it's just really a genetic condition and it happens by chance. So it is not something your parents would have done in years before or any environmental factor that makes you have a child with Down syndrome. It's a genetic disorder where you have a triplicate of chromosome 21. So you have chromosome 21, I have chromosome 21, and the rest of the Jamaican public and the world has chromosome 21. It's just that we have it in duplicates. Persons with Down syndrome have a little extra something. So they have triplicates. So we in total have 46 chromosomes.
3: Yes.
4: Persons with Down syndrome have 47 chromosomes.
3: Just one.
4: And that's what, just one. Yes, that's what makes them extra special.
3: Yes.
4: But the main stigma and discrimination surrounding Down syndrome is simply that the public and people who are not aware just think that persons with Down syndrome can't be impactful. They can't make a difference. They always have to be depending on person.
3: Mm.
4: And whereas that

0: gainfully employed. Yeah, he pays statutory deductions. He gets everything else that everybody else at the organization gets. And this is just an example. And I just have to big up St. Joseph's Hospital because they took that initiative. And I'm only hoping that by having this interview, persons can know that they have the ability to do great things. We just have to make sure we don't brand them with limitations.
1: Exactly.
0: Because limits are meant to be broken.
1: Yes.
0: So yes. I really hope that through this, other organizations will take that responsibility. It's a big responsibility, don't get me wrong, but it's a responsibility that they will not regret.
1: So tell us, you know, why, well, I don't know, from everything you've just said, I think it's answering the question, but why is Down Syndrome Awareness Month important, do you think, particularly here in Jamaica?
0: Well, like everything else, when you have awareness and inclusion, you're pushing something that somebody doesn't know. You're trying to educate the public.
1: Yes, yes.
0: And yes, the month of October is Down Syndrome Awareness Month, and we use this month to really try to push as much information as possible. But it is important because without the information, without the education, the discrimination and stigma will not be broken.
1: Yeah, we'll
0: people will continue to believe that, oh, well, this is just another burden on society.
1: Yes.
0: So it's really important for us to use that awareness to get it out so that persons can be educated, so that when we push that out, they can then go and push it out, because maybe persons have persons with Down syndrome in their community and they probably don't even know that it's Down syndrome. Or maybe they know, but they just don't know what to do. They don't want to approach them. They don't want to. So we're hoping that with the awareness, we continue to decrease the stigma, and we continue to decrease the discrimination, and we continue to improve the opportunities for persons with Down syndrome.
1: So this year's theme is Together Against Loneliness. So what do you think that means for people with Down syndrome and their families, would you say?
0: Well, I always like to start it with us generally. When we look at loneliness, a lot of times we think it is just being alone.
1: Yes.
0: But it really isn't. Mm. When you really look at loneliness, persons feel lonely when they are not, when they feel they don't fit in, when they're excluded from society.
1: Yes.
0: So imagine if you and I are excluded at our workplace, or a set of friends don't include us. We feel lonely to some extent. Mm. Imagine somebody with Down syndrome, how they feel.
1: Exactly.
0: They feel completely dejected. So therefore, Stronger Together Against Loneliness, it simply means we need to be able to provide communities. We need to be able to educate society so that when you interact or happen to bump into somebody with Down syndrome, you feel confident that you can have a conversation with them.
1: Yeah.
0: You can ask them questions. You can interact with them. You don't just stand afar and stare and wonder, I wonder is what happened with that handicap or the different names that we associate.
1: Called.
0: Precisely. You know, so I always like to look at it from our perspective and see the effect that it has on us, and then twist it around and say, well, imagine it's having double the effect on somebody with Down syndrome.
1: Yes, yes. Yeah, I love that. And it's, yeah, it's so important because people, you know, the stigma is there, and it's something that we have to continue to, you know, strip away, and also educate and let people understand, you know, what the condition is, and that they're just, everyone is, you know, everyone is human and everyone is the same. You'll be surprised, you know, sometimes having a conversation with someone with Down syndrome that you think that because of the stigma, but they just talk just like me and you. So
0: they just like you and me, and they have the capability to do things like you and me. My brother was adamant that he wanted to vote in elections, and so therefore I got him registered.
1: Good.
0: And I am very embarrassed to say that I did not register myself,
1: he's registered.
0: Exercised his right to vote. So it's limits, and we need to just break
1: that,
0: those limitations.
1: Yeah, we're all unlimited. So tell the listeners, just before you go, because we've run out of time, but tell them how they can register and or offer support or get more information about the Brethren 2K Walk taking place on October 18th.
0: Definitely. So it's on October 18th. It's a Sunday. And you can always go to Instagram. It's JA Down Syndrome. That's our platform.

0: And once you go on Instagram, you will see our flyer, and it has a QR code. And once you scan the QR code, it takes you directly to the landing page where you can register as an individual. If you know somebody with Down syndrome, they can register free of cost. And when you register, it's $2,000. If you feel that you want to make a contribution of $1 million, feel free.
1: Yes.
0: You just touch the other tab for donate, and then you can actually make the contribution. If you do not have internet in this day and time, not to worry at all. You can come to our offices, which is on 1 Stanton Terrace, Unit 9. And once you press the buzzer, you go in, you can ask for information, and we will flood you with all the information. And if you don't have online banking, not to worry at all. Come with your cash or come with your debit card.
1: Yes.
0: We will swipe away and we will collect. But more importantly, as much as we welcome all the donations and the funds, we do want you to come out physically to interact
1: as well
0: with the persons with Down syndrome. Meet somebody with Down syndrome if you have not met before. And just really get that connection and that feel so that you can now be an advocate when you go to your community or your workplace.
1: Yes, wonderful, wonderful. Thank you so much, Nadine, for coming on the show
0: today
1: and talking on this. This is a conversation we need to continue and have often, you know, because it's something that I feel that a lot of people need to be reminded and also just understand more about, you know, people with Down syndrome. All right, so have yourself a wonderful, blessed day, and we definitely will speak to you
0: Thank
1: in the future.
0: You.
1: Yes, take care.
0: All right. Thank you. Take
1: All
0: care.
1: Right. 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So talking about the Brethren 2K walk happening on October 18th. All right, guys, let's go for a quick break, and then we'll be back with more Hello Jamaica.
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1: Yes, we are back. We are back. And I've been informed that is a special person's birthday today. The Godfather, the boss, Lydan Billings, the father. Listen, the one who started all of these Billings clan, is his birthday today. So I really want to send him out a birthday greeting. So yes, Sunflower informed me, you know, she always makes sure we remember everyone's birthday. So yes, Sunflower sending a message to you, Lydan, dad, as she calls you. Happy birthday to Father Billings, the head of the clan. May your days continue to be blessed with good health and all that your heart desires, from Sunflower and Kareem. And I know your sons are wishing you a happy Earth Strong as well. So we're gonna play the birthday song for you, Mr. Billings. Happy birthday to you, one more year. And you know, I pray that the Lord continues to, you know, bless you, comfort you, guide you, you know, give you great health, and just, you know, help you find some joy in moments, or you know, of your life. So this is for you, Lydan. Happy birthday.

0: Happy birthday, Lydan. All right, guys. So I see I've got some messages in my chat from some of my listeners. So I see Black Beauty has sent something. Oh, Black Beauty, I keep party. Is that your party? Yes. Okay, what's Black Beauty on the flyer? Okay, she is celebrating her 56th birthday bash. Yes, and that's at 85 Ivy Crescent. So yes, Black Beauty, I know it's going to be a nice night. And that is happening on the 16th of October. So yes, big up yourself and Black Beauty, honey. I know Central Village is all going to come out for you on that day. All right, Yvonne says, good morning, Sun Diamond. Blessed Tuesday. B from Boston says, good morning, my shining diamond and the crew. Thank you so much, B from Boston. Okay, Sledge says, happy birthday to Duds. Yes, happy birthday to Mr. Billings. Yes, you know, the legend, Mr. Billings. Hey, Lydan makes me laugh. He's a funny man. Funny man. I say to my dad, I never knew Lydan was so funny. But yeah, he always makes me laugh. Such a nice man, a great husband. Why, I always said if I could get 20% of what, you know, Mr. Billings, you know, how he was there for my aunt, you know, I would be happy. But yes, happy birthday, Lydan. And we all love you and wish you a wonderful, wonderful day. All right, so it's all about save yourself. And today we're going to be talking about, you know, foods that we can eat to help, you know, prevent us from having bad prostate health. So when it comes to prostate health, what, you know, we eat matters so much. But there is no single food that can prevent prostate cancer. But a balanced diet and, you know, with more fruits, vegetables, whole grains and healthier sources of protein and less processed meat, you know, and less sugary drinks. Oh, boy. And, you know, things that are highly processed, that stuff is not good. So if you do and eat less of those things, then it can support, you know, better overall health. So today we're going to be sharing a few simple food choices that men, guys, I hope you're listening, can make to take a better, you know, to take better care of yourselves and your prostate health. Because prostate ain't no joke, you know, Black man. Hey, prostate is a thing, I'm telling you, so you have to take this serious because the numbers are very high when it comes to, you know, prostate cancer, especially in Black men. But the great news is that, you know, you can deal with it with medication and your eating habits, and you can prevent it becoming, you know, bad or a cancer that ultimately can, you know, affect you or end your life. So you can really, you know, if you catch it early, you can get rid of it. Because so many people that I know have had prostate cancer or had issues with their prostate, and they were able to deal with it because they found it early. So you have to do your prostate checks, my men, my Black men, you have to do your prostate checks, especially once you're reaching over the age, I would say from 36, 37 start check, but they say over the age of 40, 45. Okay, so let's talk about it. So really, you know, everybody, and this is not just for man, but everybody needs to eat more vegetables and fruits. Like, we don't eat too much vegetables, you know, as Black people. We should eat more, unless we're Rasta. A lot of us don't eat enough vegetables and whole fruits. Dark green and red, you know, dark green, red, orange vegetables. Legumes such as, you know, peas and beans. Yes, we have rice and peas. That's one thing, we definitely eat rice and peas. But we need to eat more vegetables, you know, and it's so good when you eat more vegetables because it supports such good overall health and healthy eating patterns as well. So I don't know how people are with their vegetables. Sledge, are you big on eating vegetables? Where's my Minister of Information? Are you good on eating? Where's my glasses? Are you good at eating vegetables? How much vegetables do you have on your plate? When you have your rice and peas and have your, you know, Sunday dinner, or you have your dinner at even, how much of your plate is filled with vegetables? I'm interested to know. So Sledge, let me know. Papitel Bas, are you a man that eats your vegetables and eat enough vegetables? I'm interested. B from Boston. Who else is there that I want to ask? Asian, but I know Asian bro eat vegetables. Afi, he does. I know so them man that eat enough vegetables. So let me know what your plate looks like. Or is it just full of rice or full of dumpling? Because, hey, man love dumpling, you know? What they call them, cockwheel and rice. Man love dumpling. Give man chicken and rice every day and they're happy. Yeah, but guys, you need to eat your vegetables. That's why you don't see Rasta man don't go doctor and don't get sick, because they eat clean and they eat a lot of vegetables, or just vegetables, some of them. So let's see what my Minister of Information is saying here. You just remember. Dwayne, my Minister of Information, no answer. You know, you, I always remember you, even if I don't even say your name, you know, so you're there. Even yesterday I was chatting about you to my cousin. You're always there. You're just like, you're in the studio with me, literally. One thing with certain people, I know you're always there and you're always listening. But yes, no, I never forget you, Dwayne. So he says, yes, I do eat vegetables. But do you eat a lot of vegetables? Do you eat a little, like a little coleslaw up on the side? Or do you have like vegetables? You have your broccoli, your cauliflower, your salads, like you'll eat salad, like a bowl of salad and stuff. How much vegetables do you actually eat? Because, you know, when we buy the box food, they give you a little raw veg. And that's not really eating vegetables much. So I'm interested to know the amount. Is it more than your rice, more than your dumpling? Sledge says, I do, but not as consistent as I should. I eat fruit every day, though. Okay, that's good. Yeah. That you eat fruit, but yeah, you have to get on this vegetable thing, Sledge. So choose whole grains as well, more often. Brown rice. Guys, brown rice isn't that bad, you know. Oats. I know, say, enough of us will have our oats. I don't feel like we eat oats as much as we did when we were younger, but oats is good. Whole grain bread and other whole grains can, you know, form part of a healthier eating pattern. The goal is to include more nutrient rich, you know, and be minimal with processed foods. Who is this? Chris. Yes, let me see what Chris is saying. Chris says that I eat enough vegetables. I grow vegetables too in my backyard. Oh, nice. Oh, and I even see little vegetables on your breakfast plate there. So tell me, what vegetables do you have in your garden? Because I'm interested in to grow vegetables in my garden. Tell me what vegetables that you grow. And so would you say that your plate has a healthy balance of vegetables? Like you have half rice, half vegetables, or just vegetables and meat? Like how much, when you say you eat enough, like just vegetables and meat, that type of enough? Good morning to my Jojo. How are you, my love? She's a very good morning to my lovely host on Diamond. And big up, she bigs up the crew. She says, how's everyone today? Yes, we are good. I know Joe, I feel like Jojo eats a lot of vegetables as well. Theo. Let me see if I can hear your message and see, because, you know, we have to listen to the message first and then just to check that we can play it on air. So let me just check your message, Theo. Okay, Dwayne is typing. Yes, all right. So what else is there? Cut back on processed and red meats. And that's the thing, you know, like, I watched that chicken show the other day and they keep talking about red meats are bad and chicken is better for you. But I don't know. I'm telling you, I don't know if chicken is as bad as if red meats is as bad as they say it is. I don't know why, but I feel like chicken's probably worse. But yes, I do think that you shouldn't eat too much red meats because it does take a long time to come out of your system. But I don't know. I don't know about that. But the American Cancer Society recommends limiting red and processed meats as a part of a cancer prevention eating pattern. That doesn't mean men have to eliminate meat, but they can choose fish, poultry, beans and other protein sources more often. So yeah, so it's saying to basically limit your red meat, and that's a thing. Yes, not too much intake, because they can say that red meat lives in your body for, is it weeks or months? I can't remember. Minister of Information, does red meat live in your body for weeks or months? Let me know. So let me see. Dwayne says, I honestly don't eat as much as I should, but we have to be very careful as they're plastic vegetables. Yeah, especially when you're in certain countries, America and England, they give enough plastic foolishness. So you have to be careful. That's why it's good to grow in your garden as well. And you know where you're getting it from. And he says, and they're out there, as my wife eats some plastic lettuce and got sick, so you have to be careful. What? Plastic lettuce? Because I've seen them making it in China. And the vegetables are easy to go bad. They are easy to go bad. Let me see what else my listeners are saying. Okay. Red meat, take 1 year. Blah! No, sir. Jody said, "What, red meat takes 1 year?" Because I know it stays in your body for time, but a year? Oh my lord! Yeah, nah, man. And we have to get that stuff out. So imagine if it's a bad cow, and we got the bad cow's meat in our, in the beef in us for too long. No, sir. That's a long time to have that meat in your system. Jojo from Canada says, "Has anyone ever noticed how Jamaican restaurants do not have vegetables on their menu? All fried greasy dishes, and we all eat them because of our busy lifestyles." It's true, we do not have enough vegetable dishes, and like when they're giving you the rice, they fill up the pot with rice. Most of the time I tell them I don't need that much rice, and then the little nunks of vegetables. Chris in Atlanta says, not every day I eat it, but when I do it, when I do eat it, I eat a lot. Oh, okay. Yeah. So I guess it's to become consistent and balanced. Sedge says, I like my roast beef or cow foot on a Friday. Oh, yes. So we're just going to hear from Theo. He sent us a message talking about vegetables. So let me hear what Theo has to say.
1: Good morning. Good morning to my family. Good morning. Good morning. This is Tia McLean representing Van the Budget Car Rental. Good morning. Sun Diamond. Good morning. Have a good morning. Big up yourself in a Sun Diamond. You know, you got a real lady from the Sun City family. Yeah, man. Mama B. R.I.P. Big up the whole Sun City family. More life. More respect. Is it? Loving radio station, biggest radio station in the world right now, Sun City 104.9. I want to big up everybody that having their birthday today, and thank God to cover them on their birthday, open every door that have to open for them on their birthday. Yeah, man, big up yourself, mama, big up yourself, Sun Diamond, big up yourself, whole heap of love, whole heap of respect from Till McLean, from the Budget Carrington family. I want you to big up Miss Burnett. You don't know, real lady from the Budget Car Rental. She's the boss. Yeah, man. Big up everybody. You don't know. Yeah, man.
0: Hello. Oh, hello. Going bad. Sorry, guys. Yeah, sorry, Theo. I thought that was about vegetables. Big up yourself. And yes, big up everyone on their birthday. And big up Theo from Budget Car Rentals. Oh, that was funny. I was not expecting that. Okay, so Dwayne says they fill the plate with rice because it's cheaper than the vegetables and meat. So that's why you get more rice, as it's more economical for them, which is true, or economical for them. And also, you know, black people, we want to know so that the something look full and the bucks feel heavy. So it's in people want more rice, says Jake. I mean, Rosalie said to GX, more rice. Jojo in Canada says, why take iron tablets when you can eat beets? Oh, beetroot, kale, spinach, and other food groups that provide iron in your body. Yes, that is important as well. I need to eat more beetroot for true. Okay, so can you believe red meat stays in your body for a year? I can't get over that one. No, sir. All right. Watch the highly processed foods and sugary drinks. Hey, sugar is the devil. I'm telling you, sugar is the devil. Do you know how bad sugar is for us. Sugar is so bad and we need to cut down on the sugary drinks and giving it to our kids from their young. Guys who have children, please do not feed them soda and these juices. Not for them juices that people buy to give to their kids for their lunch and their in their lunch box and you know, that the dads buy for the baby mothers and whatever it is. Those drinks have a lot of sugar in it, you know. It's too much sugar. You need to try and, I don't know what drinks we can get for the kids. Just give them water. I don't even think they should get no sugary drinks at school. Just give them water because the sugar is just too much. It's not healthy. We're setting our kids up to have health issues when they're older. But in terms of prostate, remember, you have to stay away from processed foods and sugary drinks. Foods high in added sugar and healthy fats and excess calories should be limited. That includes mainly high processed snacks like potato chips, all the snacks, cheese, sticks, everything. Stop, eat that, men. Fast foods, because you know we don't ramp with fast foods. We have to cut back on those. We cannot be having them every day. And sometimes you think, oh, I'm not having a burger, but I went to, you know, I got a breakfast like this. But nah, it's still processed and fast food, whatever meal of the day, whether it's a burger or not. We have to cut down, and we have to cut down on sugar sweetened beverages, because a lot of these drinks, even the flavored waters, they have a lot of sugar in it, you know, men. And I know enough men drink cran water, I said them healthy, and you know they're not taking soda, but them cran waters as well, lots of drinks, flavored waters have a lot of sugar in them, so just be mindful of that. Maintain a healthy weight. Some studies have found that men with excess body weight have a higher risk of developing more advanced or potential fatal prostate cancer. Healthy eating and regular physical activity can help with weight management. Yes, men, you have to really watch your weight, because enough men have some big belly out there. And I know it's because of foods that we eat and also the drinking. So please be mindful of that, because you're going to put yourself at higher risk. Don't rely on supplements as a prostate cancer shield. This is important for men to know. Vitamin E and selenium supplements have not been shown to prevent prostate cancer. In fact, a major study found that vitamin E supplementation increased prostate cancer risk. You see, don't believe that one superfood can protect you. Tomatoes and lycopene, green tea, pomegranate, soy and other foods have been studied for possible prostate health benefits, but evidence isn't strong enough to say that particular food or supplements prevent prostate cancer. Eating well is only one part of prostate health. Age, family history and race are important risk factors that men cannot change. So diet should not be presented as a substitute for talking. For talking with a healthcare professional about prostate cancer risk and appropriate screening. So guys, there is no magic food that can prevent prostate cancer, but the food can, you know, help you have a healthier eating lifestyle, healthier eating pattern. And you can do that with more vegetables, fruits, whole grains, beans, healthier proteins, and you know, less processed meat, sugary drinks. Guys, please, when you see your sugary drinks, cut your eye when you see the sugary drinks and the soda. Stay away from them, and if you can, just start to limit yourself and bring yourself down till you don't even drink them no more. And highly processed foods, please, guys, we talk about it every week how important it is to cut them out, the highly processed foods that we be buying. Oh boy, I'm trying, guys, I'm trying, but you know, I'm not the best, but I am trying. When I'm on it, I'm on it, but when I'm not, I'm not. But men, we need you, we love you, our black men, please look after yourself, please look after yourself. All right, guys, we got to go for a break, and then we'll be back with the governor for real talk.
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5: Today's hit music. Let's light it up. Today's best beat. Catch fire. Innovative. High energy mixes. The craziest. It's massive.

0: Yes, we are back. And guess, anyway, I said guess who's in town, but I'm sure he's been here for the last few weeks that I've not been
1: holding it for you. Holding it for you.
0: So how are you, Governor?
1: I am blessed as usual and highly favored.
0: What you know, using my line. I like that line. Wonderful, wonderful. So what have I missed over the last few weeks?
1: You have missed a whole lot of things. We went to visit the king.
0: Yes.
1: That didn't turn out so well.
0: Okay.
1: We went to visit the king. That didn't turn out so well. School reopened. And some of our children were having outside classes, not by will, but by...
0: Yes, I've heard. You know, I spoke on that
1: by force. And the sun is getting hotter, I'm told. And a whole lot of nice things. If it
2: wasn't happening, then it wouldn't be Jamaica.
0: It wouldn't be Jamaica.
1: Mm-hmm.
0: So, yes, guys, welcome back from the break.
1: Mm-hmm.
0: So today we're going to be talking about, you know, the cost of feeding a child at school.
1: Whoa.
0: Which continues to be a concern for many Jamaican families, particularly those who depend on the Program of Advancement Through Health and Education, or PATH for assistance.
1: Mm-hmm.
0: Waterford Municipal Division Councillor Dr. Fernley Douglas, better known as Governor, is calling for the government to increase the meal grants provided to PATH beneficiaries. He argues that, you know, the current allocation of $180 for some lower school students and $200 for others and $230 for high school students are simply, you know, it's simply just not enough in today's economy. So with some primary school canteens charging around $500 for the cheapest lunch, Governor says the current assistance is woefully inadequate and the proper nutrition must remain a national priority. So Governor is going to be talking and speaking to us today about, you know, telling us his concerns about this and why he's calling for this change. So Governor, what prompted you, you know, to raise this issue of PATH meal grants, you know, at the St. Catherine Municipal Corporation meeting?
1: Well, let me say thank you, Son Diamond. Welcome back. Welcome home. But I'm in quite a few school groups, and as you're cognizant of the fact that I would be aligned to several of our schools in the municipality of Portmore. But I'm hearing a cry in several of our groups where parents are saying, look, school lunch is no longer $150 or no longer $200 per day, but school lunches now are skyrocketing to $400, yeah. $500 for some schools, right? And the parents are crying in the group to say this is foolishness. Principals are pushing back to say, look, food cost is going through the roof. Cost of living is going through the roof. So what is it you're talking about?
0: Mm-hmm.
1: We have to increase the food price in order for us to survive. But when I think about it, I said, this is just something else. Let me do a little deep dive and see exactly what is happening.
0: Mm.
1: Only to learn that the PATH students, these are the students who the government, they're living below the poverty line.
0: Yes.
1: Right? So these are the students who the government of Jamaica would assist with a meal subsidy.
0: Mm.
1: And the meal subsidy per day ranges from $180 for the lower primary school, infant school, to a high of about $230 to high school students.
0: Mm-hmm.
1: When I think of a pound of yam, a pound of yam for $450, one ripe banana for $150 in Jamaica now, right? I won't tell you the price for a pound of tomato or a pound of sweet pepper, right? So, in all honesty, I am not beating government. We understand that there is what we call an El Nino effect out there, right? And this will have a serious repercussion on agriculture.
0: Mm.
1: It will have a serious repercussion on health. It will have a serious repercussion on security and the economy.
0: Yeah.
1: And several other things will be affected by the El Nino effect. Mm. But what are we doing to adjust ourselves
0: exactly
1: to this crisis?
0: Exactly. Yesterday we spoke about the drought as well and how that's affecting produce.
1: From all indication, it is going to get worse. Mm. Right? In most schools, the bigger schools, you have the concessionaire there, and these are the fast food guys. Mm. The fast food people are in our schools. And let me just tell you this, it is not, they're not selling any subsidized lunches. The big name fast food people are in the schools. So you know that a lunch can cost over $1,000 for a child. We're still talking about some, inner city youths, people who are on part, and people who really can't afford to be paying over $1,000 a day for lunch. I can't afford over $1,000 a day for lunch.
0: Much less.
1: Right? And when you go into our companies, you see several of our people who would have meal prepped the night before to bring their lunch to work because they understand.
0: They just can't afford to buy
1: food. What is happening? So I made a call on the Ministry of Education, the Ministry of Finance, and of course, the Ministry of Social Security and Welfare to say, look, man, this bag of rice that you're giving children need to cut out. Because we're destroying them from the formative years.
0: Exactly.
1: And if you're feeding them just rice, when C-sec time comes and the grades are below dirt.
0: Focus with so much? Yeah.
1: Too much rice, man. Right? And you're giving them chicken in every style. Mm. Chicken bake, fry, boil, stew, curry, fricassee.
0: Yeah.
1: Come on.
0: Barbecue.
1: Look, the greatest asset of any country is its people. That's the greatest asset of any country. And if you can't put something in place for your children now to be better adults or to grow into being better adults, then we're going to have a serious, serious crisis.
0: Serious crisis.
1: Right?
0: One of our listeners, Duane, is saying, Governor, don't leave out the part where they say nobody can tell him nothing. Oh, maybe he's talking about what you were talking about, the children at, you know, outside learning. But he also says, I have a niece that goes to UWE and she gets $2,500 a day and says, that's not enough.
1: And I agree. If your child is at UWE and you're giving $2,500 per day, that child is barely eating, and let me tell you why.
0: Wow.
1: Let me tell you why. First, I don't know where the child lives.
0: Yeah.
1: So let's take into consideration traveling to and from school.
0: Mm.
1: When you're at a tertiary institution, it is not that you go to school at 8 and you leave at 2.
0: Mm.
1: You have different periods.
0: Mm, mm,
1: so you might have a class at 8 and your class goes all the way up to 7.
0: Yeah.
1: Right? So let's take $1,000 out of that for traveling because that child might be one of the child who is an adult bodied child. So they're paying adult fare. I don't know if it's two buses or a bus and a cab to reach.
0: Mm.
1: So really, they're probably playing with a $1,200 or a $1,500 for the day to eat.
0: Wow.
1: Right?
0: She's leaving from Spanish Town.
1: Yes. Okay, yes. So it means it's not one bus. It means it's not one bus to go there.
0: Yes.
1: Right? And I'm saying bus because I want to be basic.
0: Yes.
1: Right?
0: Yeah.
1: I want to be basic.
0: Mm.
1: But where the thing is, I believe that it is time for us to give more to our children. It's time for us to make sure that children should not be in school at any age. Whether you are 3 years old or 30 years old, you should not be a student.
0: Mm.
1: And the thing you're worrying about is food, nutrition.
0: Yeah, exactly. So, you know, you've called on the government to increase the grants. What level of assistance do you believe, you know, would be realistic for them to
1: offer? Be real. I believe that, and it's bulk cooking, so I'm not going to go overboard.
0: Yeah.
1: But I believe just as though the government eats, just as though your leader eats, your children should at least be afforded to get something even half that amount.
0: Hey.
1: Right? Even half that amount.
0: It's so sad, but...
1: And the first thing is I believe in natural stuff.
0: Yes.
1: So if we're talking about drink or juice, let's talk about real juice.
0: Yes, real juice.
1: Real juice. Let's start there. And let's get our dietitians involved. in our schools. We have so many dietitians who they're making no money because nobody's going to a dietitian because they can't afford to follow the diet sheet, right? So you have children at school who really have special needs. You have children who are suffering from juvenile diabetes. You have children at school who are really sick. Children have different ailments to which this whole lot of sugary drink is not what they need.
0: Exactly.
1: Right?
0: So this is what I was saying just before. We were talking about that. And I was saying that when you give your children these bad foods or the holy pot rice, the holy pot sugar,
1: you're
0: setting
1: them
0: up for later. They're going to have health conditions.
1: You're killing
0: them. So you are. Yeah. So they need to stop, clamp all of that out.
1: So in a nation that is not making children...
0: Yes,
1: right?
0: We've got low
1: you
0: birth
1: are,
0: rates.
1: You're hurting those that are here.
0: Yeah, exactly.
1: So what encouragement are you giving?
0: Us up to fail.
1: Yeah, man, what encouragement are you giving those potential parents to say, let us have kids?
0: So, oh boy.
1: Right.
0: So, you know, you also made the point about the children learn better when they are properly fed.
1: Yes.
0: What concerns you most about the children going through the school day without an adequate meal?
1: Look, let me tell you this. So let me just state, and I'm being balanced, that some school have an excellent school feeding program in terms of the breakfast program.
0: Okay.
1: Right. But let me tell you this, because sometimes I wonder if when we become leaders of a certain echelon, we no longer remember where we're coming from, because at least 90% of our Jamaican elected leaders are coming from humble beginnings.
0: Yes.
1: Enough people go to school without food a morning time. You know?
0: Imagine.
1: Yeah, man.
0: That is so sad.
1: A lot of children goes to school without meal. They go to school hungry.
0: Yeah.
1: Some of our teachers will tell you that they have to be mothers and fathers. They have to be giving them meals from their little that they have.
0: Many of times I've heard that teachers are feeding the kids and bringing food
1: and
0: stuff for kids.
1: Several principals, real principals, will tell you, you don't have any money, still send the child to school. But you're sending the child to school, yes, but you know the nutrition.
0: So tell me, because I'm not, you know, I'm not 100% on all how the path thing works. So does every child get the...
1: No, the school, the money goes to the school.
0: Okay.
1: So for example, the school would say we have 1,200 students on record.
0: And they say that to the government.
1: Yeah, man.
0: And then the government.
1: Yeah, man. So the government say, okay, of the 1,200, lower school have 600. So we'll be sending $180 times 600 upper school. That's how they apportion the money.
0: So, but most children have access to this food? Because I thought that kids have to be buying. So when they're buying patty and them things, that's out of their own
1: bear
0: pocket.
1: This in mind. The people that get this money are only those who are on part.
0: Well, that's what I want to
1: know. Man. So it's not the entire school.
0: Yeah, because that's what
1: so
0: I want to understand.
1: So if it is that you're not qualified for part, but you're living below the poverty line, because look, part is a joke. Part is a joke. My community that I represent, the entire community has a nice perimeter wall, slab roof. The average person would have a television and a refrigerator.
0: Yeah.
1: Right? As far as I'm concerned, Pat asks some questions that makes you worry. You have to be not living below the poverty line, but you have to be... I want to be real honest, and this is my view, not the view of 104.9.
0: Yeah.
1: But it's like you have to be the lowest of the lowest of the lowest. You have to be gasping for life.
0: On your deathbed.
1: Yes, for part to say you're qualified.
0: No.
1: Because I have seen so many real poor people who don't know where their meal is coming from, but they can't be qualified for part. The parameters for qualification in some cases is just too high.
0: Wow. So that also needs to be looked at.
1: Look, I believe that if you spend this money in school, over a period of time, we'll have to spend less money on national security.
0: Exactly. I was about to say that. Less
1: crime. I believe that if you spend this money in school, over a period of time, we'll spend less money in the Ministry of Health.
0: Yes, exactly.
1: Right? I believe that if you spend this money... over a period of time, we won't have that this high migration of our professionals and the brain drain, but people will have a reason to stay. I believe that when we say to our people, education is free, but the principal send a voucher to you to say this money is not school fee, but what's the fee they call it? Auxiliary fee, PTA fee, and all of those fees, admin fee, and it coming up to 14,000, 20,000.
0: Governor, I think that at least we can provide paper. Oh, now I cannot understand why people have to buy, was that a box of paper to bring to school?
1: You have to carry paper to school. Some schools go as far as put toilet tissue. Yes.
0: Governor, you're gone too far.
1: Yes, on the thing.
0: Toilet tissue.
1: Yes, they put some little personal items, sanitizer, toilet, etc., etc. You need to take.
0: This is where we're at.
1: This is where we're at in Jamaica land. We love 2026.
0: Wow.
1: And when you say these things, people are upset because guess what? We're living in a world where children under a tree learning. There's a section of Jamaicans who try to normalize that and downplay it and say, boy, it's such a wonderful thing to be outside with nature.
0: Imagine. Yes. Listen.
1: Shame.
0: Let me just read out some of our listeners. Flames Dunn from Toronto says, I used to get to $500 each day while going to Calabar in 2001. So I'm sure $500 can't work for today's age. No, it definitely cannot. Sledge says, Governor, can the government do stuff like opening wholesalers across the island to manage it properly and then use the profits for lunch or breakfast programs? That's an idea.
1: But I want to say something too, you know, and I'm being honest.
0: Yeah.
1: You have some large companies in Jamaica, while it is not their responsibility to do so. But some of us can be better corporate citizens too.
0: True.
1: Some of us sell some products that we can look at schools and give them a better concessionary rate if they're buying from you in bulk. Right? Some of us have produce and stuff that it is near date.
0: Yes.
1: Right? But we have it there until it's spoiled.
0: Yes.
1: Right?
0: Sell it in
1: some of
0: cases.
1: Us as large corporations prefer to have some big politician friends and send some big money towards a campaign while we could adopt a youth or two youths in an inner city community and give them an opportunity to become someone. You know?
0: That is so true.
1: But
0: why,
1: Jamaica,
0: why?
1: Is at a stage where we need to understand, Sun Diamond, that the thing has changed.
0: Yes,
1: the world is not changing anymore.
0: I
1: went overseas over the weekend.
0: Yes.
1: And I saw some things that each time I see it, I have to come back to Jamaica and talk about it. I called an Uber.
0: Yes.
1: And the car that came for me had no driver. Let me start by saying that.
0: Yeah, that's happening.
1: The car
0: now
1: that came for me had no driver.
0: Imagine. Did
1: you
0: get in it?
1: I was a little bit apprehensive at first.
0: I mean, not getting in.
1: But I sat in the back and I said, God, protect me.
0: Take the wheel.
1: Cover me. Just take the wheel. And while I sat there, I'm just looking at all the changes. So immediately, cab drivers, bye-bye. When I went to the airport, I saw several wheelchairs passing me with nobody pushing them, right?
0: What?
1: These wheelchairs are just going up and down their merry way.
0: So I ask which foreign it was?
1: It was the US,
0: right?
1: I was saying, then who's monitoring these chairs? And the chairs are just rolling up and down. And once you sit in one of the chair, the person or the attendant plots your coordinates and the chair brings you to the gate that the flight is leaving. Right? Now you picture our hospitals now with the porter up and down at the bed. You no longer need him either. The world is changing. How is Jamaica positioning itself for what is here?
0: And what is here, not even what's to come.
1: Right? Nobody told me this is coming.
0: No.
1: When I saw the car without the driver, with the cameras and all sort of gadgets on it, I was saying, whoa, look at this. This is just something else. When last you eat a banana chips,
0: Well, a few days since I've been back.
1: Okay. Is that little one where you can make a

0: manufactured here.
1: And yesterday I was just speaking on the number of imports we do compared to the exports.
0: We're exporting, not even bad ideas we're exporting. Believe me. We're exporting close to nothing.
1: Nothing. That
0: and we're importing
1: sense.
0: Everything. And that is one of the things that is pushing us further into the recession that we're in, because our production is just not there. Our people need to wake up. They need to stop blaming everybody else and just let's get to it.
1: Yeah.
0: Get to it. Farmers need some sort of concession also. Especially we need to start motivating people. Look, a friend of mine who is a Chinese said to me, look, you guys are something else. When you walk around in Jamaica, everybody in Jamaica, they're watering the garden at the front of their home. Mm. And it's the nicest of roses and lilies and all sort of beautiful plants.
1: Yeah.
0: He says, I am in China, where we're from, what we water is fruits and vegetables at the front of our homes.
1: Okay, look at
0: right?
1: the difference.
0: It's backyard gardening, it's pepper,
1: yes.
0: it's this, it's that. It is not just flowers. So we need to be more serious.
1: We need to get serious because, as you said, times is changing. Times has changed.
0: Everything
1: and we're falling
0: has changed.
1: Behind. We are falling
0: Everything
1: behind.
0: Everything has changed. And I said to youth and youth now, because time is against me, that look, males, females, youngsters coming up, it is important to stay in school. It is important to stay in school because even if by some stroke of luck you should make it and you don't have the basic education, you will not be able to keep it. Right? When you're traveling these days, if you can't read, God help you.
1: You better know.
0: There are airports in the world, Sun Diamond, you just came back to, that
1: yeah.
0: to move from one gate to another gate, you have to take a train.
1: Yes.
0: You have to take a train.
1: And it's a long train too.
0: And it's a long train, and you're still on the same airport
1: yes.
0: compound.
1: I can't believe it,
0: right?
1: But yes, that reached
0: so
1: me many times.
0: So if you can't read, you won't get where you want to go. Two, when you go to restaurants now, you no longer even get a menu. They're telling you to
1: scan
0: a barcode
1: yeah,
0: to order what you want.
1: Yeah.
0: Right? So everything is about being technologically savvy
1: yes.
0: and being able to read and write.
1: Yeah. And that's why for me, as I said on our Read and Win show at the weekend, it really concerns me the level of children that are able to graduate that cannot read.
0: I never know that I would live to hear people saying in the fast food industry that they want bots, that's robots, to be the servers there, because the fast food industry is now saying that it is dangerous to be flipping burgers in a kitchen. So they want to use robots. Can you imagine how many people are going home?
1: Listen, but we've been warned about this, that there's so many people that are going to be out of work, and it's not getting any
0: call center workers.
1: Easy. Yeah.
0: Gear up yourself
1: I'm
0: too.
1: I'm sure you've seen all of the things going on social media and even the news about how advanced the AI is.
0: Look.
1: And the skit that they're saying that humans can be, you know, I don't want to go so far, but eradicated, you know, by a certain time because of the advancement. And now the AI is thinking for themselves. So
0: look,
1: this ain't no joke.
0: First of all, it was the coffee machine that fired the office attendant.
1: Yes.
0: Who used to make coffee.
1: Yes.
0: Now we're seeing that receptionist, you're no longer needed either.
1: Mm.
0: At some medical facility, you have the automated thing that prompted you to tell you when is your next appointment.
1: Yeah, when you go
0: call
1: to the
0: you
1: doctors
0: to remind. Yes.
1: You sign in yourself.
0: Yes.
1: And then the thing prompts and tells you when, so you don't
0: yes.
1: go to no reception or nothing.
0: Supermarkets
1: yeah.
0: now, you check yourself out.
1: Yeah.
0: And
1: yeah.
0: you use your card and you come out.
1: Yeah.
0: Right?
1: Don't
0: so
1: have cashiers.
0: My concern, while I'm encouraging youth and youth to get on board,
1: yeah.
0: I am asking the system in Jamaica, my leaders, what are we doing to prepare our students to
1: and
0: get
1: our
0: there?
1: Our country.
0: Eh? Our
1: yes.
0: style of learning needs to change.
1: It definitely
0: Let
1: does.
0: Me start by saying that our style of learning needs to change. When you even get in from the airport these days, prior to reaching there, you go online and you fill out the custom form.
1: Yeah, yeah.
0: What if you're not able to do so?
1: Exactly.
0: When
1: what
0: you
1: happens?
0: Get home, you check yourself in instead of going to the officer. What if you're not able to do so? look.
1: Boy,
0: it's real talk.
1: It is real talk.
0: Right?
1: Well, Governor, we've run out of time, so we have to go. But, you know, we will be back next week, Tuesday, for some more real talk and real conversations.
0: Mm-hmm.
1: Winsome is saying robots need to take over from the most customer service jobs in JA. Oh, boy. And Dwayne says, and it's only kiosks in the airports. Yeah, it's changed so much. All right, my people, it's time for us to go. Governor, any last words?
0: As usual, you know, live, love. And live every day like it's the last day, because with God in the vessel, you can smile at the storm.
1: What you know? Always have some sweet, sweet words to say. Okay, well, I'm going to say my famous words, which is, I have to love you and leave you, but I will be back tomorrow at 9 o'clock for the biggest morning show in Jamaica, the Hello Jamaica program, hosted by myself, Sun Diamond, on Sun City 104.9 FM. So have yourself a wonderful day. Stay blessed, stay safe, and remember to always stay grateful, and do not change that dial, because up next is Chris Sonic.
2: Second and third generations following in the footsteps of the generations before. Max Romeo, born Maxwell Livingston Smith, is a Jamaican reggae and roots reggae recording artist. Romeo had several hits with the vocal group The Emotions. 1968 saw the breakthrough in Romeo's career when he wrote Wet Dream, a song that became a massive hit in Jamaica. Further records that came out in 1969 were Belly Woman, Wine Her Goosey, and Mini Skirt Vision, as well as Max Romeo's debut LP, A Dream. In 2014, he released the album Father and Son, a collaboration with his sons Ronaldo and Romario. His daughter Zana Smith has also started a recording career under the name Zana Romeo. Born Zana Smith in 1994, Zana Romeo's musical education began at a tender age under the keen eyes and ears of her father. Her talents extended beyond singing to also include songwriting and the visual arts. Zana released several singles over the years, including Rate Rasta and Righteous Path or Father. 2016 saw the release of Mercy Please, the first single from her debut album, Zana Romeo, following in the footsteps of her father, veteran Max Romeo.

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1: Mothers, you are your son's first teachers. 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

Garrett.

0: You gotta say good morning, good morning, good morning. Yes, good morning. Good morning. Hello world, how you doing, man, woman, boy, or girl? Yes, you're ready with a difference. You don't sound like friends inside studios rocking with y'all. It's a whopping current Tuesday, the 15th of September. I want to say good morning, good morning, good morning. How you doing? How you doing? How you doing? I say big shout out to all the peeps locked in on World Wide Web, Sun City Radio, the FM. Yeah, if you're rocking in on World Wide Web, shout outs to you also. Yes, greetings, greetings, greetings, one and all. Hey, we say, I'd say big shout outs to Sun Diamond. What you mean? Yes, good morning. Top of the morning to each and everyone locked in. You're ready with a difference. It is. We're here broadcasting Shop 30 to 32 Pomor Pines Plaza. Yes, man, put a smile on your face, man. Hey, rocking your sounds of this Mr. Bertus. Betterment we are seeking, you know. Shout out to all the peeps right now. Over there by the Preferred Choice restaurant. Yes, Sun City's neighboring restaurant. What you mean? Top of the morning to each and everyone. Wagwan Chef. 876392, say good morning to you, the WhatsApp queue. Oda Lisa, leading out to that voice note, rocking in. I want to say good morning to my Richmond, Virginia family, rocking in, you know. Top of the morning, you know. Well, I'm going to make you up the tablet and get the voice note them loading. Hey, good morning, good morning, good morning to all my Virgos. Hey, shout out to Claudette Central Village. Hey, Andrea. Good morning. Hey, Andrea, delete the morning there, you know. You know the morning then already yet. Hey, we got the world premiere Tuesday set.
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0: Hey, top of the morning to all my PPP drivers, all road users. All the beautiful pedestrians, JUTC drivers, members of staffs. Yeah.

morning. Yes, good morning to you, Andrea. How are you doing? How are you doing? Yes. It's a birthday loading. Top of the morning to each and everyone locked in your radio with a difference. Good morning. Now, Virgo people, come to the front of the line.

I say, whopping shout out to my good friend Bikehead. Hey, Father Don. Hey, celebrating a birthday today, the 15th of September. Hey, remember, ready with a different soundtrack for inside series all the way up until 3. Yes, they pray.

0: Oh, it's a celebration here in the radio with a different sound city. What you mean? On, on, on, off, love. Hey, the sons of Bling Dog, this one, she not leave. Hey, Lodge himself, Lisa Richmond, Virginia. It's a loading procedure. I mean, it's a Virgo thing. Hey, Lodge up to the Central Village, Massive A Claudette.
1: Good morning, Friday. Happy birthday to Son Jack Mike. May you live to see many, many more Son Jack Mike. Real Virgo. Happy birthday to Father Billings, the real big man, Mama B in heaven smiling. Happy birthday to you, Daddy Billings. And may you live to see many, many more. One Sun City. Claudette said that. We are all Sun City fans. Andrea, morning. Morning again, guys.

0: I'm a foreman.
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2: Virgo people, come to the front of the line. 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
2: man, fully announced there. Shoutouts to the whole Central Village, massive A, big up yourself, Claudette. Hey, Father B.
0: My father passed and gone, but he still live up.
2: Hey, we say R.I.P. to the good soul, Mama B up in heaven.
0: Tell me.
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0: And only food, Father.
2: Hey, shoutouts to the whole building.

0: Morning, Friar. 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Big up Mikey, the general. Because of Mikey, I listen to Sun City and get to hook on to Mama B. Big up all the Virgo again. Happy birthday, Mikey.
1: 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Fry eye.

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2: Oh, mercy. Where this bright light come from? Where all this? Where this bright sunlight come from? Oh, he in my house? This is unreal. Hold on. Make a pulley curtain. Too much sun a come in a me place. Make a pull the curtain. The curtain. But this a curtain you not tap my sun from come in. Make a lock the window. Them a cannot take this. Who in the sunlight is blinding me? Make a lock the window. I try to lock out the sun. The sun still a come through the crease in a me house. Where is me shades? Where is me shades? Yes. Make a put on me shades. Me deep dark shades. I cannot take the sun. The sun a kill me. Make a put on. Have mercy. Not even me shades a help me. What is going on? Make a go sleep. Maybe if I go sleep, I get the sun out. Maybe night time, maybe the sun will go away from me. Yes, man. Make a go. But what is this? Night time and the sun still a blind me. The sun is everywhere. I cannot fuck.

Say good morning to you for just rocking in Sun City Radio. Yes, you're ready with a difference. You know, Sun Drop Friday Side Studios are rocking with you all the way up until 3 p.m. Good morning! Hey, Lodge, I'm a real G, Triton. One Billboard billionaire. Hey, Lodge, to the Billboard producer, got it locked into the radio with a difference. Oh, what's good? What's popping? Hey, Lodge himself, Triton. When I hear them, I swear, when I hear them play them, don't play it, you know. Everybody want one, you know. Hey, shout out to you, Angela Stanford. Hey, what about the Central Village, Mossy Bay, Claudette? Hey, do you remember we're inside the sponsor, the overall courtesy of KFC.

Morning, Friday. Big up all the Virgo. Big up Mikey, the general. Because of Mikey, I listen to Sun City and get to hook on to Mama B. Big up all the Virgo again. Happy birthday, Mikey.

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0: Hey, large up yourself, Boogie Down Records, hey, Kit Kat.
1: I know just now,
0: you know, do remember the hour of 11 a.m. to 12 noon is brought to you by KFC, the KFC Valley menu. Yeah, grab a chicken box, you know, people, a famous bowl of small popcorn chicken or just a current sandwich today, yeah. Yeah, with combos starting as low as just $6.75, you know, people, $6.75, KFC, yeah. It's finger licking good. Not sure.

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2: Hey guys, say a lot of say Fargo Dan, the old man's a family. Hey Tony. All right, now you know you better know me. 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All Virgo, you know, large up in yourself, you know. One Fargo Dan.
0: Give love to who show us love, oh. 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
1: Hey guys, send big shout outs to Unruly Squidel, the whole 3West family. Hey, Father Scout, what about Chris Bear? What about Poppy?
0: It's Sun City, baby, we're scorching!

0: Massive big tree, what about Low Clan? Hey, shout out to the whole Queen Street family. I mean, King Street, all massive, all crew. Hey, gotta say shout out to the one-stop store, D-World. Man, you know it going on, shout out to the whole D-World massive. Oh, Donga Town. It's a whopping current Tuesday the 15th of September 2026. Sun City with a fix, right? Hey, do remember this 28th is not gonna be normal, the 28th of September, people. Make sure y'all register, it's all about the Blue Run 5K. Let's do as I say, alright? We're talking about the prostate cancer awareness, you know, people. We're fighting out this one, you know, because a lot of things are going. People, more time you feel some little pain, you know. No, go check it out. Don't wait till it's too late. Join this one, running every day. Yeah, the running events of Jamaica. The Blue Run 5K prostate cancer awareness. People, register now. It's for, you know, registration's open, alright? We'll be kickstarting things 6:30 a.m. this Sunday, 20th of September. So y'all better remember, alright? In a nick of time, we said the 20th of September, you can also rock on over to the Spanish Town Massive. For this one, where you can join us for the celebration of Frank. You know, it's a Virgo thing, you know. Yeah, this one, Beehive Productions. Big ups to this one, you know, it's an elegant Visa Vineyard, I swear, this one, people, City Souls, louder. Dress code, it's an elegant affair, so you just roll out and be there. City Flames Restaurant comes alive. Yeah, you know, 14th Brunswick Avenue, in a Spain Town. All of Spain a cheer for this one, alright, shout out to the whole Spanish Town family. Important time, it is 7 p.m. up till 12 midnight. 12 in the night, it's just, you know, this I think they have anything going after with us, yeah? Right? Shout out to the whole production team behind this one. Beehive. 20th of September, this Sunday. City Souls. You remember admission? No cover charge, alright, so you just roll in and do the shillings. City Flames Restaurant, location to be 14th Brunswick Avenue.
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0: Shout out to the One Link family rocking in, hey Tyler. 102 North Britain community. Hey Newland, how you feeling? Shout out to my peeps over there by the waterfall, Gregor Park family. I see you. Now I'm gonna call our vibes now. Current Tuesday style now. 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

0: Hey, Lord, please help Leah. 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
1: Good morning, good morning, good morning, Friar. Happy birthday to Son Jack Mike. May you live to see many, many more Son Jack Mike. Real Virgo. Happy birthday to Father Billings, the real big man. Mama B in heaven smiling. Happy birthday to you, Daddy Billings. And may you live to see many, many more. One Sun City. Claudette said that. We are all Sun City fans. Andrea, morning. Morning again, guys.
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Okay, I am so sorry, Sun City. Sun Jack Mike, big up yourself, you know, you don't know. Beg God for cover you every step that you make on your birthday, you don't know. Big up yourself, you know, Sun Jack Mike. Big up, big up, big up. Happy birthday. More blessing, is it? Yeah, man, just go and enjoy yourself today. Yeah, man, prosperity. God open to every door for you, is it? Sun Jack Mike, big up yourself.

Yeah, man, maximum respect to the general, them, no argument and I thing. Big up yourself, son, drop Mike. Yeah, one for the billions, you know, no argument and I you know. Zena. Hey, do you remember, sir, inside? The KFC sponsored hour of 11 a.m. to 12 noon is brought to you by the KFC Value Menu. People, grab a chicken box in a famous bowl, small popcorn, chicken or a crunch sandwich today. Yeah, with combos starting as low as $6.75. 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
2: 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Our very own here, Sun City. Hey, big up to my sister, Sun Out Stations it is. Hey, the time is now, 11:30 on the dial. We go for the break.
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The whistle has gone. Supreme Sunday plays the ball to Rewind Monday. Rewind Monday taps the ball to Current Tuesday. Current Tuesday dribble. He labs it over to Reggae Wednesday. Reggae Wednesday dribble. Left to the right. Left one for dead. Lovers turns and receives the pass. He chesses it. He brings it down on the flank. Passes it to Tanner Friday, who turns it up. He turns up the knob on this game. It's Tanner Friday. Tanner Friday passes it to Scorching Saturday. Oh, my word. What a goal. What a goal. It's a scorcher. Oh, my word. It's Radio with a difference. 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

of the drum, the strumming of the bass guitar, the unison of the keyboard, the steadiness of the rhythm guitar, energy from the percussion, and the voice cementing the sound. This is reggae music. The coming together of souls uniting the world in harmony and peace.

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Auto check one. Welcome back, each and everyone. You're ready with a difference, right? Yes, do remember we're still inside the KFC sponsored hour. Yeah, the hour 11 a.m. to 12 noon was brought to you by the KFC value menu. Do remember, grab a chicken box, famous bowl, a small popcorn, chicken, or a crunch sandwich today, people. The combo is starting as low as $6.75. $675 Jamaican. KFC, it's finger licking good, right? I gotta say good morning if you're just rocking in. Sun City. You know the Star Trek boss is with y'all all the way up until 3 p.m. Shout outs to all my peeps right now, and all Virgo born, and all September born, you know. Data Guan, you know. It's your radio with a difference. We're here broadcasting shop 33rd to Portmore Pines Plaza. I'm big up the whole of Portmore right now. Caribbean Estates, how you feeling? The whole Phoenix community. Hey, Country Club.

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0: I mean, no rookie test. 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Shout out to Sunshine Mike.
1: Friday,
0: hey, what up, bikes? 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
2: And in big shout out to Joanna, got locked in over there in Canada. 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This one says, shout out to you, Mikey. Wishing you all the best, happy day. On JoJo.

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Hey, shout out to Lico Adi, you know. 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
1: And I'm Valentino Thompson.
0: Coming up in our headlines in local news, Trelawney police seize firearm and over $1 million in cash. Portland records sharp increase in scalp ringworm cases. And Manchester police find naked body of man in car trunk. In regional news, Guyana's economy expands to 33.3% in the first half of 2026. And in international, U.S. Supreme Court rejects Trump's bid.
1: In sports, Malines United and Racing United secure victories in JPL's Monday night football.
0: And in entertainment, Damian Marley to receive honorary doctorate from the University of the West Indies. Those were the headlines, but do stay with us for the news in detail.
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0: And now the news in detail. We begin with local news. Police in Trelawney on Monday seized a firearm, ammunition, and more than $1.2 million in cash during a targeted operation in Barnstable District, Stewart Town. One man was arrested following the operation conducted by a team from the Falmouth Police. According to reports, a Glock pistol was found inside a motor vehicle. A further search uncovered $1.2 million in cash, a Glock magazine, two 9mm rounds of ammunition, and a multi-currency counting machine. Investigations are going. More in our local news. Health officials in Portland are urging residents to take precautions to protect children from scalp ringworm following a sharp increase in cases. Medical Officer of Health for the parish, Dr. Sharon Lewis, says 28 cases of Tinea capitis were recorded in August, double the 14 cases reported in July and a 155% increase compared with August 2025. The highly contagious fungal infection primarily affects children and can spread through close contact or by sharing items such as combs, brushes, hats, pillows, and hair grooming equipment. Parents are being urged to avoid sharing personal items and seek early treatment if children develop scalp itching, scaling, or hair loss. The Portland Health Department is investigating whether the recent cases are linked or have a common source. And finally, in local news, police in Manchester are probing the discovery of a nude body of a man in the trunk of a car in bushes at Kendall early Tuesday morning. He's been identified as 45-year-old used car dealer Damian Taylor, otherwise called Zally. Taylor was a resident of Watermouth Porous in the parish. Lawmen made the gruesome discovery shortly after midnight. Reports are that the body was in the trunk of a black Toyota Mark X motor car. The police say there were several chop and gunshot wounds all over the body. The car was parked across the road from Kirkvine Sports Complex. The fine brings to 26 the number of murders recorded in Manchester since the start of 2026. That's it for our local news. Up next is regional news.

It's now time for our regional news. Guyana's economy grew by an estimated 33.3% in the first half of 2026, driven largely by continued expansion in oil and gas, mining and construction. President Irfan Ali says the non-oil economy also grew by 10.1%, marking its sixth consecutive year of expansion. The government has now raised its full-year economy growth forecast to 20.8%. Mining and quarrying grew by 40.7%, with oil and gas expanding by 41.3%, while construction rose by 24.7%. Agriculture, forestry, and fishing, however, contracted by 0.5% amid challenging weather conditions and higher input on and transportation costs. President Ali says these strong figures demonstrate that Guyana's economy is becoming more diversified beyond its rapidly expanding petroleum sector. That's it for regional. Up next is international news.

It's now time for your international news. The U.S. Supreme Court has rejected President Donald Trump's effort to give the U.S. Postal Service a greater role in determining which mail ballots are delivered during the upcoming midterm elections. The case stemmed from an executive order signed by Trump in March, which proposed a uniform envelope style for mailed ballots and required states to submit lists of eligible voters through a federal online system. The plan could have allowed the Postal Service to refuse ballots from states that did not comply. However, the Supreme Court ruled late Monday to maintain the existing system, allowing states to continue managing mail voting under their current rules. Voting rights groups and state election officials have welcomed the decision, saying elections will proceed according to established procedures in each state. That's it for international news. It's now time for Sun City Sports with Valentino Thompson.

0: Good afternoon, welcome to Sun City Sports. I'm Valentino Thompson. Mullines United got off to a winning start in their 2026 Jamaica Premier League campaign. They came from 2-2 to beat Treasure Beach 3-2 at Stadium East on Monday. Adrian Johnson put Treasure Beach in front in the 41st minute. 2 minutes later, Johnny Flemings made it 2-0. Tyreek Wilson scored for Mullines United in the 45th minute to make it 2-1. Okwasa Chung equalized in the 87th minute, and Chevron Miller grabbed the winner for Mullines United a minute later as they claimed 3 points. Meanwhile, Tajay Grant scored a brace for Racing United in their 3-1 win over Arnett Gardens in the second game at Stadium East on Monday. The 2026 Manning Cup season continues on Tuesday with 9 matches. In Zone A, leaders Holy Trinity with 6 points play at home to third-placed Greater Portmore, who are on 3 points. Fifth-placed Jonathan Grant host Bridgeport High and Ascot play Waterford. In Zone B, leaders St. Mary's College, who have 6 points, go up against second-placed Innswood, who sit on 4 points. Hillel face Penwood and Papine tackle Clancarty. In Zone C, Norman Manley aim to make it 3 wins from 3 matches when they entertain Donald Quarry. Edith Dalton James host Pembroke Hall, while Arden High visit Denham Town. All matches start at 3:30 p.m. In the Doncaster Cup, Zone A leaders Irwin play at home to Spot Valley. Mushet host Green Pond and St. James High host Cambridge. Zone B action will see top performers and leaders Rossies hunt their 4th consecutive win when they face second-placed Froome Technical. Knockalva host Grange Hill, Hopewell travel to Green Island, and Petersfield welcome Little London. In Zone C, Marcus Garvey host winless Walkerswood, Cedric Titus host Discovery Bay, and York Castle play Brownstown. Zone E features 4 matches with Winston Jones High facing Mayday, Crosskeys versus Foger Road, Mile Gully against Porus, and Belfield hosting Fair Technical. Tuesday's Doncaster Cup fixtures are completed by matches in Zone H, with Robert Lightburn tackling Morant Bay, Fair Prospect visit Yalas, and Seaforth they play Happy Grove. The matches start at 3:30 p.m. Dintel Technical's head coach Lenny Hyde says he has mixed feelings about the current schoolboy football format. Dintel are one of the seeded teams in the Doncaster Cup that will kick off their season in the second round. Hyde says he has to make do with Issa's decision.
1: I don't mind it, you know, but I would prefer the first format. But, you know, anything Issa puts in, we just have to work with it. I think it's going to set the tone. One thing I like about it, you can win numerous trophies this year with that format. You know, we can win 2, 3 to 4 cup this year, you know, so that's what I like about it, you know. The Ben Francis, all of those competition, you can have a shot at it. But, you know, we just have to work with it and see how best we can, how many we can win this year.
0: That's Lenny Hyde, head coach of Dintel Technical. The former champions will contest Group D of the second round, along with McGrath, Ocherius High, the runners-up of Zone H and runners-up of Zone I, and the next best third-place team from the first round. Hyde guided Dintel to the semi-final last year in his first season. He says despite the good run, last year's campaign was marred by insufficient players. He says he has seen an increase in the numbers for this season.
1: Yeah, well, the difference, we acquired some players. We had some players last year that couldn't play because of the system, but they are in now. And we got 2 more players, so the team has been strengthened a bit. We have more players now. Last year, we only have about 15 players right through the season. I think this year, we have numbers. So we have depth. So we are looking forward to the season. Preparation has been up and down and thing, but it's been a good preseason so far. And we are looking forward to the start of the competition. Playing-wise, we have good players. We have quality players. And I think they are understanding the system as we go along, but it's going to be a good season for us this year. I don't mind.
0: Dintel's coach Lenny Hyde. Finally, former West Indies wicketkeeper batsman Dennis Ramdin has been selected to lead a West Indies team in next month's International Masters Cricket IMC Over 40s World Cup, which will be held from October 17 to 31 in Guyana. The Cricket West Indies Masters Association announced a 14-man squad over the weekend that also includes former West Indies captain Ramnirish Sarwan, leg spinner Devendra Bishu, Riyad Emrit, C. Narayan Shatagun and Jason Mohammed. The team will be led by Rajendra Sedeo, with Julian Moore named as coach and Surendra Siraj as assistant coach. The West Indies Masters have been placed in Group A of the 45 overs tournament and will open their campaign against Australia at the National Stadium in Providence. They will be joined in Group A by Namibia, Canada, Wales, defending champions South Africa, Sri Lanka and Colombia. Group B includes England, New Zealand, USA, Pakistan, India, Scotland, the rest of the World 11 and the rest of the Caribbean 11. The top two teams from each group will progress to the semi-finals before the finalists faced off at Providence. That's it for sports. I'm Valentino Thompson. Jordan Beckford has entertainment.

Grammy-winning reggae artist Damien Junior-Gang Marley is set to receive an honorary doctorate of letters from the University of the West Indies, recognizing his contribution to Caribbean culture. Marley is among four Jamaicans being honored during UA Mona's graduation ceremonies from November 5 to 7. The youngest son of reggae icon Bob Marley, Damon has earned 5 Grammy Awards throughout his career, including for Halfway Tree, Welcome to Jamrock, and Stony Hill. His 2005 album Welcome to Jamrock helped establish him as an internationally recognized reggae star. Beyond his music, Marley has contributed to the development and promotion of Jamaican artists through his label Ghetto Youths International, and has also worked as a producer and mentor. That's it for entertainment. Up next is our afternoon weather report. In this afternoon weather report, a significant feature, a trough across Jamaica. The trough is projected to persist through the end of the week, bringing an increase in cloudy conditions. Furthermore, a tropical wave is expected to move across the island on Friday. In our 24-hour forecast, this afternoon becoming cloudy with showers and thunderstorms across sections of southern and northwestern parishes and hilly areas elsewhere. Maximum temperature expected for Kingston today, 34 degrees Celsius. Maximum temperature expected for Montego Bay today, 34 degrees Celsius. And those are the stories making it in our midday news package, written and produced by the Sun City News Center. It's now time for the BOJ Trading Rates.

0: As of Tuesday, September 15, 2026, the US dollar is being bought at $156.94 and sold for $158.82. The Canadian dollar is trading at $110.88 for buying and being sold at $116.62. Meanwhile, the British pound is being bought at $211.37 and sold for $218.58. The euro is buying at $181.53 and selling for $186.06. That is it for the BOJ trading rate. I am Jodian Beckford.
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2: Alright, alright, people. Welcome back to the show. You know, Sun City 104.9. That was the midday news with Queen Jojo, Lady Queen Jody and Beckford. Alright, big up yourself for Jody. Hey, we got some reggae music rocking with y'all all the way up until 12:30. Alright, Sun City 104.9 it is. Sun Jack Fry in the biz. What's up? What's poppin'? Shout out to Leah. All the peeps got it locked in. Do remember 876-392-6217. Mm-hmm.

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0: that fly. Politician they must.
1: Yes, good afternoon, good afternoon, good afternoon. Hey, Sun City. Hey, you know, Sun Truck Fried Side Studios. Hey, it's the Eye for Burning One, Teflon. Popcorn, Sizzler, Calandry. Hey, we out. One more time, y'all, for the we out, you know.
2: People are going to rebel when them can't see a way out and them don't know where them next meal are come from Babylon.
1: Like this one says, belated Queen Day 2.
2: Judgment, you can't even run from. Poor people are going to rebel when them don't see a way out and them don't.
1: Hey, belated Queen Day 2, my mother Mac Tree.
2: Through the point them.
1: Oh, Mother Mac. Okay, Mother Mac. Big shout out to Mother Mac. Also, happy Princess Day to my sister Lydia. You know, Mother Mac celebrated her birthday the 3rd. 3rd of September. Hey, big up yourself, Lydia. One sister Lydia, you know. Today, celebrating over there in Pennsylvania. Hey, big ups coming from Father Prince.
2: From

Hey, big shout out to the Billboard producer, One Bad Billy in a Triton Music. Oh yeah, me and my brother in a real life. Hey Triton. Hey, this one I exclusively played, Theron. Hey, got it locked in right about now. Shout out to the man himself, Theron Music. Yeah, the world music team, you know. Hey, locked himself, Theron, this one. Hey, them spiteful. Oh, them stairs are Theron.

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2: 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All right, too much of that. All right, do you remember Sun City 104.9 Sundrock Fry Inside Studios rocking with y'all all the way up until 3 p.m. And do remember, after the 1 p.m. break, we got an exclusive interview with none other than Mr. Gallimore. Yeah, we do that. Whole heap of things I gotta talk around here, people. Yeah, whole heap of things I gotta talk around here. Gospel track featured in this interview. It's titled "What a Hell." So, looking forward to see next time what will be popping up. But until then, we say shout out to all the peace vibing on the worldwide web, suncityradio.fm. Shout out to all the peace right now on 104.9 FM also. Zine, shout out to everybody right now upon the text line. I will have vibe, you know his style. Zine, yeah, we're there in a real life. Sean Astin, all them vocals there a while ago, you know. All right, that's when I start by the music, you know. Yeah, so it there, you know. Mm-hmm. All them vocals there, you know. Hey, Lord himself, Queen JoJo. Mm-hmm. Hey, Andrea, go there. Mm-hmm. What about them pearls?
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we're not rushing nothing around here, no. Hey, shout out to all the Virgos right now, got it locked in. Yeah, man, September born. You know what's going on. Hey, lot of stuff, Andrea, where's the birthday loading? Hey, this Thursday. Kira, our boy, our girl, say, where's it? Sun City. Hey, lot of stuff, Claudette. Hey, the Barry Street family, Dungatone family, hey, Brandon. Father Prince. You know we've been here since.

Hey, big up yourself, Spontaneous. Spononok. Oh, but them know every Pononok. Hey, we're here on the radio with a difference, right? True Light and I, Joe. Hey, large up yourself, Sunflower. Hold on.

0: Sun City Radio with a difference. With a difference.
1: Yeah. Hey, my brother from another mother. Gotta say, shout out to Spontaneous. This one. Oh, you know everything, Chris. You know, shout out to the Daytona Massive. Oh, you know the rules in a Baba. Yes, my people. Shout out to the whole Monza community on this one. Hey, man, like Floyd West. Bubba Britton. Hey, Bubba. One Bubba Leroy, you know, people. Big ups to Bubba Leroy. Britton family. What you mean? Run out the garage, run out and part, you know. Britton Massive, fully checked, fully... MCR, yeah, I swear. It's a good look. Brown in Wagwan. Yeah, it's all good, enough. Shout out to the whole Digital Lane family. Also, one done up on the front. Zine, you know, another stunt. Hey, we got for you, Spontaneous. Yeah, you mean, and we gotta say big shout out to the Breeze on the Beach family, Skins on the Beach people. Happening the first of the new year. Zine, as clock strike, right? We said the first of 2027. You know, rock on over to the nicest place next to heaven. I'm talking about Port Tennyson, People Harbor Beach. Y'all gotta reach, I ain't gonna preach. Hey, the man himself will be there, Spontaneous. I swear. Bubba, big himself. This one.

0: Yeah.
1: 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Hey, Bobo. 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

Easy, you gotta say shout out to Andrew. 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The whole place right now, what up Birdie? Hey G-Money, you know the code. Man like Ricky G, hey Roger. Yeah, you on the radio, ain't no other. Hey Fryer inside studios all the way up until 3. No bikes, you know what going on, I'm left freedom reach on the ground, you know. One more year upon them in our bikes. Oh, send for another quad there. Yeah, man, shout out to all the Virgos right now, got it locked in. Everybody way born September, and a rock on coming. 876-392-6217, that is 876-392-6217. Oh, yeah, man, you know, send in some shout outs right now, me go big up some people right now upon this truck. You know where you're going, you know.

0: Yeah. 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

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Hey, gotta say shout out to Bubba Leroy. 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Lisa. Oh, you still want to sneak in. Hey, shout out to the whole Digital Lane family. All Britain connection. On a Digital Lane, you know. Hey, Dreamland Drive, how you feeling? 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One Bubba Leroy. 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

Can you hear the sounds of Floyd West? Hey, big up yourself, Mommy West. Hey, Father West. Sebastian, the whole team. Hey, Jeremiah. Sister Sophie. Taking us to the break. Now after the break, we have an exclusive track. 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Y'all gotta stick and stay, alright? So forward. Hey, Floyd West, lead out. Mana.

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1: I'm Joy Kelly with the JIS Midday News for Tuesday, September 15. Coming up, over $17 million in stolen produce recovered since January, ground broken for Greater Bernard Lodge housing development, and backlog in expungement cases cleared. The news in detail after the break.
2: Pedestrians, stay alert. 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
3: A message from the Ministry of Energy, Transport and Telecommunications.
1: Now the news. The Agricultural Protection Branch, APB, of the Jamaica Constabulary Force recovered more than $17.6 million worth of stolen agricultural produce and livestock, including cattle and goats, since January. Commander for Area 3 of the APB, Deputy Superintendent of Police Tedroy Clark, says the recoveries demonstrate the branch's commitment to safeguarding farmers and Jamaica's food supply.
4: We have seen over 196 reports, and we encourage persons to report more. And we know that there are significant increase in reports because persons recognize that things are being done about agricultural crime. So they are more confident and they are reporting. And today I want to say to you, when you have lost cattle or produce, do not just sit down with that report. Go to the police and report same. If we don't know, we can strategize.
1: Deputy Superintendent Clark was addressing the Clarendon Pradier Larceny Farmer Sensitization Meeting at the Denby Showground in the parish recently. He adds that over 2,200 charges have been laid against persons in connection with agricultural crimes. Prime Minister Dr. Andrew Holness last Friday broke ground for the Greater Bernard Lodge housing development in St. Catherine, slated to deliver 700 housing solutions to Jamaicans. The project, being developed under the National Housing Trust's Developers Program in collaboration with the Housing Association of Jamaica, will comprise 280 detached one-bedroom units and 422-bedroom units. The Prime Minister noted that the project represents an investment of $11.62 billion and is another step in providing housing opportunities for Jamaicans. He also commended the NHT for its diligence in reaching the home construction target assigned to it.
5: The NHT was tasked to build 42,000 of that. And by my last check, there are over 40,000. Now, since the start of this financial year, we have broken ground for 2,000. I know we have already passed 8,000 under construction or out of construction. So we are adding another 2,000 through the groundbreaking. That is a significant number.
1: Prime Minister Dr. Andrew Holness. Minister of Justice and Constitutional Affairs Delroy Chuck has announced that there is no longer a backlog of expungement applications awaiting processing. Mr. Chuck says this was achieved through increased personnel as well as recent amendments to the Criminal Records Rehabilitation of Offenders Act.
6: We increased the number of members serving on the board to 9, and they were meeting in teams of 4 and 5. And so there's no backlog now in expungement cases. And we have also increased where expungement is available if the sentence is less than 10 years. And for non-custodial sentences, the likelihood is that further amendments will be made.
1: Mr. Chuck was speaking at the Eastern Assize Church Service at the East Queen Street Baptist Church on Sunday, September 13. And the Police Civilian Oversight Authority, PCOA, has introduced the Top Criminal Investigations Branch, CIB, Award as a new category for its 2026 Transforming Our Police Service Tops competition. The award will recognize the best CIB within the Jamaica Constabulary Force's Area 4, which is the focus of this year's competition. Area 4 covers 31 police stations and 5 police divisions: St. Andrews Central, St. Andrews South, Kingston Eastern, Kingston Central, and Kingston Western. Chief Executive Officer of the PCOA, Otara Byfield Nugent, indicated that the category was introduced after receiving positive feedback from last year's participants.
7: What we try to do each year is to have something innovative, something new. We listen to the feedback and an assessment done on the award ceremony, and we try to come up with a new award or a new concept. And so we decided to choose CIB this year, because CIB provides a very important service to Jamaica in terms of investigating and solving crimes.
1: Winners will be announced at an award ceremony in Kingston in November, which will be live streamed and aired during a live radio broadcast. That was JIS News. I'm Joy Kelly.
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9: 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As you know, Sun City really with a difference. Sun Jack Francis Studios, all right. So we go for a very, very, very short break just to prepare this interview. All right, so forward.
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4: Yes, my people, welcome back. And as promised, we have an exclusive interview for y'all. Yes, I'm telling you, gospel DJ Mr. Gallimore is making his way. I'm telling you, peeps, this one, I swear, he's making his voice be heard right now in the public. And it's so, you know, yes, just to be like this person, Mr. Gallimore, we have here, people. Like, it's a challenging reggae artist, you know, youngster. Yeah, you challenge youngster, you know, Mr. Gallimore. And over the lyrics that he believes that would be disrespectful lyrics to the Christianity. And this could create, like, such a doubt in the young Jamaicans about the relevance of the, you know, the whole Christ fraternity, the movements of Christ. And his response to the controversial track was, you know, it was a spark in the whole entertainment segment. I'm telling you, what a hell track title, which has been like, in, it sparked so much discussion. It started, people. This a man income with controversy, income with probably everything income for fix, and he's not seated well along the Christianity communities. You know, we joined by the man himself. We're here with the man himself, Mr. Gallimore, to talk about the new track, his song, and his concerns about Yaksta's message. You know, from you're gonna say Yaksta, you know, you're gonna say Fraya, you know, you know there's something there. But he believes that Christians need to speak up about this and don't be quiet about certain things that, you know, that's out there in the air. But Mr. Gallimore, let's start with you're there, right, Mr. Gallimore? Hold on, make a queue up, Mr. Gallimore, you know, because an exclusive interview, you know. Check one. Let's test again. Mr. Gallimore.
5: Yes, I'm here.
4: Yes, man, we're here live in Living Colors. The people, Mr. Gallimore, just before we dive straight into things, Mr. Gallimore, let's start with this song, this track that you, this track, what the hell? What was the whole specific moment and the statement from Yaksta that pushed you, Frank? You got trouble there, you know, Mr. Gallimore. What pushed you to really have such a response to the whole scenery?
5: Well, to be honest with you,
4: mm-hmm.
5: This song was not written with Yaksta in mind, because this song was in the studio with Danny Browning over 20 years.
4: Okay.
5: But when I look and I saw what was happening in the industry, you know, and I listen to the young man, I see that him have talent and him thing there. And I know that sometimes, you know, when you're searching, sometimes trying to find yourself, sometimes when you're vocal, you tend to lead others astray. And, you know, he's representing the Rastafari religion. I was of similar belief at one point.
4: Mm-hmm.
5: So I understand where he's coming from.
4: Mm-hmm.
5: So I've been down that road before. And I know it can be very dangerous, you know, in a time like this when the young men, so much violence, you know, you don't want to be telling people to go bang line and you know, discourage them from Jesus Christ when Jamaica is a Christian country. You get me, really? When everybody grew up in a church, all of the shutters, them used to go to church before them, you know, out on the road at some point in their life. So we have to be vocal as people of God. We can't just sit back and, you know, we have to let our voice be heard. You understand what I'm saying? Because it is my mandate to spread the name and the love, the word of Jesus Christ to the entire world, to bring it to the four corners of the earth. So if we see other people out there that are more vocal than us, it's our time now to step up and step up to the plate and let the people know that Jesus Christ is real.
4: Nah, hell is real. No longer.
5: You can't stay down no longer. So him have a work for do and me have a work for do. Him a doing thing, me a do my thing. Me represent Jesus Christ. I don't know who him represent, but me know who I am. I'm a child of God.
4: Well, Mr. Gallimore, a whole heap of controversy gonna be starting up your career line. I'm telling you. As you said, you're doing your work and everybody are putting them work, right?
5: Exactly.
4: Just to add to that, you've said that this is not a personal attack, a personal vendetta,
5: no.
4: More like a spiritual battle. What do you want?
5: We wrestle not against flesh and blood.
4: All right.
5: But against principalities and powers, rulers of darkness. Sometimes
4: Amen.
5: We are acting the flesh. We don't understand that everything is influence. Everything that happened in the natural happened in the spiritual realm first.
4: That is so true. But I want to ask you now, you know.
5: Mm-hmm.
4: What you really want people to understand about the motivation behind this song? What you want people to grasp from it? Say, youngster in a clash or what you want them go?
5: I'm not looking a rival with nobody.
4: Mm-hmm.
5: I'm just sending out a warning.
4: So it's not an attack.
5: People be aware. No, it's not an attack.
4: Mm-hmm.
5: It's more like a warning. Because I'm a messenger of Christ.
4: Okay.
5: And it's a warning to let the people them know that.
4: Say, I want youngster.
5: Christ is
4: everybody.
5: Real. Everybody.
4: Okay.
5: In just an example, we just make an example of him because he's the one that is more vocal and a beat and teach from the other day. So we have to make him understand.
4: For real. All right.
5: So it's not a personal attack.
4: It's not a personal
5: you
4: attack. Right?
5: No, we're not wishing anyone to go to hell. Now. Exactly. It's a warning. It's not, I'm not sending anybody to hell. It is not God's will for anybody to perish, but for everybody to come to eternal life.
4: Okay.
5: So I want the will of God for everybody. So it can't be my will for him to perish.
4: Yes, man. I'm glad we have you here to come and let it be clear that, you know, it's everybody.
5: Or anyone at all.
4: Right. Everybody. All right. Just to even go a little further. You specifically talk and took the issue with the line, Jesus now come save we. Why do you believe words like that can even have such an impact, particularly especially on the young Jamaicans, youths, them are the future and all these things. Why you think that line, specifically line, Jesus now come save we?
5: Because Jesus Christ is the savior.
4: Mm-hmm.
5: Jesus Christ is the savior of mankind. Jesus Christ already came and die for us so that we can have life.
4: Right.
5: You understand what I'm saying? It is through him we have life. And life more abundantly. And I was giving somebody an example the other day. Right. Most Christians, sometimes you ever fall in a thing called sleep paralysis.
4: Sleep
5: and there are times
4: paralysis.
5: You feel like you're half sleepy. Yes, like you're half sleep, half wake.
4: Okay.
5: And you feel like you're being you're suffocating, you're stronger than one name you can call upon to be delivered
4: youngster.
5: From that state, and that is Jesus Christ.
4: Okay. I thought he was going to say youngster.
5: The blood. Okay. You're gonna have to use the blood of Jesus, the name of Jesus.
4: Amen.
5: The word of God. That's powerful. It is sharper than any two-edged sword.
4: All right, we ain't going to draw from the topic, though, you know. We're not straying. We just, as we stated, we want to clear the air, you know, because you've also referred Yaksa's earlier statement when you say, when the artist said, Pastor, if you go look at work, and do you feel like, based upon way how the artist put out the message, do you feel like Christians have been too quiet, and when the artist makes statement like that, it challenged them faith and it make them curdle up like milk, and all the pastor himself, you know, come out on the pulpit. What do you think, like, why do you refer that statement? Why you feel like Christians would have really do be too quiet about it, or them just laid back and them say, all right, we're going to look work. What do you think? What's happening there?
5: Yeah, so well, it's just, as I said to you, pastor have to look at work. Mm-hmm. People, everybody have to work to live. You understand what I'm saying? Mm-hmm. If a man don't work, him don't eat. Some pastor job is ministry. That's their job. That's their work. You understand what I'm saying? Some pastor only, they're so overwhelmed by the ministry, they have no other time to do any other thing else but ministry, because they're in full-time ministry, so it's very demanding. So sometimes even the very ministry provide for them and them family. You understand what I'm saying? Because when a pastor have a church, you know, you have to understand that, remember, them have to rent a building. It's just like it's not much different from a business. It's just like if you have a business, because I'm a businessman. If I have a business place, I have to pay rent, I have to pay a light bill, I have to pay, you understand what I'm saying? I have to keep the church running. So when the pastor go up and him preach, you know, the members, them throw them fees, them offering, it's called offering, to keep the body running, to keep the ministry afloat, so that they can go out and, you know, reach out to the lost and bring more souls to Christ. So they are working, that's their job.
4: Okay, so it's a work, it's a...
5: Yeah.
4: Okay.
5: It is a work.
4: All right. Well, we on behalf of most of the listeners right now, you know, when the listeners listen right now, this interview, they're going to follow up on you right now, you know, and they're going to check in and see what's really going on in the life and the career right now of Mr. Gallimore. Peace, if you're just rocking in Sun City Radio, it is Sun Jack Franchise Studios, and we got an exclusive track to be played right here while we're doing the interview with Mr. Gallimore. Featured track, What a Hell. We have a whole heap of things at debate around here now. But Mr. Gallimore.
5: Yes.
4: Because moving forward from this interview, people are going to start looking by you now and see where you really are. If it corresponds. But we here at Sun City, we took the time out to really check out the video and so forth. And we saw you, we see where you choreographed a video, an AI video. You know, with the AI version of Yaxta, which appears to be in hell, some people may see like that as like a provocative or even a personal type of vibration. Why did you had in your imagination while using this imagery?
5: Well, as I said to you, it is just
4: because
5: a warning.
4: You use Yaxta, you know, so we want to know if it's not a personal vendetta or it's a rivalry or I don't know.
5: No. So that's what I'm saying to you. It's not a personal vendetta against Yaxta.
4: Okay.
5: So we just use Yaxta as an example. You understand what I'm saying? But it's really a warning. That's why it is saying, what the hell if you don't make it? We are making no say, you know, there's a day that is coming where every man, is going to meet his judgment. Every man is appointed to die once and next to face them judgment. You understand what I'm saying? And you have to make sure, say, you live a pleasing life unto God while you're unhurt, so that you can take part in paradise.
4: Okay.
5: Because this soul still lives on beyond this flesh.
4: All right.
5: So I don't know if them understand that.
4: Well, we have listeners here, and they're taking their time out. They're seeing that you're choosing your words wisely, and you know, because you yourself have spoken about the journey of Rastafari and changing over to Christianity, and you know, how has your own spiritual journey influenced on the way you approach this particular issue?
5: Yeah. So that's what I'm saying to you, that it is not a personal attack. I born and grew up in a place called Rima, Trenchtown. And when I'm in Trenchtown, I work closely with the Rastas. There are times when we have like the Bob Marley Festival in the Culture Yard. I'm the one that is in charge of the Gospel Night. We even have Gospel Night and Bob Marley Festival while we're doing it in the community, because the church has to have a voice in the community at all time, because when the war and the crime are going, the little churchmen them have got and pastors have come together and try to see if them can negotiate and talk and make the young man them understand themselves. So the church play a great role into society in the garrison. I've been ministering from 1997, long before we got the bus.
4: Okay.
5: You understand what I'm saying? So we understand the ground. We understand where we come from. So it's, as I said, it's not a personal attack. We work, we not condemn people. We work with people. You understand what I'm saying? So no disrespect. It's not a disrespect to him. It's no condemnation to him. Because if you use an example, Vice Cartel used to sing song, saying they must know God. But based on his experience in a 13 years behind bars, he realized them come out a change, man. And he must say God is the greatest, because by just listening to him, you know that he had a personal encounter with God while he was going through that.
4: Right, right.
5: So at some point in time, look here how tough a man is. A man affy come back round and bow to the name of Jesus Christ.
4: All right, just to add to that, what about if, like, a Rasta decides, say, I'm going to take up a Christianity type of lifestyle? You have such things like, you have Rasta come to church and know, say, a church, or I'm going to go change the whole imagery and go balling.
5: No! Then Rasta not come to church. They want to have Rasta where come church and them thing there. I remember Tommy Cowan was a Rasta man from out in Ireland. And Tommy Cowan got saved. Never looked back. Tommy Cowan is calling Davis' husband. They're in church until this day.
4: Okay.
5: You understand what I'm saying?
4: Yeah, I know. Like back, then it was a thing like when we never watched face. But right now it become a thing like Rasta, you're confused. You know, you're Rasta, you're lost. So we don't know.
5: Yeah.
4: How is it right now?
5: Because you have to remember, say, Rasta thing. All right. Rasta thing right now over the world is like, them like the style. So when you see them in America, UK, I beat the rest, them not weary because for religious reason, because they believe in Selassie and the Selassie and God.
4: Okay.
5: Them like the style.
4: So
5: you understand what I'm saying?
4: The Rasta, if you see Rasta, them not, praise God and Jesus. And
5: exactly. No. So people
4: Selassie
5: like the image. No, they love the image because of Bob Marley. Okay. So the world, you know, Indian, you understand what I'm saying? People all love the image, the Rasta image.
4: And we say you're confused in a Rasta, you're lost, you know. Dread loss.
5: You understand what I'm saying? No. So people love Rasta. Rasta religion is loved. The Rasta image is loved right across the world.
4: All right. We want to play the track before we're going, but just before, we're going to try to wrap up things. Your song is also connected to the Hill and Gully rhythm, the whole ride phenomenon, and the whole. You've made argument that, you know, the rhythm represents Jamaican culture, and behind one of the producers, it's like, why was it so important for you to put a gospel message on that type of rhythm? You didn't want to get a little kitsch of the hype, or you did want, what really I want?
5: Because the rhythm is bad. We love it. You understand what I'm saying?
4: Okay.
5: Yeah, out of all the rhythm that I've heard so far, the Hill and Gully, there's just something about it, you know? Yeah, it does have the vibe there where, you can sing gospel panic, you can sing different types. It does have a different vibe, a different movement. So, you know, I felt like, because I never really jumped on a secular rhythm before, like that. So when I heard it, I said, no, this rhythm, there's something about the rhythm. You understand? It's spiritual, there's something else.
4: Something going on with the rhythm.
5: So we love it. So big up to Steve with the genius.
4: Over it, you know?
5: Yeah, we executed. And then now we went ahead And we did a remix, another version with John FX, a Billboard producer, John FX, who is no stranger to making hit songs also. And that version is just as good. Okay. You understand?
4: Right. All right. Finally, what do you hope listeners to grasp about of this whole controversy? Is a clash you want them to say, yeah, man, I'm prepared for a clash, or you're just looking for a response from Yaxta? Or is it just a bigger goal for your start of country?

0: beat and teach.
1: No, there were beat and teach without beat a bite, beat and a teeth. So,
0: We have the track queued here. We're going to let listeners listen, but go ahead.
1: Yes. You understand what I'm saying? So it's not a personal attack. It's just a warning to create an awareness to let the people them know that, you know, Christ, you have to make Christ relevant in this time. You have to still keep him, the name Jesus relevant.
0: That's true.
1: Because we grew up on it. You understand what I'm saying? So no disrespect. Yeah. You know? Love Ras, love the axe now. We don't hate him.
0: Yeah.
1: You understand what I'm saying? No, we don't hate people. No, man. Respect. You understand?
0: Straightforward.
1: So it's not a war we're looking.
0: All right, people in the ear, we put it out in the public eyesight in them ears. It's not a war. The man says,
1: no.
0: Respect to the youngster.
1: Because we don't war with flesh. Yeah. No. Right. No.
0: That is
1: spiritual war. Yeah, it's a spiritual thing.
0: Yeah, preach and teach, not beat and teach.
1: No, exactly. Yes.
0: All right, we're going to play the track here, What the Hell, all courtesy of Mr. Gallimore. It's just before we go for the break. All right, Mr. Gallimore, for your socials, though, shout out to your socials and the people where them can reach out to you and so forth before. Yeah,
1: man, I'm here to say everybody, you know, go and check out the video, What the Hell. It's on YouTube, you know, at Mr. Gallimore. You just put in at Mr. Gallimore, you find the Instagram, the Facebook, and TikTok and everything. So, like, stream it, share it, and, you know, spread the love, spread the message, you know. And we have a lot of great things in the future coming for you guys. You know, listen out, you're going to hear a lot more.
0: You mean, well said there. Big up, Mr. Gallimore. And, you know, continue to walk with faith and, yeah, continue spreading the musical message. You know, the positive vibration and enlighten the spirit of the people. Continue the good work.
1: Blessings.
0: All right, blessings. We have for you the beautiful track, What the Hell, people. Our social media platforms right now, you know. Taking us for the break, Mr. Gallimore. Big up, blessings. General.

0: Why spy? Why? Yaks at the bush ladder full that's with DJ Fry Eye. Ovex.
1: By popular demand.
2: Ovex, hey, Mr. Gallimore it is. This one, what the hell? People go streaming on all social media platforms. The time is now 1:30, but before we go, Mr. Gallimore. Anybody want to big up before we go?
3: 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John FX. Yeah. But Mr. Brownie. You know, everybody. 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It goes up.
2: 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All right, big myself, Mr. Gallimore. What good? All right.

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it's down, it's down, it's down, it's down, it's down, it's down, it's down, it's down, it's down, it's down, it's down, it's down, it's down, it's down, it's down, it's down, it's down, it's down, it's down, it's down, it's down, it's down, it's down, it's down, it's down, it's down, it's down, it's down, it's down, it's down, it's down, it's down, it's down, it's down, it's down, it's down, it's down, it's down, it's down, it's down, it's down, it's down, it's down, it's down, it's down, it's down, it's down, it's down, it's down, it's down, it's down, it's down, it's down, it's down, it's down, it's down, it's down, it's down, it's down, it's down, it's down, it's down, it's down, it's down, it's down, it's down, it's down, it's down, it's down, it's down, it's down, it's down, it's down, it's down, it's down, it's down, it's

0: 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Hey, Mr. Gallimore, what the hell?
1: By popular demand.
2: Why, Spy? Why? Yaks said the boost letter full, that's with DJ Fry.
0: Hey, 100%

0: Vengeance cry. 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
0: 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I beg your pardon.
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0: Thank you, Lord.
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0: 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San Jack Fryer, where they are clocking. 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
0: Damage.
1: Hey, big shout out to the whole Trivis family.
0: Damage.
1: I hope you know here, you know, problem can't solve with tears, you know. So you know you're going to go out there, go chase your fears, you know.
0: Life still a quarrel.
1: No, nobody sit down and ball, boy, time hard, bitch.
0: Life.
1: But nothing nah go on. Cut out thy place.
0: Life still a quarrel.
1: No, nobody make you bad mind them, see you.
0: Damage. Life still a
1: with a broken energy, I'm telling you, build a vibes.
0: Life still a quarrel.
1: You mean, change your vibes, change your something there.
0: Life still
1: wash your face with some water and start over.
0: Life still a
1: drink some water and start over, you mean?
0: Life still a
1: do something, I tell you, it people.
0: Life still a
1: life still a gwan. Shout out to the whole unruly family. Hey, Squiddle. You know what going on, Father Scout.
0: Life still a quarrel.
1: Hey, birthday shout outs once again to each and everyone celebrating birthday right throughout the month of September.
0: Life.
1: Remember, life still a go on, you know.
0: Damage.
1: Them say one not dead, no dash, right?
0: Life still a quarrel.
1: Hey, big ups to Ken and music rocking in.
0: Life.
1: Oh, what a way when we drop a new single.
0: Life still a
1: people go vibe and go stream Ken and music right about now on all social media platforms.
0: Life.
1: That is K-Y-A-N-O-N. Hold on, Ken, I know you spell it Ken and so. K-Y-A-N-N-O-N. Alright, so you have a K-Y-A-N-N-O-N. Yeah, rock on over Ken and music.
0: Damage.
1: Life. Go on and groove it.
2: Annulis.
1: I'm telling you, I'm a brother from another mother. Alright, people.
0: Still a quarrel.
1: What you mean?
2: Yeah.
1: Hey, shout out to Damage Music.
0: Damage, life still a quarrel.
2: Can you really state, yeah?
1: Hey, shout out to the General also himself in a one billboard Billy, you know. But I try turn. Oh, them I wonder when I get it bad dub play them, you know.
0: Life still a quarrel.
1: Big up yourself, Boogie Down Records.
0: I am still a quarrel. Life still a quarrel.
1: Life still a quarrel.
2: Yes.
1: Oh, we not make it bad mind, so we sit on a ball about problems. Get up and fix it.
3: Nobody no perfect, right, me still a try. Right, real like them hurt me, but me still no guy. Me say me no need friend, and them wonder what. Damage,
1: right,
3: still a quarrel.
1: Hey, shout out to the whole Bell Street family right about now. Hey, Brandon.
0: Life still a
1: quarrel. Oh, the whole of downtown right now, checking, you know.
0: Life still a
1: all the PPV drivers, all road users right now, life still a go on. Another day upon the soil.
0: Life still a go on. Life still a go on.
2: Peace.

0: 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I'm out.
1: I saw them stay a long time. They never want me to a long time.
2: I cry, guys. No shame, Pastor Dusty, you know, a long time when I check in. San Jack Fryer, where they are clocking. Roadside for the slip, for the juggling. Car, you know, it's going on the bread. So you don't know we have out there looking bread. You don't know, big up Shotman, big up Mario, the young road general. Roadside for the work. Sun City, hold on. The goat, meh. San Jack Fryer.

cool. 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
1: Hey, we got my brother in a real life. Hey, Canada Music Team right now locked in. Hey, what up, Portmore? Hey, big up set Boogie Down Records. 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

0: It's time now. 2 p.m. 2 p.m. We've got another dial. Do remember, we've been here for a while. Sun City. You're really a different Star Trek boss inside studio. So do tell a friend to tell a friend. You'll see me again in a couple of days. Yeah, 7:30 to midnight. This is turn on Friday. All courtesy of Digicel. Yeah, you do remember Digicel turn on Fridays. See, now we got a time signal. Yeah, we got a time signal. Yeah, we're going to take this time signal and then go for the break. All right, so forward.
1: The Ministry of Health and Wellness works to ensure the provision of quality health services and promotes healthy lifestyles and environmental practices for all Jamaicans. The time by the Ministry of Health and Wellness is...
0: Hey, we got 2 p.m. on the dial. You know the rules in the people. 876-392-6317. Make sure you have the WhatsApp line if you're just checking in for the very first time. Yeah. Sundrug Franchise Studios, shout out to the whole Waterford Massive rocking in. Hey, sexy Kim, big up yourself, alright? And I'm gonna pretend like I'm not loading my computer right now.

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4: 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Stop betraying yourself by being loyal to some people when they rate you.

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1: Stop betraying yourself by being loyal to some people when they rate you. 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

0: I'm telling you, positive vibration, positive music here. Yes, all courtesy of Tugsy Malone, this one.
1: Yeah.
0: Oh, you know how them topic of fry I stick to, you know.
1: Yeah.
0: Nobody no more than your people. Know your value, know your worth. You know, self-motivation is best motivation, alright? Hey, we got for you the beautiful track, Tugsy Malone, this one.
1: Stop it for yourself.
0: It's called Arrogance.
1: People when they read you. Yeah, idiot.
0: Go social, swear, all social media platform, people. Go to socials and check it out. I'm not joking, you know.
1: I had some people when they read you.
0: Tugsy Malone, this one, Arrogance.
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0: 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Ladies, get in line.
1: Sun City.
2: You're at the summer day, I said.
0: Hey, speak of myself, Cup Furnace. 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Yeah, a little instruction time right now.

Hey, this one is for all the peace right now, all the Virgo them right now, everybody we were checking right now, doing a celebration throughout the month of September. One up on them, what do you mean? 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Yeah, big up the general, you know, Mikey, you know me, I did one of them. I don't care if they like me. 876392, say good afternoon to you, general himself, Father Billy.

0: Stay, you know, it's going on the Virgo way, you know, big up each and everybody right now. One up on them, you know.
1: Southside!
0: Catch me inside studios 7:30 to midnight this Sultan of Fridays.
1: Southside!
0: Where them other cloud at?
1: This one is
0: good! Yo, Fargo done! One by Ked!
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0: One up!

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1: Let me see a one up right now. 876392. Good afternoon to you if you're just rocking in. Sun Jack Fry and the crew. One up. Sun City right through.

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1: Hey, what's up, father? 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One more year, pandem, all Virgo. 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

The beat of the drum, the strumming of the bass guitar, the unison of the keyboard, the steadiness of the rhythm guitar, energy from the percussion, and the voice cementing the sound. 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

0: Sun City FM right now. You're feeling the vibes right now. Put your hand out here now. All right, grab your phone now. Sun City have WhatsApp now. Say you know the number 1-876-392-6217. WhatsApp we know.
1: Have mercy. Where this bright light come from? Where all this? Where this bright sunlight come from? Oh, in my house? This is unreal. Hold on. Make a pulley curtain. I can't. Too much sun up coming in my place. Make a pulley curtain. The curtain. But this a curtain and not tap my sun from coming. Make a lucky window. Them I cannot take this. Oh, this sunlight is blinding me. I can't. Make a lucky window. Trying to lock out the sun. The sun still a come through the crease in my house. Where is my shades? Where is my shades? Yes. Make a put on my shades. My deep dark shades. I cannot take the sun. The sun a kill me. Make a put on. Have mercy. Not even my shades a help me. What is going on? Make a go sleep. Maybe if I go sleep, I get the sun out. Maybe night time. Maybe the sun will go away from the... Yes, man. Make a go. What is this? Night time and the sun still a blind me. The sun is everywhere. I cannot hold on. It's the radio. The radio is on. Sun City is on the radio. That is why it's pure sun. Lord, we are sun them out. Sun City, sun bright, bright, scorching. Woman, I can't music up here. 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
2: Ooh, Lord, smile for me, Jamaica. Yes, it's a scorching radio with a difference. And do remember, it's a Tuesday, current Tuesday, Sun Drop Friedside Studios. All right, we're here right through light and night, Joe. Yeah, right through. It's 876-392-6217. That is 876-392-6217. And as we said and as we promised, you know, we're not drop a promise, you know. We got an exclusive interview as promised for y'all. All right, so in the nick of time, we got for you. Well done. Big up yourself, Kim. Waterford Massive. Yeah, shout out to the whole Waterford. In the nick of time, we say, you know, we at Sun City. We always find ways to deliver. I'm telling you. And we're delivering once more again to the listeners. All right, but those that can stay, as we said, Mr. Coop with his new vibrant track we're gonna dive straight on into. Alright, hope all the listeners, hope y'all do enjoy. It's just a little spice up for the Tuesday, you know, the current Tuesday, you know, I'm turning things over to Rory. Yeah, so yeah. Alright, big ups to Boogie Down Records. Hey Kit Kat, yeah, I eat that.

0: All right, my people, my people. All right, my people, it's here, as we said. We're joined by none other than, you know, the general himself, you know. A scoop it is. We're here in the biz, and I'm telling you. You ain't gotta guess, it's not like a quiz. All right, but today we're catching up with an artist whose musical journey stretches from Jamaica to New York with reggae and dancehall at the heart of the sound, you know. The sound, from you hear them man sound, you know, people. After taking a long break from the music, you know, the whole COVID era, reunited now with his passion and inspired the song Cover Up. No, Time Up, right? So this, the track is called Time Up. Eventually leading to the creation of his independent label, you know, Up King Music. Big up the whole Up King Music family. His music touches on every experience of his own unique twist in his own perspective, you know. We're getting to know a little more, just treating our business. We want to know everything we go on musically into Mr. Scoop and his journey, his writing, and what's up next with Up King Music. Hey, Scoop, are you there?
1: Yes, I'm here. Respect.
0: Large
1: thanks
0: and
1: for the
0: in
1: opportunity. Yeah. Well, thank you. Respect. And like, as I say, glad for the opportunity, you know?
0: I mean, man, nothing like that, man. I'm telling you. It's a pleasure to have you also, you know?
1: Yeah, I appreciate it, man.
0: Yeah, Mr. Coop, it is. I'm telling you. People, just before we start you hearing me? This is Sunjack Fryeye.
1: Yeah,
0: you hearing me?
1: Yeah, I can hear you.
0: All right, just before we dive straight off into things, let's start from the beginning. What was it like, you know, like about reggae and the whole dancehall industry, and what first drew you into the music and inspired you? Like, what led you to start chatting the mic? Why, what go on? You hold the fire phone on your car road and say, you know what I mean, this?
1: Yeah, well, I mean, that's something that's internal, you know. I know something you can fake, you know, it's in you, you know.
0: Naturally.
1: And once you get it, you get that, yeah, it's natural. And once you get that feeling, you know.
0: Right.
1: And as you increase your ability, you have a certain evolution that come along with it, you know.
0: Right.
1: And you just keep growing, you know.
0: That is
1: and
0: it.
1: the growth is happening big time right now.
0: Been happening.
1: Yeah.
0: All right.
1: So, we out here and we intend to just keep pushing, you know?
0: Yeah, man, I'm reading up on the file and I run the file, you know, and me like what me I see, you know, you put in work, you know, you do it, you know, man.
1: Yeah, man, and more things to come, you know, you have one of my tuna player every now and then still, because I get the reports and they can sit, you know, Sun City.
0: Yeah.
1: I'm probably the only one I play it. You know,
0: <See that>?
1: Only radio station,
0: called
1: Under the Gun.
0: Under the Gun.
1: Yeah.
0: Yes, man.
1: Under the Gun, yeah.
0: Yes,
1: yeah.
0: Man. I know.
1: You know the tune?
0: Yes, man. I say.
1: Right.
0: And on the first, this Time Up title, may I hear the whole lyrics and the meditation? May I say, no, man, Time Up. What me hear that's a vibration from already? But I'm telling you.
1: Yeah, man.
0: You know, yeah, sing, you have a signature sound. Truth be told.
1: Yeah.
0: I'm telling you, when my listeners listen and hear this track, they can relate to it. All right? You got an early experience, you know, with on your friends and sound system, the whole weekend, and how important was
1: definitely
0: the whole development.
1: That played a big part, you know.
0: Yeah, how important the artist and the performer and God.
1: Yeah, man, definitely, because as you say, that was one of my, what I used to do, I used to collect records and, you know, throw on the instrumental on the weekends, you know, me and my brethren them, and we sit down and we get together and we just pass the mic around, you know,
0: right.
1: And actually that's where, again, most of my experience as an artist, you know, but as I tell everybody, I like to write, you know, and as the inspiration come, put pen to paper and we're gone with it.
0: Straightforward. You know? Just like that.
1: So yes. And as I said, the craft just I get better and better,
0: Straightforward.
1: So, like we say, like you said to your audience, to the audience out there, I took a little break, from it, because friends go here, friends go there, and the
0: Yeah,
1: thing, the kind
0: we're
1: of
0: going,
1: mashup,
0: we're going. We want to know what happened there now. We're going straight to that, you know. You took a break from the music. You kept your passion. What I do the whole time and everything. Tell us though, like, oh, what kept you the love of music inside of you, and what you remember? You weren't actively like you wouldn't. You never make music no time. You never actively make the music. So what keep your passion going and alive in a year, and why what was the drive?
1: Well, as I say, music is my inspiration always. So regardless, even if me sit down and me play some domino and we start something happen, you hear me come up with a lyrical lyrics after that, and come up with a lyric. And every little thing we do, and a man who look at me and say, boy, everything you have a lyrics for you. And then now, so it never part from me, it
0: It never
1: never parted,
0: depart.
1: it
0: Was
1: was
0: all of
1: always
0: that thing
1: there.
0: inside.
1: It's
0: Oh.
1: always was there,
0: Wow.
1: always was there,
0: All right. Lovely, lovely, lovely. Talk to us about the new track.
1: definitely.
0: See, the new track though, Time Up. What inspired it?
1: Time Up. That track, that song, I wrote it so long ago, and we just decided to push it out and thing. And it's just, sometimes you sit down and you see some things happening, and everybody have a time for everything, as we begin the song. And there's a time when if you had the wrong, your time gonna be up,
0: Your time I go up.
1: your time I go up no matter what, even if you had the right thing. That might only last for a little
0: Just
1: while,
0: fair
1: but
0: time,
1: still,
0: right?
1: but it's mostly against the negative things that's happening, like the negative things. Some people take a negative journey, some people, just go off track, and eventually, your time I go up,
0: Your time
1: your
0: will
1: time
0: come, man.
1: eventually will be up. Your time will come,
0: For real,
1: so
0: in time going
1: basically
0: come.
1: that's that would and actually, me now go far as say some artists out there and thing, but
0: In
1: it
0: time
1: was
0: going come.
1: basically some of the music. Some of the music when me hear, me know say some of them artists not gonna last,
0: Not a long lasting, not a longevity.
1: and not yeah
0: But
1: not
0: them
1: a
0: time
1: not
0: like
1: a
0: a
1: long
0: 15
1: last,
0: minutes of fame gone. Time going
1: and
0: come.
1: gone and gone.
0: All right.
1: They might not have the spotlight like them. But say, me sit down and can watch and say, them time I go up.
0: Time going come. Time up.
1: Them time
0: That
1: I up.
0: time.
1: Them time I go up.
0: All right.
1: So that's where we get the inspiration from,
0: We
1: and
0: want
1: me
0: the
1: just go
0: listeners to
1: through.
0: listen to this track. We want to play the track for the listeners. But you describe your music as being relatable to like everyday problem issues, people, things with hard life, or got people have got through, and different environments influence your sound. Delivers like a overall approach to dancehall. But tell us though, what can we really, like the listeners now, take from Escoop? Like, what's the twist? What do you want listeners to really intrigued to? What
1: Well, I
0: energy
1: mean,
0: you want? What's the direction you want them to go when they hear this
1: definitely you
0: song?
1: can listen and see. And my lyrics is always authentic, When I
0: Straight.
1: come with no fake lyrics, me not talk nothing when me not live,
0: Dalios thing, no make believe.
1: I'm not up there on the hype, I try not to be meet, to go up there to for the way you say the hype for the light, me not look for that. Me just I give you everything straight from my heart, straight from the head, straight from the life that we live in, things
0: Straight.
1: that people can see, reason with. And some of my words, if you listen to it closely, it might not be straightforward, but the meaning is there if you listen carefully, but
0: Okay.
1: everything is there just for consumption, not for, not as a deterrence, not as a illusion, not as a, it's just clean. And even if it's not clean, it's clean enough that it's clean.
0: Because you know the difference. A man like you. You lived in both Kingston and New York, and wanted to tell us, because enough of us, we need to leave out of the community good we were born in and grew up. But you live and you get a chance to experience both Kingston and New York. How have those two different environments influence your sound, your delivery, your overall approach, and the whole thing to dancehall where you're heading on to?
1: Yeah, well, I mean, I never sidestepped from dancehall music. It was always there. But coming to living in New York, I kind of get into the rap thing too, you know?
0: Okay.
1: And I used to do a little rap back in the days, you know, me and one of my partners, you know?
0: Yeah.
1: But it was the same, you know, same straight from the heart music, you know?
0: Yeah,
1: and my music nowadays, it might not align exactly with what's happening in Jamaica because I listen to it and, you know, one of the major things here is that we don't have the producers in New York like you do in Jamaica, you know?
0: Okay.
1: So sometimes hear some of them rhythm there. I would love to jump on some of them rhythm there, but, you know,
0: so
1: you reach out to some producers.
0: It's creating rhythms and so forth. That's like a problem there.
1: Yeah. I mean, I don't want to come up and say, yo, want to build that same exact rhythm like, you know, but yeah, something like that. And, you know, but the sound is different, you know, but not so different. And, but it can be aligned with, you know, but it's just that sometimes it's just the audience. The audience is so in tune with one sound. So you kind of have to push that other sound out, you know, and that's what Sun City are do for me right now, right?
0: Push the energy, right?
1: Yeah. It's just people have a tendency of listening to a certain sound, and it's like they might have listened to hip hop now, and then they listen to some dancehall. Okay. So it's just to get that alignment, you know. I think I'm a little cross in between right now, which, you know, but I have the ability can flow with anything. Can tell you that.
0: Okay,
1: I'm working on a song right now.
0: Meds, go through with any flow.
1: Yeah, man. I'm working with a producer right now, Sidney Mills. He's a famous producer.
0: Sidney Mills.
1: We're in New York and Sidney Mills. Yeah, very famous producer. Right, I'm working with a lot
0: Sidney
1: of artists.
0: Mills.
1: Yeah, man.
0: Yes, man.
1: And a reggae track we're doing right now. Finishes just need mixing and mastering.
0: Yeah.
1: Should be coming out very soon, you know, and it's called Everyday Life. But yeah, that's a reggae, straight reggae, you know? So I can flow with anything.
0: Okay,
1: anything you give.
0: Right. For my listeners now though, well them box shuffle would leave with the first line where them would have said them are gonna try rhyme out or so forth. But for the young entertainments, the old for traversing the music industry and so forth. Your strongest point, you say it was in your writing. When you sit down and write, where do you normally find like your inspiration, your meditation, your personal experiences? You use it off or things around you or just some simple idea come to your mind?
1: I like to keep it real, you know.
0: Mm-hmm.
1: You know, I like to keep it real. And anything they write, you know, if I got a line, sometimes you sit down and you write, I like to fit down on my lines and know say that line here means something and someone can relate to it, you know? So I think about everyday life and everything. And anything that I write, whether it's about you jump over the fence or walk down the road and we see this or we see that, it's something that someone can visualize, you know? The ordinary person, you know? So I try to keep it real in a sense of where I'm coming from, what I see every day. And I know the everyday person can relate to it also, you know? I keep it like, I try to keep it like that
0: more
1: as much
0: natural
1: as possible.
0: A natural vibration.
1: Yeah.
0: Right, with all said and done there though, you know. Esco. First and foremost, what's the S stand for the listeners? Escoop.
1: S, I mean, When they are Jamaica, them used to call me Smiley, you know. I used to love laugh.
0: So Smiley Cool.
1: Yeah. And then my nickname was, you know, we Jamaicans, we have a real name and we have a nickname.
0: Real.
1: So my nickname is Steve.
0: Okay.
1: Right?
0: Okay.
1: Yeah, so
0: I know my listeners wondering where the S came from, but we got to wrap things up.
1: Yeah.
0: Before we go, you've now established your independent label, Up King Music, and you know, what can listeners expect from S-Coop and the Up King Music Entertainment? What's
1: well,
0: there next?
1: I mean,
0: continue building a next chapter of your career. What's next?
1: You can expect a track from me every month for the rest of the year. A brand new track every month for the rest of the year. Started in September. No, I'm sorry. Started in July.
0: Yeah.
1: I drop one in July. August, I drop one. And I'm planning one for the end of this month.
0: Right.
1: Actually, it's already set program and ready to release. And this one is going to be kind of funny, you know, because it's called Clean Money. And you know Dirty Money, right?
0: Yeah, Clean Money. And people, S-Coop, here on the radio with a difference. I want it quick and fast before we go. Well, time's against us and we want to play the track. But quick and fast. Do a social media shout out for listeners and tell us where you can find S-Coop and, you know?
1: Yeah, you can find me anywhere, man. YouTube, I'm at One Up King Music. Uh-huh. You know, Instagram is S-Coop Music.
0: Yeah.
1: I'm on XX, if you want to call it that. Twitter, uh-huh. S_Coop_Music. I'm on Facebook. My right name is Vivian Cooper. So you can find me there. If you Google Vivian Cooper, you will find me. If you Google Up King Music, you will find
0: Fine.
1: Me. You know? Yeah. Right. Up
0: well
1: King
0: done,
1: Music.
0: Well done. Up King Music.
1: Yeah.
0: Sir. We want it. If we could have booked more time and you know, we'll do a real official stretch up. We'll do, you know what I mean? But next time. All right, my general, One S-Coop.
1: Yes. Respect again. Yes, respect, man.
0: Yeah, man. Big of yourself, my general.
1: Thanks for the opportunity.
0: Man. One S-Coop.
1: Yeah, man.
0: It is. We got a new track here. We're going to play it. Time Up. All right.
1: Intro
0: the song and go on, yeah, my general. Intro the song, make us send it guy road.
1: Yeah, man. Well, time, a time for sing, a time for everything, and a time, only time will tell. Time to turn the page before the time run out.
0: That
1: right?
0: Is it.
1: S-Coop and Time Up. Yeah, straight from Sun City. Yeah.
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That's where, unfortunately, there, Mr. Escoop, time up. What's up? Time is against us. We got 6 minutes before I get myself out of the building. People, this one, go stream it on all social media platforms. You know, one Escoop. Time up.

No, you know there's something about that song. Something about that song. Why that song have to play? Hey, what? Hey, what? Hold on. Wait, let me time up. People, I swear, Sunflower Inside Studios, this song, I swear, what a closing, eh? Friday, time up. 4 minutes ago, but do remember you can catch me inside studios this digital turn up Friday, is it? Yeah, you know it goes 7:30 to midnight. Turn up a place, you know the rules, alright? But my time up, may I come down, yeah? People.

0: 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The last thing here was hands up. Yo, time up. Them time up.
1: Yo, your time up.
0: Them time up.
2: Why spy? Why? Yak said the boss letter for that's with DJ Fry Eye. Ovex. Ovex. Ovex.
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0: building, Jamaica.
1: If there's no male around, she will never know how a man is to treat a woman and how she is to treat a man. So the father is very important. His role is extremely important. He has to be there as that figure, as that guidance, as that provider, as that protector. So he will grow men and women in this society that will amount to something. Like, take the flower, for example. What does a flower need to grow? It needs a foundation, which is its soil. And it needs the rain and the sun, right? So what does the child need to grow? What is the child's foundation? Now, the child is the flower. So we said that the flower needed the soil as a foundation. The foundation that the child needs now is love. And where does it get the love from? The sun and the rain, which is the mother and the father. So if one aspect is taken out of this flower, let's say the rain is taken out and it's only getting the soil and the sun, what happens to this flower? It doesn't grow, it doesn't bloom. Same thing with the child, you take out the father and the child doesn't grow. The child doesn't bloom as the child should be.
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The beat of the drum, the strumming of the bass guitar, the unison of the keyboard, the steadiness of the rhythm guitar, energy from the percussion, and the voice cementing the sound. 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

0: 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Heartbeat of Portmore, Jamaica, Jamaica, Jamaica.
1: Don't confuse me. Try it.
0: Okay, we got this next one from a fine gentleman. I'm not going to tell you which part he comes from, but he calls himself, who is Mr. Blair?

Oh yes, oh yes, oh yes. Song for Mr. Blair. It's the reggae selection outside of Sun City Radio as we continue. This is Haley outside.

his Japanese crew, Bad Girl Marie, Papa Wilton Irie. I love it, I love it, I love it, I love it. 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

Consequence. 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
1: Welcome back to Sun City Radio, and I'm here to let you know that it's now the international segment. Hold your breath for 1 minute. And as I change my headphones, this song is called So Easy, and it's so easy to fall in love. And you wonder, how is it easy to fall in love? As you know, it's Guinness season. That's right. You have many vendors on the road in Jamaica selling Guinness. Nice, that tangy taste. You just peel off that skin and put that Guinness seed in your mouth, and you just take your time, roll off that little gummy finger, and it's absolutely refreshing. But if you know, if you want to know if somebody is easy to fall in love with you, put the Guinness skin on your forehead. That is right. Just peel off the skin and put that Guinness skin on your forehead and look at the lady you want to know who's in love with you. If she smiles and starts to laugh, you're on your way. If you don't laugh and smile, boy, things are not going on for you. Trust me. 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

0: That's a boy can lie about him would do it. 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
1: Talk to me, talk to me.
0: Once again, Olivia.
1: Talk to me, talk to me.
0: Say she wants a man.

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Into the Sun City Radio. Orange Grove, Stony Hill. Phase 1, phase 2, phase 3.

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I tell you, me see Jojo buy a bad piece of fried chicken with macaroni and vegetables, and she never shared it with any of us. 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

Welcome back. I want to say enough respect to all the crew in tune to the Sun City Radio 104.9. You know, it's my third time being in the studio, and today is the first day I have seen the no smoking indoors sign on the wall. So I guess that I'm not allowed to smoke in the studio, only have to go outside and smoke outside. But I don't smoke anymore, so that sign doesn't really affect me. But I was just looking at it. It could have been, you know, in red, the circle and this, you know, the thing in red, and make the cigarettes in a better paper, you know what I'm saying. I want to say the Irish Jam crew respect you all the way in New York City in tune right now, and I want to say enough respect to my good friend Roddy G. He's always there for me. I forget your big up. Good dude. See, nice. Right there, on point. Never let me down there. Seeing Roddy G anywhere there right now. Big up the ISF. Also, Adam is there with the concho. He's doing all that thing, and he's writing down letters and pointing on his computer. He's a fabulous youth. Went to MIT, Portmore. And we call him the Sun City Iron Man, okay? So as we continue, it's dance all time. That was the engineer's fault. That was Adam. Don't touch my buttons, then.

When it's in cold, make it. Jamari is so happy he made it. Full of dollars. Full of happiness. Or is he?

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Adam, he made it. He's rotten rich. Now the next song is called Nah, Dead Poor. So I guess when this man pass away, he's gonna go to heaven with his bank book. I'm just joking, son. Having some fun. Soul City Radio 104.9. Carrying bank book with him.

poor. AI himself. Want to say enough respect to the USA basketball team. That's a female team who won the Basketball World Cup against France. Caitlin Clark and Miss Reese, star of the show.

kamikaze. 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He just won the lotto. He won $28 million. So if you know Mr. Mike, let's go check him, and you know, he can share his richness, and it'd be absolutely konnichiwa, baby.

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Checking the levels and checking the ads. 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

Let's have some fun. Central Village Massive, how you doing? 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That's right.

0: Cranium, Stephen McGregor, Hill and Gully Ride Over.
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0: Me bossy. 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
1: I'm coming for them. 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
0: Massacre. Me bossy, but me bossy, that's bossy, boy.

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And the newsman just walk in a while ago, saying, you know, it's gonna get serious around here. 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

0: Just arrived in the building. The boss is here with the Moet Champagne. Said it's in the car. All right, top of this one, we're going to have the news. Good news, no bad news. Talking about all the people who got their checks today. Money, money, money, money, money. Good news, all the ladies who got pregnant today.
1: Okay, Joe.

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0: Coming up in our headlines, in local news, PNP welcomes progress on Cooper's Pen relocation. Two held after rifle ammunition found in Granville. And the DCS bans visitors from bringing footwear for inmate. In regional news, remittances to developing countries nearly double in a decade. And in international, Maduro ally pleads guilty to U.S. money laundering charge.
1: And in sports, Nairobi to become first African city to host World Athletics Championships.
0: And in entertainment, Runner Boat Festival returns to Florida. Those were the headlines, but do stay with us for the news in detail.

And now the news in detail. We begin with local news. The People's National Party is acknowledging progress towards relocating residents of Cooper's Pen whose homes were demolished on August 11. Trelawny Northern Constituency Chairman Dennis Meadows says the government's move to relocate the first group of affected residents is an important step towards addressing the circumstances faced by more than 20 residents and their families. However, Meadows says residents must receive safe and suitable housing and be meaningfully consulted throughout the process. He also supports the review into the Jamaica Constabulary Force's role in evictions, saying the people of Cooper's Pen deserve justice and accountability. More in our local news. The Department of Correctional Services has announced an immediate ban on visitors bringing footwear for inmates at the Horizon Adult Remand Center in Kingston. In a social media post, the DCS says the measure is intended to safeguard institutional security, maintain safety, and preserve good order within the facility. The department says footwear for inmates will now be provided through the established procurement process. Visitors to the Horizon Adult Remand Centers are therefore being reminded that they are not permitted to bring footwear for inmates effective immediately. And finally, in local news, two people have been arrested following the seizure of a firearm and ammunition during a police operation in Gut Hill, Granville, St. James. Police say a team searched a two-bedroom house around 1:50 Monday afternoon and found a mini rifle in a chest of drawers. The rifle was loaded with a magazine containing 13 rounds of ammunition. The identities of the two people arrested have not been released. That's it for local news. Up next is regional news.

It's now time for your regional news. The United Nations International Fund for Agricultural Development says migrants sent an estimated $728.6 billion to families in low and middle income countries last year. According to IFAD, remittances grew by 94% between 2016 and 2025, while the number of migrants from those countries increased by 28%. Latin America and the Caribbean recorded the fastest growth, with remittances rising 132% to $168.6 billion. However, IFAD warns that families remain vulnerable to changes in migration policies, employment restrictions, and labor demand, particularly in the United States. That's it for regional news. Up next is international news.

We now move on to international news. Former Venezuelan minister and ally of Nicolas Maduro, Alex Saab, has pleaded guilty to a U.S. money laundering charge. According to a Miami court order, Saab changed his plea from not guilty and agreed to cooperate with U.S. prosecutors in exchange for a reduced sentence. The agreement included the forfeiture of $195 million, which prosecutors say is linked to an alleged scheme involving corruption and the diversion of funds from Venezuela's CLAP food aid program. Saab could face up to 20 years in prison, although his final sentence will depend partly on the extent of his cooperation with U.S. authorities. That's it for international news. It's now time for Sun City Sports with Valentino Thompson.

0: Good evening, welcome to Sun City Sports. I'm Valentino Thompson. The ISA da Costa Cup is currently underway, and at sports time, the latest score from Zone B, leaders Rossies and second-placed Froome Technical are locked at 2-2 in second half action. In the Manning Cup Zone B action in the second half, Hillel lead Penwood 1-0, while Innswood they are 2-0 up over St. Mary's College. England footballer Raheem Sterling pleaded guilty to dangerous driving after he crashed his Lamborghini on a motor highway in May. Sterling, who attended court on Tuesday, also admitted possession of 6 nitrous oxide canisters for wrongful inhaling and failing to provide a specimen for analysis when he appeared at the Basingstoke Magistrate Court just outside London. He was arrested after crashing on the M3 motorway in Sunbury, England on May 28. Police said no other vehicles were involved and no injuries were reported. The 31-year-old will next appear in court on November 25 and has been disqualified from driving in the short term. Kenya has won the bid to host the 2029 World Athletics Championships, with Nairobi set to become the first African city to stage the Senior Global Athletics event. President of World Athletics, Sebastian Coe, says this represents a monumental moment, and not just for Kenya, but the entire Africa.
1: Taking our championships to Africa for the first time will be... Taking our championships to Africa for the first time will be historic. Nairobi has presented a compelling and an emotional bid. This is a fast-growing, dynamic, modern metropolis that serves as the economic, cultural, and political hub of East Africa. The city has steadily built its credentials from the World Under 18 Championships in 2017, the World Under 20 Championships in 2021, and of course the continued development of the Kipkano Classic. Having also been part of the bidding process for 2025, the team understood and grasped what was required and came back with a stronger proposition and a renovated Kasarani Stadium.
0: World Athletics President Sebastian Coe. Kenya beat London to secure the hosting rights, while Munich, Germany was awarded the 2031 championships. Former West Indies wicketkeeper batsman Dennis Ramdin has been selected to lead a West Indies team in next month's International Masters Cricket IMC Over 40s World Cup, which will be held from October 17 to 31 in Guyana. The Cricket West Indies Masters Association announced a 14-man squad over the weekend that also includes former West Indies captain Ramnaresh Sarwan, leg spinner Devendra Bishu, Riyad Imrat, Sunarayan Shatagun, and Jason Mohammed. The West Indies Masters have been placed in Group A of the 45-overs tournament and will open their campaign against Australia at the National Stadium in Providence. They will be joined in Group A by Namibia, Canada, Wales, defending champions South Africa, Sri Lanka, and Colombia. Meanwhile, Group B includes England, New Zealand, USA, Pakistan, India, Scotland, the rest of the World 11, and the rest of the Caribbean 11. The top two teams from each group will progress to the semi-finals. England crushed Sri Lanka by 119 runs in the first T20 in Southampton on Tuesday. The hosts were sent into bat by Sri Lanka, and captain Harry Brooke led from the front, hitting 114 from 49 deliveries as England reached 254 for 4 in their 20 overs. Brooke hit 10 fours and 6 sixes to finish not out. Opener Joss Butler, he supported with 80 runs for the home side. Sri Lanka, chasing 255 for victory, were dismissed for 135 in 19 overs. Sonny Baker with 3 for 12 led the bowling for England, while Liam Dawson and Jamie Overton took 2 wickets each. Brooke was named man of the match as England take a 1-0 lead in the series. That's all for sports. I'm Valentino Thompson. Jordan Beckford has entertainment.
2: Thank you, Valentino. It's now time for your entertainment news. The Runabout Culture and Food Festival returns to Florida on November 14, celebrating Jamaican heritage through food, music, entertainment, and community. Organized by the Jamaican Women of Florida, the event will be held at Taramac Park from 3 to 9 p.m., with live entertainment, family-friendly activities, art, artisan vendors, and a variety of Jamaican dishes. New this year is the People's Choice Awards, giving patrons a chance to recognize their favorite culinary offerings in three categories: fan favorite, best Jamaican dish, and best Jamaican dessert. Proceeds from the festival will support the organization's scholarships fund and its work with Melody House. That's it for entertainment. Up next is our weather report.

0: It's now time for the weather report. A significant feature trough across Jamaica. The trough is expected to remain across the region, including Jamaica, over the next few days, bringing an increase in cloudy conditions. Additionally, a tropical wave is expected to move across the island on Friday. In our 24-hour forecast tonight, mostly cloudy across western parishes, becoming fair. Minimum temperature expected for Kingston tonight, 27 degrees Celsius. Minimum temperature expected for Montego Bay tonight, 27 degrees Celsius. And that is it for this evening's news package, written and produced by the Sun City News Center. I'm Jodian Beckford.
1: And I'm Valentino Thompson.
0: Good evening.

from Michael Rose, Black Uhuru. He said, Rory Stoneover has made this one for you. He just made it and sent it to me via WhatsApp. As you know, Michael Rose is now in New York City. As we continue, Sun City Radio.

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Reaching out to the beautiful empresses. 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Joe Rastafari, Queens of the Earth.

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5: 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Are you there?
6: Yes, my big rich radio friend.
5: I told you,
6: One week on Sun City. How's it feel?
5: I'm so rich. I was playing a song about if I'm not gonna die poor, I'm gonna die rich. So I'm gonna make sure I have my credit card in my pocket when I'm going down to 6'6", and I'm gonna have my all of my stuff with me. I'm not gonna die poor. How are you doing, sir? How is New York City today?
6: Yo, getting a little chilly, but it's sunshine still today. The weather's, you know, fall is coming, September. You know, the NFL, the American football, as we call the football, where they beat up each other, they're playing now, and it's going to start getting chilly, you know, within the next couple of weeks. But it's still sunny. It's still nice.
5: Okay, so it's NFL time, and it's enough respect for the girls who won the basketball World Cup.
6: The American girls won. Yeah, they won the FIBA. Mm-hmm. Basketball chip and
5: Clinton and Clark.
6: Yeah, man, the football teams are doing good, and we're still, the Knicks are still the champions because the NBA didn't start back yet. We're going to ride that till the NBA starts.
5: So the Knicks are still the champions because the new season has not arrived as yet. The NFL,
6: exactly.
5: I think the Jets won, or somebody from New York.

0: Jets and the Giants both won.
1: Right.
0: This is crazy because they generally don't win, and you know they both win. So yeah, we win in New York. That's all I can tell you.
1: You can't stop winning, right, Bobby? Me and my engineer, that's Adam, we were saying that because you're winning so much, you could send us some money and the MTCN number, and then we be winning too.
0: You know what? I send so much money. Right, with MoneyGram and Western Union, I send so much money, then block me.
1: All right, let's do a bank transfer.
0: They block me.
1: Let's do it. No, the bank
0: they
1: transfer.
0: Block
1: no, they block you. How was Sunday night, y'all? Every Sunday night, how was that?
0: Yeah. Well, we had a little renovation in the club this Sunday, so we might be closed for a week or two. I'm going to find out this week.
1: Okay.
0: We'll make sure we did Labor Day, which was a week ago, but this they had a little renovation, so. You know, people have partied out in New York, so we just said, you know, let them do their renovations. We'll see what happens. I think this week Jabba's keeping his birthday in Brooklyn. And I think Thursday evening I'm in East New York, Brooklyn, at a community event. If you're familiar, you remember Red Fox?
1: Yeah, I'm Red Fox. Yes.
0: Desolates.
1: Yeah,
0: he's performing. Yeah, on the Caribbean night he's performing. Them have a house music disco night and them have a gospel night and so forth, so on, and a hip-hop
1: night. So is Sting going to play? Sting.
0: I'm sorry?
1: Sting.
0: No, Sting actually kept a party the other night in Brooklyn, I think, at a restaurant.
1: Right. I saw this footage. It looked wicked. It looked really weird.
0: A nice party.
1: Yeah,
0: you know,
1: disco night. It reminded me when you were young. When you used to play.
0: When we were young. Yeah. Yes, sir. Yes, sir. Well, we're still young at heart, you know.
1: Seen.
0: So, but now Fox is going to perform, and then the following week, the Jada Kingdom, Byron Messiah, and Trinidad Killer inside Amazura.
1: Talking about Jabba's birthday, I saw the flyers. That's going to be this week or next week?
0: This Saturday, Jabba Strike Back.
1: Right.
0: His 43rd Strike Back.
1: So that makes him what, 67?
0: No. It's probably his 30.
1: Oh God, I tell you.
0: So everybody in Brooklyn, you already know Bronx.
1: And we sent a lady with a contest. After your slot, with a contest to New York to attend your event, this Sunday. Sourfoot Sanja won the contest, and it's not going to keep now.
0: Well, tell her to holler at me. I'll make sure she's good wherever she want to go.
1: All right, I'll make Sourfoot Sanja contact you.
0: Tell her to holler.
1: She's from Brayton. She's very, very beautiful.
0: Where's she staying?
1: I'm just staying at the Marriott.
0: Queens?
1: Marriott JFK, because she's staying near the airport.
0: Yeah.
1: She's very, very beautiful. She's very, very beautiful.
0: Tell her to text me.
1: There's only one thing, her right foot is not so konnichiwa, but everything else is...
0: That's no problem. We'll get her a wheelchair.
1: No, she can walk. It's just that one foot is bigger than the next foot.
0: All right. Is the one foot going to the left or to the right?
1: I don't know. I didn't really pay. Adam was looking at her foot. I wasn't really paying attention to her foot. But she'll be there this week. She's leaving on Friday, so I'll give you the information. The contact her WhatsApp, and you guys can konnichiwa.
0: Yes. So how's the weather and everything in Jamaica?
1: It's like 98 degrees Fahrenheit. In the shade. We're drinking lemonade with ginger.
0: Very nice.
1: Jojo had fried chicken with macaroni. We had none. There was none for us. So we're in a...
0: Yeah, the door, huh?
1: Yeah. So we're going to play two of your songs this week. And this is...
0: Last week, you know, some of the... Vendetta fans was upset. We didn't put Alkaline in there. Alkaline, we put it in it this week because I'm realizing that we're just playing the three hot songs. Don't have to be the three hottest, but three hot songs. And that song has been hot for a good 6 months in New York, and it's still hot. Okay. People love it.
1: That's Alkaline.
0: Yeah, that's the Alkaline song.
1: All right, we're going to feature it right now.
0: Yeah, it's the clean version.

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4: Bobby, are you there? Bobby Connors, are you there, sir?
5: Can you hear me?
4: Hi, we can hear you.
5: Hear me?
4: Yeah, we can hear you. Yes, we love the Alkaline and we love the Miss Pure.
5: Chanel Muir.
4: Yeah,
5: we're not allowed. She's very talented.
4: We're not allowed to have her by ourselves in the studio. They said there has to be somebody else in the room. If she comes here, same with
5: she's doing really well.
4: Yes,
5: off of that Hill and Gully rhythm as well.
4: Yes,
5: a very good, talented artist. I'm glad to see her making some hits. And then the third song is Idonia, which them have a thing in America called Shazam. People, they can hit like they Shazam the song to get the name of the song and the art and the title of the song. And this song was in the top 50 for New York, Idonia. So that's a big song. Big up Idonia, really, really hot in the streets right now.
4: Absolutely. Have you met Miss Muir?
5: Huh?
4: Have you met her?
5: I can't hear you. Phone chopping.
4: I said, have you met her in the flesh?
5: Chanel Muir?
4: Yes.
5: Yes, sir. Yes, sir. We interviewed her, I don't know, about 2 years ago, whatever. Yeah.
4: And did
5: you're a beautiful young lady, very talented.
4: Did you count for lunch and shopping? Did you take her shopping?
5: Actually, you know, I took her to the spa, you know, she got her nails did, her feet did, you know.
4: Yes, I would have worn lies. Oh, God.
5: Yo, Rory, you know, when the guy them see me, they're going to say, yo, there goes Zaddy. They call you Zaddy, them call me Zaddy.
4: Zaggy.
5: Zaddy.
4: Okay.
5: You know, in Jamaica, they used to call it the boops. They used to call it boops back
4: okay.
5: in the day.
4: Okay. Oh, you're the boops. Oh, the new. Okay. There you go. I mean, it's
5: Supercat. Yo, Rory, you gotta know the language of the young
4: I know.
5: Girls
4: I'm so.
5: If you wanna keep the baddies around you, you have to know the talk. You need the baddies.
4: I don't have no money.
5: Not the grannies, the baddies.
4: I have no money to give them. I can't be a boops.
5: You did all that. You spent all your money in the 90s.
4: Right. And yeah, in the early 2000s. There's none left. But I'm not going to die poor.
5: Yeah. There's a couple kids in Jersey. That grown-ass men come up to me and say, yeah, man, Rory, my dad.
4: Really? You know, every now and then I get a phone call and he goes, do you know Marcia? I said, no, I don't know Marcia. Well, she said, I'm your father. I mean, you're my father. Every now and then I get those calls.
5: Yeah,
4: you better own
5: that. You better own that.
4: Tell
5: you
4: them once
5: when you come in, they're going to hold you and take a DNA test.
4: College is so expensive. My gosh. Yes, I am. Bobby, it's a pleasure to have you. Looking forward to next week with your next selections. And Brooklyn, Tri-State area, we love you. And bless up yourself. All right, Bobby.
5: There it is, my G. Next week. Be safe.
4: All right, next week.
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0: Harlem Paul, it's a special, it's another special request. Courtesy of Big Ed. Said this one drives him crazy. Massive Car Junior Gang.
1: I pretty.
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0: for life no matter how you're feeling. 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
1: Boogie Down Records, out of Bronx, New York, in tune. KRS-One, Mad Lion and the crew. Wanna say enough respect to

another one. And Adam, do you think that Massacre has more lyrics than Rory Stone Love? I don't think so. I think he have more lyrics than Massacre. Portmore, TikTok, let me know what you feel. Do you think Massacre has more lyrics than Rory Stone Love? Text me and let me know. Step on the road and I saw the donkey, and then I looked to the left and I saw my mommy. There's a cat on the road, he feels kind of hungry. You see, I have so much lyrics, it just comes just like that, you know. I don't know, I have just lyrics just like that. Right, in the meantime, we got a special request. Somebody's requesting a Mavado from the Gully Side.

I saw one concert online with Movado and Vibes Cartel. It was so exciting. I wish I could have been there.

It's big money. There's money. There's money. He's saying it's so much big money. There is money. Mavad has all this big money. And we would like some of the money. Portmore needs the money. I need the money. Kingston needs the money. Give us the money. The big Montego Bay wants the money. And Portland wants the money. Mavado, give us the money. This is Pointless Massacre. As we go into the break. Sure.

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2: Second and third generations following in the footsteps of the generations before.
3: Nandi Lowe, born December 2, 1994, also known as Nandi, is a Jamaican former international footballer who played in every outfield position but was best known for his prolific forward. He spent some of his career in the top flight Jamaican National Premier League, as well as having stints in the North America and England. He scored 27 goals in 65 international appearances and appeared at the 1998 FIFA World Cup. His son, Damien Lowe, is also a professional footballer born on May 5th, 1993. Damien attended Camperdown High School in Kingston and played youth soccer for the Jamaican club Harborview FC. In 2011, Lowe started attending the University of Hartford. While playing three seasons for the Hartford Hawks, Lowe was named to the America East All-Tournament team in his first season, and in his final year for the Hawks, he was named to the second team All Northeast Region, first team All America East, and All America East Tournament team. In 3 years, Lowe played 44 games, scoring 8 goals and assisting 3 more. Presently, Lowe plays as a defender for Inter Miami and the Jamaica national team.
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1: 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Was I nice to people who weren't nice to me? 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These are the questions you have to ask. So ladies and gentlemen, this one is for you. It's for everybody working 9 to 5.

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1: Welcome back to Sun City Radio for Heartbeat of Portmore, where Jojo resides as a producer and Adam is the engineer. And as you know, it's the Music Global Connection, and we have all the way from Toronto, we have the one and only Mr. Wiz. How are you doing, sir?
2: Legend. How you doing? Legend. Listen, first and foremost, you have to talk to the people then, because last week, I went to send the school donation, and they said, here, Wapen, the legend has too much people lined up to send. I have to forward back next week. So I'm going to try again still, but legend, too much people, I link you know what.
1: Okay, I don't know what you're talking about, but it sounds very, very exciting. And my engineer,
2: You remember you send me to go send off the thing for the school kids and them thing there.
1: Right.
2: And I said, all right, cool. And I said, all right, no problem. So I'm going to forward. And they said the legend have a lineup of people already, man. I couldn't get through, legend. I couldn't get through.
1: This week now, Bobby Condors is sending us some money.
2: Okay.
1: Bobby Condors from Massive B Sound from New York.
2: Massive B.
1: Is sending me and Adam some money to do something very, very important. And we're asking you now to also send some money to us, so we can do some more things that are very, very important.

0: Very, very important.
1: Right.
0: All
1: right. These things are very, very necessary.
0: Very
1: okay.
0: important.
1: But we need
0: yes,
1: some,
0: legend.
1: We need
0: Anything
1: some new.
0: you say,
1: We need
0: legend.
1: some new shoes and some lotion and stuff like that. You know, so we really need that stuff. How
0: All
1: is
0: right,
1: how is Toronto, sir?
0: Toronto is, well, legend. I'm going to be honest with you. I would like the violence to stop a little bit, but other than that, it's a beautiful city.
1: There's violence.
0: We need. Oh, there's a lot. There's a lot. And I'm not going to sugarcoat it. And we just need the youth, them, to understand that it doesn't. To understand that. And if they could understand that, you know, parents need to be stronger parents. School teachers need to be stronger school teachers. And we need to more unified and fight the violence that going across the city. And it's from all, it's everywhere, yes. But true, I love my city. I need it to be better than the rest, if you understand what I'm saying.
1: I have an idea, and I want you to close your eyes. And
0: yeah.
1: I want you to sing along with me, okay?
0: Okay.
1: Someone is crying, my Lord. Kumbaya. Kumbaya. Someone is crying, my Lord. Kumbaya.
0: Kumbaya.
1: Someone is crying, my Lord. Kumbaya, oh Lord, Kumbaya.
0: Kumbaya.
1: And when you sing this song in Portmore, and it travels through the Sun City antennas and the internet, and it reaches Toronto, and the Portmore soul, the soul of Portmore will take away the violence from Toronto when you sing this song.
0: Yeah, that's it.
1: So whenever you start, whenever
0: you're blessed,
1: yeah, whenever you start your show, you should sing this song, and I'm
0: going to do it.
1: And it's going to be a lot of people who are very, very bad mind because you have found the cure for the violence in Portmore. So what you should do is go to the supermarket and buy some cloves. You know, cloves, the little cloves.
0: Yeah.
1: Yeah, you buy some cloves.
0: I know it.
1: Yeah, you put it in water. You get the cloves,
0: yeah,
1: and you put it in water, and you rub it behind your ears. Rub it behind your ears.
0: Yeah.
1: And then you can
0: rub it behind my ears.
1: Yeah, behind your ears, and you can tell who are bad mind you. And this has been proven by the Jamaican spiritualism of Jamaica.
0: So you learn something every day.
1: Yes,
0: you're never too old. You learn something every day. My gosh. The legend. Always teaching. Always teaching.
1: You should really try that. So besides that, Adam was curious about you never ever mentioned your wife. So we were curious about your wife. How is your wife doing?
0: She's great. I mean, she's fabulous. I think she, you know. How else, she can't be much, you know, can't be better than having, you know, Wiz alongside Rory and Sun City 104. It can't get any better than that.
1: Is your wife beside you, or is she at home or at work? Where's your wife now?
0: No. I'm here by myself. She's at work.
1: And where does she work, sir?
0: Oh, well, I would never disclose that.
1: Oh,
0: wouldn't want the army
1: confidential.
0: Running in on them.
1: Oh, okay.
0: Confidential, strictly confidential.
1: Confidential. Okay. Fair enough. What's the music scene like right now? How was the weekend? What went on over the weekend? What did you do this weekend?
0: Listen, Capleton was in town and he brought a fire with him. Man drove in on a fire truck, came off, went on the stage, absolutely tore it down. The city was on fire, a decent fire, nothing that can't out, you know. So we're on that kind of high right now. Toronto is on a high. We've had some social media ignorance about artists and what's going on in Toronto, Canada, but here is Sun City, Rory, the heat wave show, where you get the real deal, the raw truth. And nothing but the truth.
1: So Shango shelled it.
0: He shelled it. Like, I wouldn't expect nothing else. So he did shell it. Yeah. I wish there was more people there, but he did what he came to do.
1: He did what he came to do. Was his dancer there? Huh? The guy dancer. Was the dancer?
0: No.
1: Oh, okay,
0: no.
1: Okay.
0: Didn't carry the dancer.
1: Fair enough. Okay, continue, sir.
0: No. You go ahead. You're the legend.
1: No, you were saying that, what happened?
0: No, I said I saw him in another country, and I think you were there just recently over in Costa Rica. Did you go?
1: I was there. I was there in Costa Rica from some guys from Barbados. They kept this soca meets reggae event.
0: Reggae, correct.
1: Yeah, right, right.
0: It in Jaco. How did that turn out?
1: That was a good turnout. That was a good turnout, and he paid us.
0: It was a good turnout.
1: He paid us, and we were very happy to collect the money. And I put the money in my pocket. I went back to Jamaica.
0: That covers everything.
1: But for me, get paid. When you get paid, you're good. You know,
0: as long as you get paid. That's
1: and the guy was bigger than me. So I was like, God, but I don't need to.
0: Okay.
1: Yeah.
0: So even better that you didn't have to argue or fight. It got paid. Yeah. So
1: it was on this strip. It was this strip they have in Costa Rica. It's like the tourist strip. It's crazy.
0: Okay.
1: Yeah, it was a good event. It was soca meets So you have two songs.
0: Yeah,
1: you have two songs here on the first song is Student of a Broken Heart. One sec.
0: Correct. It's by a 6-time Juno Award winning artist who need no introduction, but let me introduce him anyway. He goes by the name of Esco Levi. And I'm sure across the globe, across Jamaica, because he is a product of Jamaica. He migrated to Canada, and he's just been taking off ever since. And this song is one of his newest productions, and it's out now. And I believe the world, I'm hoping that he gets more exposure than he already has. He does do international festivals. He does travel. But I think there's a statement to be made from this artist because he does make good music.
1: He comes from Spanish tone, right? If I'm correct, this Esco Levi.
0: I don't think so. I think it's the Maypen area, but not Manchester. I think it's Manchester.
1: Oh,
0: if I'm not correct, if I stand correct, but I will discuss with him before next week.
1: Why we're playing his song? Call him and ask him if he's from Spanish tone. Or Manchester.
0: Okay.
1: We need to know this. I've met him before. He came to my house and he stole some money from me.
0: So yes, we need to get that back right away.
1: Right. Okay. So here we go. Student of a Broken Heart, Esco Levi.

0: argument. 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Just duo it and done. Time by Little Caesars Pizza is.
1: The time is now 6:45 p.m.

0: Prince, are you there?
1: I am here, sir. I have confirmed it is Manchester. It is not the gentleman that took the money, but we have now sent an all points bulletin out for the gentleman that you think, if he's acting like he's Esco and he came and took your money, we are going to find him.
0: Okay.
1: And he must give double back.
0: The song sounds like he has a broken heart, like somebody broke his heart. It sounds very, very sad.
1: Sometimes it's the cry of the artist and now they send their message. I wasn't there if it happened, but the song really resonates with a lot of people. Because sometimes when you get a broken heart, maybe it's through music that you must revive it.
0: It's we're getting calls from the taxi drivers in Portmore, and especially in Bridgeport and Bayside. They've been crying too. A lot of taxi drivers are crying right now, and some people who work in fast food business are crying too. And it's a very sad affair.
1: Everybody needs help. Need the music.
0: I hope the next song. Tell us about the next song now. It'll be a cheerful song.
1: All right. So now the next song's going to lively up. It's for, you know, it's for the educated ladies, the ladies that are independent, the ladies that are strong-willed, the ladies that are out there getting it and doing their thing. And this is from an artist that is new to the scene, and she hasn't broken the international barriers yet, but she is on her way, because I believe that God has given me a talent to foresee the future and see good talent. She goes by the name of Hummingbird Lele, and she's in a very strong musical crew called Box Nation, and they represent from Montego Bay to Toronto, Canada, and she is really doing her thing. This song is called Priceless.
0: So this
1: by Hummingbird Lele.
0: So this song is not for stupid ladies or ladies who are not educated. It's not
1: you know what? To be honest with you, I don't know any stupid ladies.
0: Okay.
1: I only know because
0: you said ladies. I was just wondering if this song is not for educated ladies. I was just wondering.
1: No, it's priceless. It's priceless.
0: Priceless. I just for that.
1: It's priceless.
0: Reach notes are the sisters, no matter. Your education,
1: no matter what.
0: See, we love the item. See, that's
1: no
0: having
1: what.
0: Some fun. No disrespect. See, so as we continue, please. This is priceless. Trust me.
1: Hummingbird Lele.
2: Call me priceless. Come here.

0: Oh yes, Adam's dancing away right now. He's going crazy in the studio. He's got his hands in the air. He's wondering what she looks like. He's very, very, very interested in the lady, and he wants to know, is she available?
1: I don't believe so.
0: Okay,
1: She's spoken for. Okay. I apologize. Spoken for.
0: There's no Romeo and Juliet. Okay.
1: Yeah.
0: So what are you playing this week, Mr. Wiz?
1: So this week I am out in Panama this week.
0: Panama?
1: And then I will fly back to Ottawa.
0: To Ottawa. So it's Spanish then
1: to
0: French.
1: Ottawa. It's Spanish then
0: So je le vous
1: ouvre. No, it's Espanol, Espanol, and then Francais.
0: Oh, so is Zilla Vosodi, Trebian, est-ce que c'est vous?
1: Trebian, bueno, yeah. Muy bueno.
0: Seen, absolutely exciting.
1: You know, legend, I wanna tell you something just before we leave off the air. And I know if you don't get it every day, and, you know, it's something that over the years, because we've played alongside each other in various parts of the world, mm-hmm. right? No, and... You know, I don't know if anybody's ever told you, but let me tell you, because, you know, we Canadians, we're nice people like that.
0: Right.
1: But I just want to say thank you for everything that you're doing for the business and what you've done for the business. Because what you don't know is in 1992, 93, my first ever big establishment of dancehall was a place called House of Leo.
0: Okay.
1: And... That was there. You were there that night with Admiral Bailey, Squidly Ranks, Johnny P, and Shaba. Big Nutty Stinky.
0: We can't say those things on here. That's naughty.
1: Oh, you know how Shaba goes.
0: Yeah,
1: but Shaba was there, and you were at the forefront at, you know, musical genius. So if it wasn't for you, many of us selectors wouldn't be able to do what we do. So I just want to say thank you from one selector.
0: That is why, Adam is taking all MTC numbers for the respect. Yes, Aya, Mr. Wiz Seed. Love the Aya, man. Yeah. Love the vibes. Until next week, Aya. You know, bless up yourself.
1: Until next week.
0: Big up all the Canadian crew from Montreal, Ottawa, you know.
1: Toronto, Calgary. Man. Big respect to all Canadians because we're doing it. Thank you, Sun City. Each and every Tuesday, Sun City, the Heat Wave Show. Can't get any hotter than this.
0: All right, sir. Bless up yourself.
1: Bless up.
0: As we continue, got this entry, all courtesy of Yezer. This is Little. But not all-

0: and Joey James Sawyers with the JIS Evening News for Tuesday, September 15. Coming up, repairs to schools damaged by Hurricane Melissa slated for completion by January. Five Jamaicans set to compete in 48th World Skills Competition and asset maps now available for communities served by the Social Development Commission. The news in detail after the break.
1: Do not use your cell phone while driving, please. That call or text can wait. Do you really have to stream that video while driving? It's not worth your life, nor that of other road users. Stay alert, stay off your phone, and arrive alive.
0: Now the news. Executive Director of the National Education Trust, NET, LaToya Harris-Garty, says repairs to more than 100 schools damaged by Hurricane Melissa are set for completion by January 2027. Mrs. Harris-Garty says that of the 306 schools categorized as severely damaged or priority one, 65 have already been completed, while 93 are currently between 80 and 99% complete and are expected to be finished by October. Another 26 schools are targeted for completion by